0: for Zebra 63 on a Lexus.
1: Zebra 63 shows to be clear, surrendered as of November of 2024 on a 2002 Chevrolet Coupe, last of Ross, first of Katie, with an address out of Winnemucca.
0: Can you just confirm that vehicle real quick, please?

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2: Wind and north 346, I'm out with them. It's Village Parkway and northbound 395.
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8: 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Thanks, 1045.

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0: Texas, back on the silent.
1: Roger, please.
2: Good way. This is by Spanish Springs Senior Living Apartment.
0: Lieutenant, expectation of them.
3: This is Don's Priority 5. It's an automatic arrest. And also, I'm Mary at a New River Township 5000 for complying with sentence. Your bid is clear. It's expired, though, out of Arizona, end of last year. I do have physicals if you need them for Kim.
4: We're just going to stand by with that for now. Possible jurisdictional issues. Just stand by.
1: Control, please, at 6,
5: this is 6. It's going to be a 2 Gary Hall Way, vintage by Santa Springs Senior Living Apartments, unit number 250, priority 2 for a sick patient. This is going to be for a 72-year-old male, conscious, breathing, and alert this time. It's going to be a welfare check coming in from Washoe County. We don't have any direct contact with the RPM scene. The county did not provide a telephone number for us to call. We're going to follow up with them and see if they have anything on it.
0: Reno Sam 374, beautiful.
6: 74 on Yori.
7: 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Thanks.
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5: Responding, Priority 3 for a sick patient, 7860 Kevin Circle with REMSA. 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Priority 3.

0: running with runs out of 5240 Honey Bear Drive. It's going to be Priority 3 for abdominal pain. I'm going to be responding for a 68-year-old male, female, conscious, breathing, and alert at this time, having pain in the middle of their stomach. 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
2: I copy California, and then go ahead with number 2 when you're ready. Adam 734, I copy.
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4: 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Vin is going to be John, Tom 8, George, King 1, 3, Tom 8, Robert 00, 33067.
2: Adam 734, I copy.

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0: 下次再见。我一直告诉他。对。
1: All this memory care in the back. 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PM dispatch, engine 45, you can cancel rest that honey bear.

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2: Have the paraphernalia. He said he thought him passing in one of the hallways. So I'll go check it out. Be code 4.
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1: And 6161 Stone Valley Drive, number 5103. It's a Park Place Apartments for verbal 1016 with a male and a female. Male's calling the RP names, which is making her upset. 6161 Stone Valley, number 5103, Park Place Apartments.
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0: Sparks 341.
1: 341.
0: Myself and 21 will be 76 to Palmer.
1: Sparks 34 juveniles on motorbikes near the north side of the park, approximately 5 juveniles running on the grass, almost hitting people in the park. They have 56 more weapons seen at Palmer Park.
0: We copy.
1: Anyone?
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1: 6-34.
0: Can I get two case numbers? I have one labeled for Thomas, second labeled for Kimberly.
2: Battered the RP's mother, still trying to get further. 145 University Terrace number in Mary.
0: 3-5. Upon confirmation, I'm going to be taking another case number for Kimberly, but we'll stand by on that.
1: Sounds like.
3: For the DOP at 1991 East 2nd.

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1: Raptor 3.
0: I've overhead the suspicious vehicle in Yori.
1: Tower.
0: Appears like it's a single cab, older Ford truck. Lots of items in the bed. I see two individuals sitting next to it, possibly another one under the tree.
1: Tower.
2: You go here, and I'll head up to that diesel town address listed in the call. See if I can see the vehicle up there.
1: Thank you for that. Thank you for
2: that. Okay, we're welcome.
1: Come on.

0: 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They are separated. 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No one but one.
1: Regarding case 26-4035, will you show me en route to the Big O Tires, corner Green Bray and Pyramid review video? Seat code 4.

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3: Sparks, motor 2.
1: Motor 2.
4: Rising, she's in unit number L, Lincoln. She is claiming she's a victim that's also battered in the altercation to claiming medical.
3: Central Sergeant Hyder, 1041 intake.
2: Sparks 391, I'm 10-8.
1: 391.
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1: 6 Ken 54, 10-4.
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2: Up 2 dead ox.
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1: Are you listening to that? 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If you want to say, I want to get information, like you can have that in the restroom.
2: Yeah.
1: If you say, listen from the suspect, so you need to get further.
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0: based on the color Idlewild for the battery. Suspect's a white male, 40 to 50 years of age, thin build, wearing a black baseball cap and a tan shirt and gray shorts. He's now walking with a female towards the food truck area in the pool. After the RP confronted the suspect for littering on the RP's property, and the suspect is 1056.
1: Where am I?
0: 226.
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0: the battery, 145 University Terrace, number in Mary, over an issue with a dog, both victim and suspect calling in, negative medical, 145 University Terrace, number in Mary, since North is coming from Stead.
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1: You all of that traffic for me? 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
5: Thank you.
6: Frank, Robert, Edward, Edward, Mary, Adam, Nora. First of Adam, Robert, Ida, hyphen, Adam, Nora, Nora, Adam. DOB 0916 of 91. Social is going to be 607-507-070.
7: Good morning. Go ahead with your last three rings.
6: It's going to be William, Ida, Lincoln, Sam, Ocean, Nora. First boy, Adam, Nora, David, Ida, Edward. Birthday is going to be 0703 of 64. Social is going to be 557-517425.
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0: 29 on 1. Last of NORCAT, NORA, Ocean, Robert, Charles, Union, Tom, Tom. First of Delfina, David, Ocean, Lincoln, Paul, Henry, Ida, Nora, Adam. Date of birth 329/73, SOSH 530-150832.
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2: Village Cover 1405 Sky Mountain, number 124 Sky Mountain by Vintage for 1016 with the European and 13-year-old daughter. Daughter's trying to hit the European, smaller than that line. 1405 Sky Mountain, number 124 Sky Mountain by Vintage.
1: First, 28 with no restrictions. And where you guys go for?
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2: Units 355 Record Street to the Reno Sparks Gospel Mission outside for DOP in progress. Subject is currently throwing rocks at the windows, and he did break a window. We're still trying to get further. 355 Record at the Reno Sparks Gospel Mission.
3: Yeah. 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
2: units responding to Record Street. Suspect's a native male in his 40s, heavy build, light brown hair, wearing a brown shirt and black pants.
3: Sorry.
2: In his 50s, 5'5", medium build, black hat, black shirt, dark blue jeans, refusing to hand over a shopping cart. He told the ambassador to call PD and he'll take his ticket. Meeting an ambassador at 255 Bell Street near the soccer field.
3: Both are out.

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1: Okay, Charles,
0: 8-5-7,
1: this is
0: 4-6,
1: COA, I can advise on this,
0: 7-5-8, or 5-5. Charles, 7-5, I'm sure you're responding to the site at 10-0-4. Still, you can show me in here. Tomorrow, and it's going to be possibly three subjects that were sprayed in 3 miles, possibly 10-56. I'm going to advise the light on the 6-6-7-8-5-10, Holy Villa, dark brown shirt, and gray shorts.

0: I'm also in the area of the 1010, and then you can just save the DOP for me.
1: That's your 5710. No other weapons besides the Bear Mace. He's possibly 1056 and asking subjects to kill him.
2: Perfect.
1: Negative. Sorry, I'll show you back on yellow. Thank you. For Sam 386.
2: Thank you. 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
1: 1561.
3: Morning 1041, P number 5018, vehicle 2662, out of bar for brief.
1: Good morning.
4: Eight six also not.
5: Medic 45 responding for a report of a seizure. It's going to be for a 39, that's 39-year-old female, not conscious but breathing at this time. RP is reporting that her lips are purple, unknown when the seizure occurred at this time. 5839 Sun Valley Boulevard.
3: 45.
2: Rancho 358, has REMS been called?
1: I'm letting him know it's code 4 now.
2: Perfect, thank you. Yeah, just a couple of subjects being perpetrated.

0: 32. Have a good night.
1: 31, thank you. Have a great night.
0: Be the rear of this address.
2: Thank you, thank you.
3: Was now closed on the staff for the evening. Washington County Yellow is now closed.
4: Sparks 391.
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3: Can I six?
2: King Zero Frank, 5070. And the first zero might be an ocean. It's Ohio. Eastbound 80 at Mogul.
1: Adam, 734, you... Hello, what's the static confirming you a case number?

0: 734, still a little muffled, but you keep giving it to me, 10819.
1: A little better. I was trying to get a bin check, please, not a case number. Sorry, I'm deep dead.
0: Hi, copy. I'll cancel that case number if you need me to, and then go ahead with your event when you're ready.
1: Hi, copy. Thank you. The bin is going to be Tom Henry 4, King Boy 1, 650, 6 Charles 0, 0751.
2: We're still code 4 for now. Can you log positive scan alert? It's currently unoccupied.
3: 10-4, 7259 hours. 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Still clear, no match out of California.
2: I copy. Can I get a rolling 28, please?
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0: Charlie 162. Charlie 5 Central on a 1016, 1405 Sky Mountain Drive. You have a 124 of the RP and a 13-year-old daughter who's trying to hit her. And I'm like, and it's 1405 Sky Mountain Drive, number 124. Charlie 251 or 15.
4: Thank you.
0: 49
1: around.
0: Sure.
3: Jay John, I may have misheard you. I'll rerun it.
0: Can you just make sure Renfa comes down here too for this guy? He's pretty bad. Hey,
5: sir. Okay, where are you? Drive, vehicle into a house. 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At 585 East Greenbrae Drive.
0: 51,
5: continue.
0: 51.
1: 251,
0: you're on separate
1: floor,
0: Nelson.
1: Right.
0: Oh, gosh.
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3: 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Transmission, you're covered in wind.
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3: 19.
7: And California driver's license, yellow 218-8969.
3: Charles 258, just confirming the date of birth was 9/19/61.
7: Hey, sir, I'm sorry, there's a lot of yelling.
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9: Chef Freddy, thank you.
3: Battalion 3.
10: I'm going to go available on this based on the notes.
4: I need to be added. 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
3: Turn 3-10-6. 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
9: Address is going to be 6002 Clear Creek Drive. We have a report of a barbecue burning in the backyard of the residence. Looks like a small area reported to be burning at this time. Has not been reported to be extinguished, not threatening anything. No hazardous materials involved, nobody threatened or in immediate danger, and no electrical hazards reported.

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0: David should be in Mary. It's going to be non-extraditable out of Pennsylvania on NCIC for FTA. Otherwise, clear and has a expired California OLN.
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0: 345.
1: 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We're covering wind to my north.
2: Headed to the PSC, last seen on the second from Kitsky, Maroon, 2011 Lexus RX350, following the RP, who is her ex-boyfriend. She's in a black Toyota RAV4 towards the PSC.
3: Engine 10, red frequency assignment, medical emergency. Respond Par Boulevard to northbound 395N, District 10. Engine 10, respond Par Boulevard to northbound 395N.
0: I copy, to the black circle, thank you.
1: Edison.
4: NR 344, do you have Nevada 2246 Charles 5?
1: Yeah, I'm going to go ahead and Nashville, Edison.
0: Yeah,
1: listen, I just listen. Can I
2: get a listen, Evan? Copy,
0: got 23, like 5 ago.

0: Prudent, alright, 349, both units, 23.
1: Roger, Prudent.
2: Just remember, you can first see more feelings.
3: Yeah, please.
4: 10-4, 4062, 4062.
3: Yeah, 4, thank you very much.
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1: Indian male doll, last of Edward, Ida, Sam, Edward, Lincoln, Edward, Ida, Nora. Date of birth, or first name, Sam, Edward, Adam, Nora. Date of birth, 10/24/82. Social, 517-985619.
0: See that one I got.
2: Reporting.
3: 11-6, the one that's been alone instead involves DRP, the 11-year-old, I'm involved.
2: One book, 10 8 assist.

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Sean came back clear always. No match DMV. And are you guys good for it?

0: vehicles involved in road rage with the 1032 last seen northbound I-580 at Bellevue. Suspect vehicle is a gray Toyota Camry bearing the plate 5123 Frank Zero. Other vehicle involved is a gray Volkswagen Atlas bearing the plate 458 Union 34. Driver of the Toyota has a 1032 pointed out the window and NHP has been advised. See stack 1199 for further washer clear.
1: And out, 34 is looking.

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0: 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Atlanta, 300 South Virginia, northeast parking lot near the Jocks Bar for a 1016 male female, 300 South Virginia.
1: Copy, both in route.

0: Patriot 6. One of the 70s, I'll show you tonight. You're broken.
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0: We're 7-4, she's

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1: That's a yes, and I'll be in after the next day, but it's just like a little late. 3-3-4-2-1-1,
0: 3-3-2-1-1,
1: 3-3-4-1-1-2-1-2. 3-2-1-2.
5: 34-5, 34-5. Okay.

0: Crossing 51, 3 on board and left 4 turning 0.
1: Answer for the fire medics, the route to Brookdale, Sparks for a medical sports car.
0: Sorry, Charles, 357.
2: 357.
0: Is it possible to have ambassadors respond to Fourth and Evans to grab some property for us?
2: 357, I'll see what I can do.
3: Wags, Brookdale Sparks.
4: Could you run the mail subject, Paul Gilbert, in my call? I have a DOB and social from a prior call to see if he's sent anything.
2: Hi, copy. Go ahead when you're ready.
0: His DOB is 12-3-0-7-8 and social 004-7-8-1-5-6-6.
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5: 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I locked two phone numbers for him in there.
6: Awesome, thank you very much.

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1: Well, yeah, I have an address in Los Angeles. Appreciate it.
0: Sure, go ahead.
1: 3030 Leadership, apartment 6311, and it'd be approximately 2 weeks before Mother's Day. And what I'm looking for is some sort of welfare check on our RP and a son.
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1: 10-4, I did call the station and nobody answered. It rang quite a lot.
2: Thank you. 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
1: 361.
3: I believe she was in a crisis due to her being in the area all day, just wandering around. Unknown 56, no weapons. Could be a white female, 25 years of age, blonde hair, wearing a crop shirt and pants in the area of Vista Terrace of the site.
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5: Copy, is the RO information Copper Mesa?
4: Negative. Looks like there's two ROs, one. Actually, correction. Apron. Looks like the second RO is the Silver Lake Road address.
5: Copy, thank you.
0: Reno engine 6, we've been canceled by engine 37, you can show us in orders.
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6: Reno 1063. 5354 Meadowood, it's Dix. 1017, a large scene occurred 5 minutes ago. Suspect is at the bus stop. 5354 Meadowood Mall.
5: For the address.
1: Roger.
5: Roger.
1: Are you able to cover 1683, 670?
5: Hey, firm, sorry, I missed that. I'll be in route.
1: So far, thank you.
0: Hey, Roger, you're gonna do him behind the liquor store on the corner.
7: Pain all over the body, so REM is going to be continuing at this time.
0: 37 copies.

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2: Of Ayala, Adam, Yellow Adam, Lincoln Adam, Krista Roberto, Robert, Ocean Boy, Edward Robert, Tom Ocean. 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

0: off of Earth.
1: At first in Arlington, saying that one more person was maced and they're by the river and they can't see. Do you want me to stand by for medical or just send Remsa in?
0: Yes, please.
1: Yeah. 2-7-1-23-4, any mileage 4.0.
0: 2-7-1.

0: valid ID card only. Service Roberto's clear expired 04/28 of 12 out of California. VIN is registered to plate 161 George 48 expired 10/16 of 20. Released on a 2000 Honda sedan.
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1: Last name is Adam Ida King Ida Nora Sam, first of John Ocean Robert David Adam Nora. Date of birth is 06-20-1998. Nevada DL is 020-486-1534.
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3: Never.
4: North
5: 324.
6: North 34.
7: Washington
6: 6-23. Yeah, 7-3-6. 7-3-6. Code 4 with the victim. I'll be with her behind Joshua. 7-6 will be with the RP at FFS, second for any surveillance, and no have to see you. Eastbound on Moana, headed for the freeway.
3: Number.
8: I see the EMS prior. Are there no police priors for that same date, for the 9th of April, I believe?
9: Negative. It's just a EMS prior on that date, and a couple weeks prior there was a 1016 and a 1021. At the same address, but that looks like that's it within that date range.
8: Okay, thank you.
3: 21, 5, 6, 7, 10.
10: 2729 and prior or criminal history check for any like child-related crimes.
9: Hey, firm. Go ahead with the subject when you're ready.
10: Last is Escobar hyphen Cartagena. So Escobar is Edward Sam Charles Ocean Boy Adam Robert hyphen Charles Adam Robert Tom Adam George Edward Nora Adam. And then first up Maria Jose, all one word. Mary Adam Robert Ida Adam John Ocean Sam Edward. I have a date of birth of 3/19/1990, and a Nevada commercial DL of 080-318-0275.
9: I copy, and then just confirming the priors were for child related.
10: April.
11: Red frequency assignment, medical emergency. 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Respond 1981 terminal way.
12: Yes, sir, this is a guy that already got medical attention. He's receiving medical.
3: Trust me, that's that number.
12: Sandy, we'll be back around.
3: Please. Yeah, okay.
12: Good night, you may route with us.
3: How's your name?

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6: 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We're rolling back to green.
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0: Approach 341.
1: 341.
0: She advised she's code 4. Initial all units, 10-8.
1: 10-4.
2: Renzo, I've seen that CSF from Shook from school park. He says apparently the female was saying it.
3: Edward 553, cut off at the end, confirming it's for a female who fainted.
0: Hey, sir.

0: 33 Rio Tango 4.
1: 4-1.
0: Cessna.
2: Skippy, Blarcy just occurred. Stole approximately $1,000 worth of Ulta items. Suspect's currently in the parking lot wearing a black crop top and white pants, a white female. Possibly on Nora, unknown 56 weapons at target.
3: Alright. Yeah, I'm not on 4.
4: Okay, so 356,
3: my line
4: with
3: 11.5. Cash 356, 10-4, just 11.5.

0: the route to Target. There's possibly a white pickup associated to the female. She's currently on foot walking towards BJ's restaurant.
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0: Reno, Squad 1, per Ren for dispatch. This is a Priority 3. You can show us on the radio.
1: Squad 1.
2: Closer than Ren's on this one. We'll get them stood down. Have you guys responding to 160 West first for Priority 1 breathing problem with engine 45?
3: Copy that. On our way.
2: The best, guys.
4: Code 4,
2: -30, sir. 10-4. And for engine 45, medic 45, you'll be responding Priority 1 for a breathing problem, 160 West 1st Avenue. This is going to be for a 24, that's 2 4-year-old male, conscious and breathing at this time, experiencing an anxiety attack and difficulty breathing at this time. Priority 1.
5: 45.

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0: afternoon. Can I be seated at the door? 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
1: Doggy style food truck on the east side. We're out with the female. She's conscious and breathing. We'll still take REMS though.
2: Come on, South Patrick. I copy.

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1: Chevron on Veterans 10105. Veterans in the parking lot for a trouble unknown in a Tesla Cybertruck. A male's battering someone in the back seat, still getting better. 10105 Veterans.
2: Right on 330, are they following or do we have a plate?
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2: You cancel REMSA after this call on terminal. Is this in Reno?
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3: 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Squad 1-10-4, did you want me to put you in route?
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0: Okay, I'll be back when I come today. 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
1: Thank God, it's 34. Anderson, so is en route.
0: 4, thank you.
1: Line of the Dickerson, RP saying the female did not threaten him with the knife, and the RP picked up their vehicle on the tow truck.
2: Century 7 for Century 72, it's going to be Hallmark 4945 South Virginia for 1037 circumstances, 4945 South Virginia.
0: 10-44.
2: 10-44. 10-3-2-10-4-3-0. 10-3-7-4-10-3-7-2. 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
3: Sam Henry Adam William Nora, date of birth 6/18/1979, Nevada O-Line 08-02-04-2200, break a second. Same last name of Adams, first phonetically King Adam Tom Robert Ida Nora Adam, date of birth 12/18/1977. OLN 08-02-24-1404, and these are just the juvenile parents.
1: Copy, respond to
3: Adam
1: William Nora,
3: date
1: of birth
4: 6/18/1979. Subject, Brandish 32 at the RP is no longer answering. Okay, she's showing closest to your islands, McCarran.
5: 2-4 for my route. 5-6.
1: Chelsea 5-1.
4: Unit on the Dickerson ADW, appreciates all subjects left the property, still wants to report the attempted DOP, such a vehicle's a light work truck, female with a knife, was a HFA 30s, 5-4, thin build, black shirt, blue jeans.

0: 对。
1: 超级百分。
2: Unit on the Dickerson EWR, please say social justice call, please still want to report the attempted DOP search vehicle's a white work truck, female with a knife, was a HFA 30, 5'4", thin build, black shirt, blue jeans. Chelsea 5-4.
3: Yeah, 340, Captain, can you show me that?
2: 9-3-4-5. 9-3-4.

0: No, it's 35. 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
0: We know green is close. Zero Highlands, we know green is close.
2: Where you know Uni 170?
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3: We know Union 170, 10-4, good
0: morning. Union 170, 10-4, good morning.
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1: First is going to be Lincoln Ocean, Paul Edward Zebra, Cruz Charles Robert Union Zebra. First of Alexis, Adam Lincoln, Edward, X-ray, Ida, Sam, date of birth, 2/28/95, social, one moment, stand by.
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0: 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And is there going to be 17?
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0: 10-4, 7-3-2, extreme to me.

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2: 41.
0: Oh, 7972. Is there a pedestrian gate over there? There's one on this side on the Village Boulevard side. If you want to come over here, we can walk in.
2: Copy, bro.
0: Washoe 1072, we're both 23.
2: 72. 16, this is 10-8.
3: 10-3, 10-3.

0: Texas, 6430, 23 and 1042. Have a good night.
1: That was Adam 065817.
2: Adam 025817.
3: It's going to be a black Nissan SUV, no front plates, occupied by four, all wearing masks. Driver was one that had the gun out the window.
4: One, disregard our last about the request.
1: 5174.
5: Henry 40, come on.
3: That's it. Heavily on the passenger side.
1: A clear revoked valid ID, registered EF, is a 313-24 for eluding. Positive for Nora, Tom, Adam, Weapon, Zebra, Jinjo.
2: Copy.
1: Come in.
2: Charge 351, we're code 4.
1: 10-4.
2: Main open.
0: I didn't catch what 71 said. Can you repeat it for me?
3: Data that the motorcycle was stolen before it's white and he's sitting. Fly vehicle, be amazing.
1: Motor
6: 3323. Motor 3323. Affirm. Carly is going to be clear in NCICC, just local, no match, Nevada 27. And just confirming, is Carly or Carla?
7: And just on your subject, Lopez, was that a verbal SOJ? Because I've done a possible match, but the SOJ is completely different.
6: Sorry. Wasn't the one to write it down or receive it. I was just writing it for you, so if there's another possible match, I can't do that.
8: I'm on the tail in the area for you. Special 110. Strike. Actually, you didn't call me. Or did you say that there was a starting session? There was any other question? Can I fight you?
3: Before the DFR world down today, that's it.
8: That's it.
6: Four and a... Okay, I don't know if it was a type one local or if it's a totally different person because they don't get any further information.
8: Okay, no problem. Thank
2: you. Like they're refusing to take each other home. 910 Road Drive. No, I'd say 4.
9: I'm going to be sent here, UCL the vehicle, and I'll be in route 30.
2: No, it's 34.
10: Reno Charles 354, code 4, no 17.
2: Charles 354, Charles 357, can I see?
10: copy. I'm being around with 5758.
2: And you just responded to 4th Street. First subject to HMA, 30s, 5'4", then build, black hair, blue backwards baseball cap, no shirt, black pants, white shoes. Turn the middle of the street, second set, HMA, 30s, 6 foot, medium build, black hair, dark green shirt, green khaki pants.
8: Charlie 5-1,
2: can
8: you help me?
2: Charlie
4: 5-1.
11: Medic 2. Medic 2, do you copy?
4: Why should I toss that to?
5: One toss 7-2.
4: Be clear FAR on that. Make contact with the owner. And then 7-9 will be 10-8, and I'll be en route to 1178.

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1: Caller on. 10826, 10826, are you good for that?
2: The booking is saying they need the abstract for the F Frank on Kimberly Sanchez.
3: And so I unfortunately don't have a caller waiting for you at this moment. Sorry, so it's in Conway for 3 vehicle 1050, 1 vehicle 1050, and 2 parked vehicles. Looks like that driver is altered. Possibly 1055 should be a gray Chevy Trailblazer, a Ford F-150 truck, and similar vehicle. 7th and Conway.
4: Good one.
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3: I'll do that 1-2-3.
0: 5-1-10-8. For a sick patient, 103 Westbrook Lane. You're responding for a 32-year-old male, 32 male, reporting vomiting, and he's having some difficulty breathing.
5: Copy that, we cancel that.
0: 44, I copy.
5: I checked both overflow parking lots. Nobody's blocked in. Only 10-8 unfounded.
6: I'm aware of stack 1293. I'll handle it after the mental call.
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8: 29 WFA and a prior domestic check on this female and the male that was already ran in the call. Lincoln Ocean Hall Edward Zebra, Versus Chelsea, phonetically Charles Henry Edward, Lincoln Sam Edward Adams, DOB 051993, Search 544-410581.
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0: 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Charles Ocean Nora, Tom Robert Edward, Robert Adam Sam, Space, Boy Edward Nora, Ida Tom, Edward Zebra, First to Gilmer, George Ida Lincoln, Mary Adam Robert, Social 579-39-9427, no further, HMA.

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1: 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Are you correct?
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0: podcast.
1: My apologies. Are you heading to the vegetation fire? I should have attached you to this.
2: Yeah, go ahead and have me.
1: Yeah, copy. I just started that way with brush 33.
3: Medic 3, red frequency assignment, medical emergency. 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Medic 3, respond 195 Gentry Way, Unit 305.
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3: 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I'm trying one.
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4: 86, switch to the sheriff, please. Sam 386 to sheriff.
5: 86, Marsha.
1: Sam 386, Chelsea has no priors and Paul has no usable priors.
5: Thanks.
6: Hey, Tom, 327, can I get a case number?
1: Just issued one unless you need a different one.
6: I just need one. And did we run somebody with the last name of Olson yet?
1: You cut out. I ran somebody with the last name of Olson, if that's what you said.
6: Yep, that's who I needed. Thank you. I appreciate it.
1: So far, and your case number is going to be 10827. 10827.
6: Number, do we request a tow yet?
1: Negative.
6: Okay. We'll need a tow for the red truck, Ford. And then we need another one for SUV, not drivable as well.
1: 10-4.
0: Copy, thank you. Washoe 1R22, both units 23.
7: 22.
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0: We're code 4 here. Can you show me en route to Renown to drop off J4, please?
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1: Engine 36, I'm just confirming you're still on scene.
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1: 36, I got complete and returning.
2: And tip by nickname Wolfie, about 60 to 65 years of age, skinny, WMA, gray hair.
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2: Wolfie.
3: Wolfie?
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0: Watch 1033, code 4, out here. Anyone as well?
1: 10-4.
0: 10-3-7-4
1: on Moina.
0: Go
1: ahead. Clear out.
0: I'm copy, thank you.
2: Can we get a David set going on that subject block from Olson and tech med to par?
1: Copy, tech med to par and D David check on Gary Olson.
3: Copy, I'll look him up.
4: Yeah, you might receive a security alarm or Rio Salvage address of reporting party chicken offense. We have set up a while, we can't be certain, but there is no problem here if it goes off.

0: caller. Thank you.
1: Hello?
0: To par, I guess they already have someone up there right now. She can just tell them to stay there until you get there.
2: Hey, bro, I was saying 15 points.
0: Take a breath. 10-4. Engine 9, prepare to copy a call.
3: Yep, there, no. And I'll wait for you.
2: Awesome, thank you.

0: 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I copy in quarters.
1: And Jim. 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
1: Robert 432.
2: NA to Reno 5 for engine 44, responding with REMSA and Reno engine 9, 7350 Silver Lake Road, Silver Lake Apartments, unit B is in Bravo, coming for an altered patient.
3: Colon, is it?
0: Go.
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4: Follow Rio, begin 10.2, I'm en route with minutes.
0: Hey, Martin, you want to go?
1: Martin,
2: please. Patient's just being stubborn and kind of out of it, but no active harm threats. If we get any updates, I'll let you guys know over the radio. REMSA has not advised they're going to be staging, though.
4: Copy, the old stubborn.
2: Engine 36I, copy in quarters.
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0: before you switch over to red. Just confirm with the call taker. Patient is not violent, and no report of weapons on scene at this time.
1: Yeah, that's good. Thanks.
2: I'll see if I follow me. That's clear. Russian PD has a problem. About 30 year old pound.
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1: 41.
0: I'll be 76 to Wingfield Hill.
1: 10-4-61 to cover.
0: 6-0.
1: Neil is last seen going into the trails at Pioneer Complex. It's a HMA 30 spin build wearing all red and a 49ers hat. Has a beard and headphones on. He was standing by the mailboxes and appears 10-56, fell on the road. Possible marijuana.

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1: Charlie Van Alpha 42. 311. Charlie Van Alpha 42, show you both 1080 Patient.
2: Five, four, ten, eight. Thank you.

0: ever had any relationship.
1: Sam 372 and Sam 374, Reno 1063.
2: 74.
1: Both units to 4929 Bay Ridge Lane for verbal 1016, male and a female. RP the neighbor hearing the female screaming. 4929 Bay Ridge Lane.
2: 72.
0: 74. Name for 43, the RP says the male half is known to better the female in the lower limbs.
3: Dispatch, Medic 46, assignment complete.
2: Medic 46, psychop complete and returning.
0: Yes, sir, sister.
4: California 9, William Henry Zebra 684.
0: Okay. Clear on the 2005 Chevy utility.
1: Okay, thank you.
5: What they're doing?
6: 624-314-3 California Ford F550.
7: Turn the fire out, and I want to give you a full number for MV Energy because they say the source was in full.
0: Go ahead.
7: Full number 262863, and it's right on the road of the dispatch.
0: Awesome. Thank you, 1274.
3: 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We probably just got yesterday. 1376.
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1: last, I'll be around 317. 1029224. 70s units, your discretion.
2: 72, I'll continue. 7-4, same traffic.
8: They were last seen westbound on Bering, possibly entered a nearby parking lot. It's a white Toyota Tundra, handicap plate King1519, driven by a white male in a 66-foot, 170 thin build, wearing a blue plaid shirt. To the area of Nevada, Taco Grill.
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9: 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We got to top our tank off.
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4: In front of someone that's tending to a fire, but it's near the brush. Freely Riverside and Booth District 5, with the LFA Engine 5, responding.
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3: The RPM is off.
4: We do, but they were refused.
2: I just want clarification on what they heard.
5: Yeah, I don't think they want contact because they said they were refused, so...
4: President Paul.

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1: The RPM is calling.
2: We do, but they were refused.
0: I just want clarification on what they heard.
3: Yeah, I don't think they want contact because they said they were refused, so...
4: Residents on a walking path for a juvenile problem. There's 4 male juveniles between the ages of 14 and 15 sitting at a picnic bench. There were these juveniles were walking past these ones, and one of them stated they had a 1032 in the bag. There was no 32 seen, but he did threaten to shoot the RP's juvenile. The one with the claiming to have the 32 is a white male, and it's 14 to 15, thin build, brown hair, black named cap, or the pitch. My bad. Lastly.
5: Here's him, 396, right in my life, I'll be around in 294 feet, he's on phone.
3: 321.
0: I'll start towards DeAndre.
6: Engine 13, red frequency assignment, medical emergency, review call details, respond to 888 Willow Street, 13. Engine 13, respond to 888 Willow Street,

0: 10-8-6, okay. 6-5-35.
1: Or at 2018.
2: Canceled. Priority 2 is car 33.
1: Check on it. What do you want?
3: So we're now at 3,000.
2: Motor 33, 23, and
0: 42. Have a great night. Monday,
4: 6-10. Thank you, busy doing that.
0: Engine 13, are we staging on this? Is RPD in route?
4: Engine 13, if you want to stage, I still have it pending with a sergeant reviewing. Engine 13. Engine 13, 324, we never did a truck.
5: Engine
4: 24.
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2: Station 2 unit in 1J3 to the breath room requesting a wheelchair.
0: Hey, I just asked you to 23, we're at foot. Per Lenza, we're been working.
3: Temper. 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
2: Drift.

0: South Beach, I believe. No, there are callers.
1: 10-4.
2: Stock 1380.
1: I don't know to my email.
0: 10-4. And 321-302, looks like Reno just put in another call with the same phone number. D'Andrea and Isabella Drive on the corner advised that a group of juveniles stole a golf cart from the golf course, and it sounded like the RP was following, but the connection was poor and it disconnected, so nothing further. Temper.
1: Sparks 331, same.
0: 331.
1: 11.
0: 11. 4. Six, 1-5, 5-1-6-5-6.
3: Copy. 11 Green Beret, then go where I'm needed.
0: 10-4.

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2: 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Are you following?
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2: Staging for the assault 2213 Millville Drive for an unknown age juvenile. Reported to be conscious and breathing, unknown further, victim of a battery.
4: Hey, from on the west side of building 16.
5: All units clear. Chips okay. We'll be en route to the runaway.

0: on the vehicle.
1: 7 Charlie, 5-8, Romeo Charlie.
2: And for the RP to open the register. RP ignored the subject's question, subject walked out. Never saw a 32, but said he had a 32 in the backpack. Should be a BMA, late 30s, early 40s, thin built. Brown hair and braids of an unknown color intertwined in a camo hooded sweatshirt. 6-5 to Southville. Southville, sorry. Hold on. Northeast 25, are you ready to answer?
3: Everyone, one thing.
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0: 10-4, can I 10-6-3-1?
1: Go ahead.
0: It's going to be Unified ADL.
2: 9-1, I'm
0: 10-6. Last phonetically is Mary Adam Robert, Tom Ida Nora, Mary Adam Adam, Sam. First and Michelle, phonetically is Mary Ida Charles, Henry Edward Lincoln, Lincoln Edward. Date of birth is 9-22-1988. Deal number is 080-347-801.
1: Nine. 301 Sparks, do you guys need any additional?
3: Robert David, first up Donna, David Ocean Nora, Nora Adam, date of birth 12/18/1964, Nevada ID number 080-462-0337. Break for the second. Of Adams, Adam David Adam, Mary Sam, first of Gail, George Adam, Ida Lincoln, date of birth 4/16/1970, and Nevada ID number 080-093-5554. Break for the last one.
0: Thank you.
3: Zero two two seven seven two one.

0: going to be 1694 Sabatino Drive in Sparks, Nevada.
1: Pepper, and are you en route, and did you need me to notify Sparks? Did you need assistance?
0: I'm en route. You don't need to notify Sparks. This is just following up with a victim.

0: 6.
1: Number 8, sir. Yes, that's call.
0: We'll get SO on the scene right now.
2: 46, I copy all. It's a little bit low volume, just confirming you see SO arriving on scene now, is that correct?
0: Yeah, 8 for
2: 46, I copy all.

0: Right, we can finish the action just ran for me. Of course, the Denny's.
1: Okay,
0: 230. It's going to be at America's Best. It's going to be a BMA with a red hoodie and a camouflage backpack. I'll be behind the Denny's at the dumpsters.
1: There you go.
2: Copy, good for you.
1: 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Green's close.
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1: Myself and all others, cover units 10 at the SOS.
0: Temper.
2: We've got 45 en route. She's currently at McCarran and Greenbrae.
3: This is Florida, this is everyone.
2: Copy, break 45 dispatch. Did you copy?
0: Copy.
2: Nora Edward, first of David, Adam, Robert, Ida, Union, Sam, and date of birth 10/15/76. It is a BMA, that's all I got.
0: Temporary, you have some background. Date of birth is 10/15/76.
2: A firm, sorry about that.

0: Hello? Sounds like 27. This is turning pale. 2060, experience having a 540, Nora 330, copy.
1: Three four.
0: And then 340 for information. This will be northbound 35 and par at the exit for a 3-year-old found next to a U-Haul with the doors open and a driver. I just put in an EMS call for here earlier for that same U-Haul. There was a 20-year-old driver that was altered. Another firm that transported them. Northbound 35 and par.
2: Let's go over to the people at G7 next to the playground. Apparently it is open and flapping in the breeze.
0: Wearing pink long sleeve and ponytails. RP is no longer on scene.
1: 44 near there, which on ramp?
0: Speed 35 and par on the off ramp.
3: On off.
4: Medicals are out. I was just going to tell 20 that text, you probably all got it for the missing person. We have no idea what that is. Sounds like it might be a mistake, but it went out for all of Nevada.
0: Adam 747.
3: 311 sending.
1: 311.
4: Ashley, Adam Sam Henry, Lincoln Edward Yellow, date of birth 11/11/86, social 569-91-1658.
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4: Copy on Millville. Did medical go in, or are they still staged?
1: Medical did. They're not needed. They're leaving right now.
4: Thank you.

0: 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Been found 397042 Nevada, black motorcycle.
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0: I'm Kofor. Stack 1407, the units can go 10-8, just ATL that.
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2: 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Respond 140 North Virginia Street, Unit 1652.
3: You have to go through NHP, and it looks like NHP was advised of the call and they're responding.
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5: Northbound Rocky York, license blue dirt bike, two people on it.
3: 10-4. Over.
5: 311.
1: State line westbound, 2039 hours. The black Silverado 95982 Victor 3 California. It was swerving CSAC 1399 west clear.
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0: Oh, it's one. You got Megan Ralph. Sparks, 311.
1: 311.
0: 92, go for it, Shimmy Tenny. Copy, I'm reviewing it now.
2: Hey, right, dude. 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

0: It's going to be Lhasa, McLean, Mary, Charles, Charles, Lincoln, Adam, Ida, Nora, Bristol, Michael, Cummins. DOB 021166, Nevada, deal number 320-0061. I apologize, let me start that over. 320-006-1292.
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1: 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And I want to find out what time it came through, please.
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0: assignment, medical emergency. Respond East 2nd Street and southbound Interstate 580. District 1, Engine 1. Respond East 2nd Street and southbound Interstate 580.
1: Two possible different addresses.
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3: 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And reference 340 call.
4: 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Outbound side of I-580 to East 2nd.
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0: Engine 1, red frequency assignment, medical emergency. Respond East 2nd Street and southbound Interstate 580. District 1, Engine 1, respond East 2nd Street and southbound Interstate 580.
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4: 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It's a gray Chevy sedan with tin foil on the windows, 453261 Nevada. Vehicle was shaking and acting weird, C-Stack 1424, wash clear.
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8: One and Renfro. Do you have any further information, particularly from the officer that reported this in?
9: All I have is what's in the call. I believe the person that reported it was at the station reporting it to us to enter it. The person should be under a blanket. That's the furthest that we have. It says in a dirt area near the southbound FOVD, close to 2nd Street.
7: Yeah, there with you.
3: It's not Lincoln 330, it's Macaulay, so whatever he's going by right now.
7: I copy the message.
10: Macaulay is Lincoln 340.
7: Copy Lincoln 340, thank you.
10: And Lincoln 330, I have traffic for you.
7: Lincoln 330, go ahead.
10: In relate to the stack 1157, the 21, we need to send officers to take a report to 2168 Ottawa Drive to meet with the RP James. It sounds like there was a battery that officers did not address at the time, so we need to go document it.
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1: 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We'll continue and we'll advise if we need the ladder when we get on scene.
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1: Was Remsen or Fire able to find anything yet? They haven't. Can they just stage in the area? We're going to transport the mail half over to pinpoint the exact location.
2: No flying annoyance on callback times two. Northern Nevada also received a 911 hangup. We received a third. There's somebody in the background, but it's very distant, and then it disconnected. 3150 leadership at the pool.
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2: After 3, 10-4, 332 extra change.
3: David 1, morning tonight.
2: 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Charles 351, are you on radio check? Charles 351.

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0: The North McCarran and El Rancho, there's a loud disturbance heard and a female screaming to get out of the vehicle, and a male saying that she needed to pull over. Address is from Phase 2 to McCarran and El Rancho.
1: 71.
2: 61. 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

0: 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I'm UTO 10-8, you can cancel the other unit.
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4: 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Engine 121. The northbound side of I-580 over in the East 2nd Street area. I thinking at this point, they're over there on that side, just confused.
5: No, 10-3,
3: we're turning back to 2nd Street. You guys can go ahead and clear.
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6: Screaming and yelling, there's dogs barking on the scene. One's actually coming to the line for the call taker. When the call taker answered, it sounded like a physical disturbance and then his phone disconnected. 675 Amber Circle.
7: There's some people in the jacuzzi. I can't get access. I check on them. 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There
1: you go.
8: Accident vehicle into a ditch. It's negative injury, black, smaller SUV. Driver seemed intoxicated, told RP not to call the cops. John and East 4th.
0: Both copies, 8x2. Can you come by, Jill?
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0: possibly a son and father. Can hear someone being held down.
1: No, as well, based on rapid SOS, it looks like they traveled westbound and they're now in Reno's jurisdiction.
2: Are you cut out looking at

0: 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Apartment 6.
1: Thank you, thank you.
2: We're going to be 43 on the on-ramp for 580. So, no problem.
3: Hello, 430, sir.
1: Hello, 430.
4: E3, go ahead.
5: Wankimoto, Master Griffin, George Robert, Ida, Frank, Ida, Nora, Arista, Jane, John, Adam, Nora, Edward, this is going to be 3-15, 1950, Nevada DL 120-094-7718.
4: Been confirming the date of birth was 03-15 of 50.
5: Affirm, 3-15-1950.
4: Copy, 1-31, your case number is going to be 3124-3124.
1: Did you return runway and start parking inside the corner?
3: Yeah.
1: Yeah. Confirm, you should. Just running patrol.
3: Negative, negative.
1: Okay. Seven, we're going to Washington. Negative,
3: copy, 10,
1: thank you. Here's reporting of that terminal for the 1050 443. It's going to be vehicle 6, the red hatchback. I don't know if anybody's scratched up. You know what the involved party.
4: 133,
1: Washoe.
5: Negative,
1: 33,
5: Washoe.
1: Negative,
4: 33. Okay, Griffin is clear about restricted up corrective lenses.
5: Copy, thank you.
6: One for my welfare check at 4th and F and then Frank Street.
4: Temper.
1: This is a vehicle versus a parked vehicle. Nobody has trapped or pinned. Are these an uninvolved route and selecting others to have the vehicle?
7: You got a an old beat up pickup truck with no license plate light coming down the hill at you. I'm not sure where he came from. He wasn't at the park. This one's unoccupied.
8: Copy, I'll flip around. I'm about 5 out, so I'll be there shortly.

0: 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Thanks, 46.
1: And 45, just be advised, I'm getting traffic in Sun Valley, 4th and John, stand by for a tone out.
0: 45, I got.

0: responding for a 61-year-old male, 6'1 male, reporting chest and neck pain, also some left-sided weakness, does have a history of strokes, and we've toned out Hungry Valley volunteers as well, and you've got REMSA responding with you.
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3: 80 West at Rob, California plate on Chevy. Okay, 2 minute, air road 1, head this way.
2: They're up. 4-1. Sorry, last unit, traffic, then go ahead.
4: 6-1, Alexander Link Road in South McCarran. William Henry 1979 Nevada on a white GMC.
2: Coast Sanders, South McCarran.
4: It's occupied, that's 3-16-1-25.
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1: Where do you go?
6: 5345 short. Might be 5335 short. They're on the north side of Short Avenue, right by the chain link fence.
7: Can you repeat that?
8: Can you just block the intersection behind you, please?
9: Adam 734, can I
10: get a rolling 28? Adam 734, go ahead.
9: David Frank 29. Frank 26, California.
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11: Reno Robert 430. 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
13: Henry Ida Lincoln Lincoln. First with Erica, Edward Robert Ida T. Sorry, let me start over. Edward Robert Ida Charles King Adam, date of birth 07-22-98, Nevada DL 00551-4198. And if any other units come in, we're so bored. We don't need any control.
10: 10-327, I got you.
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14: Reno, Adam 734, can I try that rolling 28 again, please?
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15: Reno Union 173, I'm at Virginia 16th. 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

0: Area 300 Pyramid Way at Pyramid Discount Slicker. It's a text to 911 RP. Is wanting to rent anonymous, but advice that a female, possibly his ex-girlfriend, is loitering around his truck. Advice she will not leave the area, and then stated she was yelling at him. Still refusing to leave property. Still getting further. 300 Pyramid.
1: There you go. Please come.
0: Heard screaming and yelling, called the police and slamming doors, possibly a 1016, and heard a female yelling to High Rock Apartments. 351 1092 Stiffler.
2: 51, and I can mirror out to that 1016 as needed.
0: Robert 2. Suspect a white male, 16 years of age, 6 foot, medium build, blonde hair, last seen in a black and white shirt with stripes, black pants. Going to be an employee at Walmart who was punched in the face, and the suspect also threw a drink at the RP and punched the coworker.
3: And it's clear valid. West of the intersection.
1: That's affirmative. We're coming off of Virginia to McCarran. We have to loop around. We'll be on scene here in a minute.
3: Engine 1074.
0: And units, the High Rock just did clarify. It doesn't show a building number, but it's the building on the north west corner from the South Los Altos entrance that has apartments 330 to 338.
1: 41. 21.
4: The suspect was last seen

0: see if we need medical there or not.
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3: Hey, from where, buddy, clear?
4: Reno, Medic 3, we're clear and visible.
0: Medic 3, send 4.
5: Is fire on scene with you, and if not, you still need them?
6: They just cleared.
5: And come from?
6: Junior, one for the snow, you're allowed to throw some people in.
1: Yeah. We're fine on the same call, please. Just leave us on that one.
0: I copy. We'll just update the address and we'll be on it. Thank you.
7: Is it going to be for the Nevada plate 803 George 82?
2: Copy. That one's going to be... Looks like it's a leased vehicle. It just says Honda Lease Trust out of Sacramento.
0: Okay, thank you.
1: On Mill.
2: Town 37, go ahead.
8: Nevada 773 Zebra Poly Yellow.
2: Town 37.
1: Yeah, I'm close.
8: 345, I'll shoot
1: to me. 345, I'm safe outside the complex.
8: 345.
1: 344.
8: 344.
9: I don't think there's time right now, but when we have, you know, any units,
8: covered in
9: 1-10-9.
1: At the hospital.
8: 10-4.
5: Engine 13, 10-4.
1: Get any more calls, it's not the hydrant. We're complete.
8: 10-4.
5: You want to see, please?
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1: One step to turn me around to 8-1.
6: Okay, no, 344, excuse me, ambulance number 10.
5: Number 10.
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3: Can you put me on station for a graveyard briefing?
2: Denver.
5: NC3 is coming from this address for 6-8 at 1037 subjects causing a verbal disturbance with RP and their neighbor. Responding at this location, RP disconnected the power to their residence, associated vehicle with burgundy colored code at finishing. 88, Quentin.
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1: Good.
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1: Got it.
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1: 357.
0: Hold
1: on. Hi, hold on.

0: So from what I can see, because the door is locked, there's spilled drinks in here. I know that they're alcoholic. I need to go grab the key.
1: Yeah, we have the keys here.
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0: 2, 1R22, RP says that he called the sheriff's office a couple minutes after the crash.
1: Copy, thanks. Can you just give a time on the statement?
0: Of course.
2: That's Alex 441.
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2: 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Lapso phonetically, Adam, Mary, Ocean, Nora, and Persco phonetically, Nora, Ida, Charles, Ocean, Lincoln, Edward, DOD, 09-25-1980, Social, 530-21-8133.
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7: 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We don't hear enough.
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0: 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Car was not there, and neither was the one. 10-8 GOA.
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0: Edward Paul Henry Edward Nora. Date of birth is going to be date of birth is 04/20/1978, and he's going to have a California DL number, David 898-3315. South McCarran Airway Drive, 128 Lincoln 04 Nevada on a red Corvette.
1: Charles, 446.
2: 46.
1: The boat is clear and safe. You see this level.
2: Okay.
1: Bye.
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0: 4 to 1 Washoe, 1063, is that covered this time?
1: 4 to 1.
0: 425 car in circle, checking for possible prowler. Someone parked in front of her house, took the lock off her gate. She can't see what kind of vehicle it is, but can still see the lights on. And her porch light went off, so she thinks someone's in the yard. 425 Carnes.
1: Washoe 1 or 11 clear, assist, I'll be in route.
0: 11.
2: Temper.
1: Watch your watch.
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0: assist. 130.
1: Number.
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1: What?
2: You're not 10-6. Can you 25 the infirmary?
1: Copy. 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I'm in route.
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2: 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Double 445 looks like 445 is the one that worked it out. 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
3: This is being last of Levitt, Lincoln, Edward, Victor, Edward, Tom, Tom, first of Jamal, John, Adam, Mary, Adam, Lincoln, date of birth is 09/20/19 PC, and social 595-746-599.

0: Albert Lincoln Adams. 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
1: They called their dad. They said they're unable to get back to shore and their boat overturned. It's a metal boat. We got medical en route.
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0: Do you have a phone number for any of the subjects in the water? Copy, and with sergeant's approval, just so it makes it a little bit easier to find them, if we can try to ping it or rapid SOS.
5: X-ray 30, does RP have eyes on them? 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
6: Freedom Charles 354, 23, spec 1472.
0: I'm Edward Nora, DOV of 0106 of 2005, and a Nevada driver's license number of 170-680-3964.
4: Copy, 25.
0: At SOS, the sun's phone, and also can you advise from Fires 23?
7: X-ray 50, affirm. 39, Matta 32, water, ice or mud refuge, M0 Bellevue Road, cross of County Road 251 and No Cross Street, water refuge.
8: This will be a command one assignment, command one step.
9: Local with a valve class expiring 2029 or restriction of corrective lenses.
6: Yes, thank you.
10: Central, 42.
11: Yeah. Right, welcome.
12: Kauai Court, the Alamoana Apartments near Building B Boy, outside for a possible physical 1016. Male and female involved. RP is uninvolved, but can hear the female screaming stop. 3300 Kauai Court.
13: And very short, carrying a flashlight. RP no longer hears the female. The female was above the RP on the third floor. Male was last seen near the abandoned building off of Trip Drive, and the RP no longer hears or sees anything. No longer landline.
8: Unit Sound Command 1 responding to the watercraft in distress for Engine 32, Engine 39, Engine 36, Medic 32, Battalion 30, responding with REMSA. The caller is calling from Delry Road accessing the Washoe Lake. They're stating their son is in an overturned boat that flipped. There's a 16-year-old and a 17-year-old currently in the water. They can't get back to the shore. All of our info was from Washoe County. They stated that they do have life jackets, and we were told they were communicating with one individual in the water by cell phone, and they're trying to get further from the parents who are currently off of Bellevue Road. We do have their phone number and trying to get some further from them as far as access.
0: R32 gusting 45, so you might not be able to launch. Copy. Good.
5: Is Raven still up?
0: No, they're going to have the same issues. They can't even start with these high winds.
8: Battalion 30, go ahead.
0: Yeah, I think I missed your VIR. Could you repeat those details?
8: No problem. This is for a watercraft in distress. The parents are calling from Bellevue Road, reporting this on Washoe Lake. We're trying to get further as far as access to the boat currently overturned in the water. They stated there's two juveniles in the water, 16-year-old and a 17-year-old. Dad told Washoe County that he was in contact with one of the kids by phone, and we do have the dad's phone number in the call. We were trying to make contact with him to get better info, but we're not getting an answer from them. They do have life jackets and at least one cell phone, and all of our info came directly from Washoe County. They are also en route.
0: Understood. Confirming that the parents are at the Bellevue Road location.
8: Affirm, they're at the very end of Bellevue Road by the lake. I'm not sure where the kids accessed from.
6: Last name Roby Robert, Ocean Boy, Edward Camo, first name Jeffrey.

0: stay on command one for now. Once we get in the area, get some information. Looks like Star's holding their response until we get there.
1: Close to bring in from the area, or like you have been leaving, bring us close.

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1: North 335 and any available secure for Pepper 8710 Southwest Boulevard for Purple 1016. Please give me the female half, but the male is refusing to leave. Just the property and pictures on scene and something on the front door, possibly dumping garbage. Male is positive 56 narcotics. Or please give me attempting to separate you 710 Southwest Boulevard.
2: 3 5 minutes,
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4: Yeah, if you want to go ahead and go to that north boat launch, I'll make my way to Bellevue to see if I can tie in with the parents and get a better location for us.
3: 32 copy. I think Medic 32 is heading down to Bellevue as well. You can check with him if you need them too.
2: J3 at some point has been tripping out parking.
0: Can you see on principal 4-8-W?
4: Go to Bellevue. And 36. Go ahead and stage you at East Lake and Virginia until we get a better idea of where we're going.
5: It's going to be priors for domestic, any child-related crimes, and felony for both of the parties. 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
3: What?
2: Not out with the suspect. 32 and 34 come out there and you have a description yet.
5: White male, last of Henry Ocean, Boy Boy Sam. First of Ronald, Robert Ocean, Nora Adams, Lincoln Davis. Date of birth is 5/18/79. California. DL boy 8708547 and I have a social for him if you need it.
0: Come on, suspect.
2: RP saying the suspect was at 1245 Feather Way.
0: Heather with an H.
2: Feather Frank Edward Adam Tom Henry Edward Robert and supposed to be on with a shotgun.
0: Mark 245 Feather and Sunday on with
2: Charlie. Sorry, maybe 1245 Feather, I apologize. And no description yet.
0: 3245
5: Code 3.
6: No response.
5: Say if you want.
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15: Good. We're about 15 to 20 out. Code authorized for distance.
13: We just got a call for a disturbance at the suspect address for a disturbance of threats. RP advised that someone showed up at this location with a hatchet stating that he would batter the RP and her husband and put them in the hospital.
15: Hi, Gabby. We're out with them right now. Code 4.
13: What's wrong, Heather?
16: In the Del Taco parking lot from Vista at the I-80 on ramp.
13: At Leadership Parkway at the Overlook Pool for a welfare check of a 2 to 3 year old juvenile, unknown gender. The mother is a white female adult in her 20s, heavy build, wearing a green bathing suit. RP stated the mother is leaving the juvenile unattended and appears to be unable to care for him due to being HB. 3150 Leadership at the pool, the Overlook apartment.
16: Or HMAs, one's wearing white over blue, and then the other one was wearing a black top, I believe.
17: Sparks 302, myself and 311 all head to Baldini. I'm on 1060.
10: Do I have a copy?
18: Each.
10: No, north ramp off of Lake Shore. North ramp, I've never heard of it called Sandy Beaches before, but either way.
18: Hey, is that Washoe Lake State Park down there?
19: It's all a state park. Both boat ramps are on a state park, but they said they're going to run off the lake shore.
17: And you're right, Jack, so it is labeled as North Boat Ramp. I'll send the notification out.
10: Copy.
19: Sandy Beaches is just what they call the beach that's in that area.
13: He is a junior.
16: Perfect, thank you.
20: Rescue swimmer at the Bellevue, and then the boat's going in on the northwest or northeast side of the lake.

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0: This subject is about to get transferred to the hospital. You can fly clear. The rest of the unit is going to be there.
4: Figure out another rescue swimmer and go straight to the Bellevue location, please. We'll have the rest go to staging at the other location.
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0: 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Naomi and Blake are up front here. 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
2: 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Respond Keystone Avenue and eastbound Interstate 80. District 4, Engine 4. Respond Keystone Avenue and eastbound Interstate 80.
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4: Hey, Pearl.
1: Central and available in Graves, Keystone and eastbound I-80 on Keystone and the travel lane. It's a white small SUV with an unconscious driver and is blocking traffic. It's going to be a white Mercedes SUV. There's an unknown race male wearing black clothing. Unknown if he's 1055 or having a medical emergency with fire and runs at Keystone and eastbound I-80.
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2: Respond 6205 Charlans Avenue, Unit 121, District 11, Engine 11. Respond 6205 Charlans Avenue, Unit 121.
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5: Two of the subjects are about 100 yards from shore. Looks like the third subject's about 200 yards out, still making his way towards shore.
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6: About 100 yards away walking and 200 yards still out.
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0: Thank you for
1: ringing.

0: What did you need?
1: Let's see, if you want me to go to Bellevue or original staging. If we got Lee going to original staging, he can get those guys signed in.
2: Hey, Charles, 156, can I get a 29-10-6?
3: Thank you, Tom. Thank you, Tom. Thank you. Thank you.

0: for 8 firm, they should be there shortly. Or they are in route, they should be there shortly.
1: There's no usable bring on that and no child related crimes.
2: And we are advised that we can stand down. We are code 4.

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0: Adam 734.
2: Simply on the game, sir.

0: I copy. We were stood down by battalion chief, so, you know, no need to go in the water or anything.
1: Yeah, copy the traffic. We're just going to take a look.
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4: Clear in Stacy, Cetus Local, and Adam is actually Ernest. Adam is his middle name. Ernest is clear in Stacy, Cetus Local, and records is pending with your code 9.
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4: You're welcome. Negative injuries. Unknown where it came from.
1: Got it. We're going to be in the road here for it.
4: 10-4.
2: No,
6: Jim, there's no response to this call,
7: that's it. Jim, sir, I can give him a call, didn't you,

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2: 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Hold on, I copy.
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0: 1041, what am I needing?
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2: I have all the Atom units on your air on assignment. 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
3: Just by requesting a code 3 response, 1661, you fixtures that you need from the gas station and the apartment for 30,000 pounds, given the same vehicle altered. There is no repeat code 3 on your father's just home facility to treat an area with the end of the gas station.
2: Uncle 3.
3: Uncle 3.
4: Uncle
3: 3. Uncle 3. Uncle 3. Uncle 3. Uncle 3. Uncle 3. Uncle 3.
2: Lincoln 330.
3: Lincoln 3.
2: Ray Charles 150 today.
3: 150.
0: For my follow up at the at par.
1: Records at the same time confirming for the follow up on Sub Sabatino.
5: Hey, firm.
1: Number, oh no, one second, sorry, pull the car. Do that, pull a spark one.
0: One zero eight four zero. 36-10840.
1: Hey, friend.
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1: Negative for Engine 4, Reno.
0: Squad 4.
1: This is
0: an
1: area Sentinel. Can you give a better location? Sure.

0: 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Respond 200 West 2nd Street. District 1, Ladder 1, respond 200 West 2nd Street.
1: Watch over Star 3, I'm 1042. Have a good night.
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7: That was the car radio that was broken. I just figured I'd wait a minute and try again and let you hear me clear now.
8: Yeah, it's all static. Did you need to communicate something to Green or what?
7: Well, I was just going to clear and log off 42.
8: I copy. All of the boys ended up making it to shore. Did you watch them get out?
7: Yeah, I got a picture of it. I'll send you.
8: Copy. Thanks.
9: Ring RP Zimmel. I'll be trying to get into the residence by opening the door. RP is no longer carrying anyone. No description was provided. Subject did not see anything, and unknown face still outside. 10 months of without visiting. 3630, Sebastian Circle.
10: Hello. Hey, Robert, 431, I'll be 24-7, I'll cover.
9: Hello, Sebastian.
10: Three, five, four, five, one,

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2: Go for 445.
1: I was checking the status, I still come out on 1-10-6.
2: How about the part of 446?
3: Ray Charles, what site is okay, places?
4: Charles, I'm 185 for the Maverick outside for an unknown of verbal disturbance. Talking to herself about stabbing somebody. There's no direct threats towards anyone specifically. Black female, 30-40, 5'7", bald, black hair, green, dark brown jacket, no jeans. No weapons. 185 the Maverick of Michigan.
3: Yeah.
4: Yeah,
3: from number which apartment it is, or if the female half is still out with her and says she can't remember which apartment it is. 3125 South Virginia Street, Southwest Soldier Apartments, to the rear, I'm Mary.
0: Thank you, Bill.

0: 1, and last 4 social is going to be 4-4-6. What?
1: And 792, 772, I just clarified with the call taker, looks like the female half, can't remember what apartment the 1016 was in, looks like she was hysterical in the background.
0: Washoe, Star 2.
2: Star 2.
0: Clear Bellevue, you can log me on 42.
2: Copy.
3: Caroline of Black Shirt.
4: Right to copy. So just
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0: Line 1041, got a J1 right along. We'll be at the 1016 up instead.
1: Timber Gordon. Non-emergent.
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0: 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Did you call from the tow? 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
1: Individuals on the scene, and that backpack does have a firearm in it. 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
0: Reported by Rempa.
1: Sorry, can you repeat that?
0: Just confirming, you said he was being transported by Rempa.
1: Affirm, he's being transported by Rempa.
0: I copy, thank you so much.

0: 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You should have it here. Copy.
1: North 230.
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0: Courtney Love, Celeste, Luz Maria, Garcia, Lambert?
1: It looks like Luz is probably pronounced that. It's going to be the first name that Garcia is last.
0: Sorry, all I heard was green in the bathroom. Green. First of Luz, last is Garcia.
1: Ava, just so there's no confusion.
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0: Catherine on 45. I'll be staged Gardella and Bernie until I have another unit.
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3: At 6-2, traffic. In Mira Loma, 644-327, Nevada. The black Nissan, utility.
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0: Department 433, Nurse 9 Services.
1: Oh boy, go ahead.
0: It's non-ex F. Frank out of New Jersey for an FTA, also non-ex M. Mary on NCAC out of Florida for another FTA, and is clear otherwise, with a surrendered 27 and a surrendered ID card.

0: 151.
1: 21 to RP for the property call. He's going to turn that stuff in tomorrow. He can cancel that.
0: Temper.
2: You can cancel. I contacted 7-Eleven. They're good with him. He checks. Okay.
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0: listing all 5 Victorian and 125 Jacqueline Way for medical, 43 on Leesburg. 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
1: Romeo 10.
2: Charlie 5.
1: Mary Edward Zebra, first of Marco, Mary Adam Robert Charles Ocean. Date of birth is going to be 8/13 of 1999. Nevada commercial driver's license 21053400009. I still don't know what we're talking about here, so we check in the air and see if we can find the FEMA.
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3: Did authorize first entry.
4: 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We're just looking for some less destructive ways.
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0: No. 4739 Frank 7 about on a Jeep. We're parked in the middle lane.
2: Team dispatch medic 46 at hospital, ending mileage 12.
3: Medic 46, I copy mileage 12.
0: Part of it shutting down. Lieutenant AT. Copy, Washington 1R32, tank.
1: Can I copy?
0: Alright, I'll be around.

0: no, Tom 327, can we get a tow for a vehicle?
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1: 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The dark colored sedan occupant is getting out of the vehicle, stumbling down the street with a bloody face. The white male in his 30s, long hair, gray shirt, and blue jeans.
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7: Robert, Union Zebra, space, Nora Union, Nora Edward Zebra, first of Jose, John Ocean, Sam Edward, middle of Leonzo, Lincoln Edward Ocean, Nora Sam Ocean, DOB is going to be 0802 of 2004.
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1: 131. Go ahead with this, sir.
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3: Nora 145, we are the fourth medical.
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9: Charles, number 2.
2: 17 Toyota Utility.
1: Copy. Does that have an RO listed?
2: Affirm, it is last of Miller, first of Patricia, or last of Martin, first of Gary on Bain Springs Road in Reno. And did you, are you supposed to be on a call or tonight?
1: 10-8. And thank you so much.
2: So far.
9: In quarters. Plus five. No one, plus five.
12: Mary Edward Nora, Edward Sam, Edward Sam. First of Giordano, John Ocean Robert, David Adam Nora, Nora Ocean, DOB 0803-2001, and nothing further for him.
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2: 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We'll be investigating, and it might need, I guess, city buildings to come check structure on this.
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0: 7-4, 7194, 3300 Kauai Court, Alamo and Apartments, number B-Boy 7, speed 1019 for 1016. Repeat advising the responding officers never stopped. It's both verbal and physical. 3300 Kauai Court.
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4: Reno Charles 35 on RTS, no traffic.
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0: 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Doing 10-4. 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
3: No, 134, code 4. 29, correction on Phillip's last name. It's going to be Sam, Tom, Edward, Edward, David. Copy, sorry.
1: Zero 0201-183-599.
0: Good point.

0: Brent at 36, medical aid at 14900 Chateau Avenue, Crawford Withdrawal Court in Napoleon Drive.
1: Thanks so much.
2: Secure 11 and 32, 22 and I, sorry, 21 and I are clear. Vehicle release to tow. And in route 2, there's trouble now.
3: David, 0 or 8, Nevada. It's going to be on a black Honda.
4: Charles 154 with a 0, it comes back to a Toyota, so let me try an 8.
3: I just confirmed it is an 8, thank you.
4: Charles 154, Tiffer, yeah, that one comes back to a Honda.
5: Yes, sir, I have another building inspector's call in route with the ETA 30.

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1: Favor.
2: Okay, 134, party left, excuse me, different party.
1: 34.
2: Karen, northbound 395, on the eastbound side of McCann, over 395 for 5 shots heard almost 10 ago now, sounds like a manual, or PCA, quote unquote, whatever police use, or if you saw 5 police cars with a vehicle that was pulled over but had no information on that vehicle, I have no traffic stops there. McCann and northbound 35.
1: 3-4.
0: Reno?

0: 121, 151.
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0: I'm gonna go and just light up the street, see if there's any stations around here.
1: Temple.
2: Junior, what's your name again?
3: I'll be at 250. B is in Boy Twilight Lane, and I'll be in the north block.
2: Union 170.
4: One, please.
2: Hello, 56.
4: Ken Edward, first of Joseph, John Ocean Sam, Edward Paul Henry, date of birth 10/21 of 1992, Nevada DL number 02030610041.
5: ID card only, showing to be EF and local insurance, possession of stolen firearms, robbery, possession of stolen property, possession of stolen vehicle, trafficking. Last address as of September 26th of 24 was 1435 East 4th Street. And when you're ready, let me know for conditions.
1: Good.
5: Shall not associate with convicted felons. Shall not possess, have access to, or under your control any weapons. Shall not purchase, consume, or have under control any alcoholic beverages. Shall not purchase, consume, or have under control any marijuana in any form or any illegal drugs. And if you could advise if he's cooperative or compliant.
1: I'm non-compliant at this point. I can see at least one weapon in plain view.
5: Support.
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1: We are short call, thank you.
2: You caused a disturbance on Marino Village. Spoke with the RP. Noise has gone down.
0: 10-4. By a show on seizures of caution, gang member, violent tendencies, known to abuse drugs, he's party one, dons for felony possession. His conditions are abstain from alcohol, any controlled substances, must have approval from PNP to associate with any persons convicted of a felony, no weapons, and no illegal drugs. They just decided to phrase that in two different ways. He is clear NCIC and local. Is he violating cooperative and any local charges?
2: I'm still figuring those out right now. There's a David unit with him right now. We're trying to figure that out, so I will get back with you in a second.
0: Sure, I will stand by for the PPCM.
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0: Houston, Lincoln, Ida, Sam, Tom, Ocean, Nora, for Sir Robert Common. 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Manuel, Mary Adam, Nora, Union, Edward Lincoln, First Sir Ricky, Robert Ida, Charles King, Yellow. Date of birth will be 11/22/92. 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

0: excuse me, Charles Alpha, couldn't look like the 3 class.
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3: 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Thank you.
0: For 1016 male female total civics male half CSD boyfriends throwing things around. Male civics 76 alcohol RPs in her bedroom, male in the living room. 252 10 number 8 Adam.
3: 53. 53 Golden Valley.
4: 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Still trying to get better. 3250 Plymouth.

0: 141. I step out of 14-0 and 1636, please.
1: 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I know.
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1: Description on the subject.
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1: I'll be in route with them.
2: 10-132.
0: Sam 382, you were covered in static key tonight. I copy your shape of the runs to me.
2: 2323.
3: Rose, I'll be in route from there to pick up J4.
0: 784.
3: Yeah, 784 correction, it's going to be one juvenile on board.
0: Same way, you're fine.

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1: Suburban Missouri, unit 1-3-3-1-7 on drive for a juvenile problem. 14-year-old is causing verbal disturbance, saying that they're going to run away, kill themselves, hate their parents, etc. 7-3-3-1, Silver Conte.
2: Lampest.
1: Yeah, requesting you to pick up property from the crash site and drop it off at the hospital.
0: North
3: California. Okay. Special. Union 177, check how tables are sitting.
1: Union 177.
4: And driver disobeying peace officer, lost the address as of March 25th of 24 was 1435 East 4th Street, number 6. And your last subject showing to be 1099 F Frank, non extraditable out of Montana. Descriptor is 56130 Brown and Brown.
0: Copy, thanks.
3: SCU for 42. Have a good night.
1: 10376, yes, sir.
0: Control to Charles 440, that's station 42. Good night.
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3: Thank you very much. Can I get a 2729 to sign the ground, please? Gonna be Lassa, Castaneda, Charles Adam, Sam, Tom, Adam, Nora, Edwards, David, Adam, hyphen, Estrada, Edwards, Sam, Tom, Robert, Adam, David, Adam, first to Carlos, Charles, Adam, Robert, Lincoln, Ocean, Sam, DOB 111703, Nevada, DO number 08047515.
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1: Zebra, Spade, Mary Adam, Nora, Robert Robert, Ida, Queen, Union Edward, first name of Pedro, Paul Edward David, Robert Ocean, date of birth will be 7-3 of 83 and Nevada OLN 1707-828-8815.
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6: So that's on right, County Ranch?
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6: Reno case number for that is 10846.
8: Temporary case is going to be 3131.
9: Told me to detain for 10, and then they came back and said no hold and to resend to advise the severity of charges.
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4: Okay, let's look at your documents. 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
5: Thank you.
4: Thank you.
6: There's a 1056 female outside causing a disturbance. She was throwing water on the stairway and being destructive. It's a Hispanic female, mid-20s, 5'1", thin build, wearing a black and purple pajama pants. And female was going in and out of those apartments with the door open. 1400 Avenue of the Oaks.
5: 131.
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0: What's your name?
1: 723.
0: Come on. Yeah, 146. Drop 156, 3-3.
2: 3-12.
1: Bobby, you said 8, that thing.
3: I'm lost, I'll be around my roses 46.
1: Show myself in 173, get your parking garage. ATC is group on the top floor. The ambulance that's coming up to gate 1, if they're coming for a 96 subject, could you send them to the front of the building here?
4: Hey, Ben.
1: Copy, thanks.
5: Go ahead. 25,009, please, on emergency. 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
1: Virginia from Middlewood Mall.
4: Someone's there, happy. Run Washam.
5: Sorry, what?
4: Per PNP, hold on that rehab.
5: It's gonna be a grayish GMC pickup truck.
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4: 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For 43 sec 1666. Possibly related, South Virginia and Peckham, northbound South Virginia, passing the Atlanta 1037 vehicle, appears to have been involved in a 750, described as a dark pickup truck with airbag deployment, flat front tire that was sparking, doing approximately 9 miles an hour.
5: Yeah, absolutely, that's going to be involved.

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1: Central 4, Patrick, your first.
3: First one's going to be last of Mary Ocean Yellow Edwards. First of Henry Adam Yellow William Ocean Ocean David. Date of birth 051805. And last four of his social is going to be 1047.
1: Number.
4: Sorry, 131.
1: 131.
4: 14-8-10-8, UTC, negative, sir.
3: Adam Lincoln Edward Ocean Nora, date of birth 102009.
1: Is that a male or a female?
3: Male.
1: 10-4, and I'm sorry, I totally messed up the last name. That's on me, not you. If you could 10-9, just the last name.
5: Suicidal, social stomach ache. I felt like he was going to pass out. Mom should be on scene. Last night, quite impressive, Dakota. 505, Fred Ella, number 10 and 11. On the 1057, we're going to text 1666. Yeah, great pickup truck, possibly an F-150 or similar airbag deployment, and front flat tire that was sparking. Virginia and Peckham.
1: Checking.
6: Over there. Reno Charles 153, this is number 1348, cover.
5: Yeah, they're doubling it.
0: 391. I can go check out the Hun-1, I'm down the road.
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1: 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The vehicle was last seen in the area of Kiski and Peckham, driving towards the McDonald's.
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3: On some of his local files show that he has a hyphenated last name of Golden, but some do not.
0: Copy, thank you, I'm going to pull.
3: Sam 174, Cubby on down road.
4: And
3: I have two right now.
5: Sorry, I have my volume down if I cut somebody off. But can I get the RP phone number and the mail came to the door and then closed it on us and refused to let you?
3: Affirm, Lori's number is 775-722-4513. 775-722-4513.
0: We're at 772, can I get a 2729 on that email, please?
3: And then I will work on that. Go ahead for your subject.
0: Going to be last of Lincoln, Adam, David, Adam, George, Adam, first of Mary, Adam, Robert, Charles, Ida, Adam, Nora, Adam, COB 03-26-65, Nevada, Olin, 080-160-4586. 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
3: Code 4, thank you.
2: Sam 172.
4: Reno Sam 174, can I get a 27-29-01?
2: Sam 174, go ahead.
4: It's going to be last of George, Adam, Robert, Robert, Ida, Sam, Ocean, Nora. First of Boy, Ida, Lincoln, Lincoln, Yellow. Date of birth is going to be 012158. The Nevada ID 08012544423.
2: Sam 174, 10-4.

0: Harrison is clear in CIC, CGIS, and local, has a valid Nevada ID card only, as he has a revoked Nevada 27-4 failure to comply that began in 2009 with an indefinite end date.
1: Copy, thank you, I'm good for.
0: All right, that was for suspension. I'm sorry, he was revoked for DUI in 2008. That ended same year, but was never reinstated.
1: Copy, thank you.
0: And I copy your code 4 on Neil.
2: David, Robert, Ada, George, Union, Edward, Zebra, first of Pedro, Paul, Edward, David, Robert, Ocean. Date of birth 6/29/57, Nevada DL 08013821 22.

the check returns negative for the EF check. He has 1 year old prior arrested 6/1/23 for grand larceny of motor vehicle, convicted 8/30/23 for felony robbery.

0: Fastball 41, 1042. Have a good night.
1: See you as well.
0: I'm UTO. I've got any further help with you today?
1: Send one over, I got it.
2: I am Emmy.
0: Copy. Marshall, 121, Atwell 41.
1: 121. Information only.
0: Go ahead.
1: Hart is clear with a valid instruction permit per local CS history of false statements to obstruct an ONR. You're welcome.
3: One dispatch, when you get a moment.
0: Got it. Zebra Boy 87031.
1: 10-4.
0: And it's on a late 90s, early 2000s ported course.
4: Suspended on a 1999 Ford.
0: Can we clear the address of 1700 Whitewood to see if there's a telephone number?
4: 10-4.
5: Would you be able to put tow truck company WTTC back at the top of the tow list?
6: Edward Robert Collins, first and Michael, common spelling. And I have a date of birth at 10/31/1960. Social at 553-396710.
2: What was the last one?
6: 6710, sorry.
2: 10-4.
0: UTL 10-8.
1: Thank you. You're welcome.
4: 121
0: first.
4: All right, found a Sarah Johnson, date of birth 12/29/1963. That's possibly the mother of Matthew. There are two phone numbers in clear as of 2025 for her.
0: Perfect, thank you.
2: For trouble unknown, open line of the verbal disturbance in Spanish, and then line disconnected. I think on another 911 open line, could hear a female speaking Spanish, and then it disconnected again. We're trying to go locate 535 Blake Street.
0: Open route.
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1: Copy that.
6: Boy 6, not bad on a BMW.
1: 10-4.
6: Washington 1 North 31 traffic.
1: 31.
6: Sun Valley and 6 on a disabled plate. John 7874 Nevada. 0 SUV.
1: I copy it. Sun Valley and 6.
7: Charles, I'm 15 north of Gentry. I think we'll be out on that 1057 vehicle from South Coast.
8: Woods, Hispanic male adult, green over 10.
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10: 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Charles 151, maybe out with the suspect vehicle, Kiskan Gentry.
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11: WMA, lots of logs. Lincoln Ocean George, Sam David Ocean Nora, First of James, John Adam Mary, Edward Sam, DOB 11, 23, 1955, Nevada DL, 080-447-6523.
1: Stopper.
2: Okay, that must be occurred in the last 2 hours of a Nissan Kick.
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13: 3-1-5-3. You may need an additional unit to respond to the Crescent Lake signal.
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3: 121.
9: We get divert to Santa Barbara.
2: Are we not checking up on?
3: But there's kids driving around up and down the street, honking their horns and yelling at each other, now stopped in front of this address, and there will be a nearby hazard at 5446. Santa Barbara, unrelated for a subject that wanted to commit suicide by cop.
9: 121.
1: 641. Constructive lenses and outside mirrors.
9: Copy, thank you.
1: You're welcome.
9: Two last names. First last name is Calvillo, Charles Adam Lincoln, Victor Ida Lincoln, Lincoln Ocean. Second last name is Alvarado, space not hyphenated. It'll be Adam Lincoln, Victor, Adam Robert Adam, David Ocean. First of Carlos, common spelling. Date of birth 10-17 of 93 and kind of H may possibly out of California.
1: 10-4.
9: Nevada 076, Sam 38.
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1: Cover the floor. Nine, Charles, zero.
0: David, three.
1: Seven and four, I'll be at 7-4 till 4.

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1: night. 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
0: Sparks 151, 1060, the disturbance, Motel 6. 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

0: Temper. Sam 174, go ahead.
1: Going to be last of Sam, Mary, Ida, Tom, Henry. First of Adam, Nora, Tom, Henry, Ocean, Nora, Yellow. Date of birth is 031486. Nevada license 08014741185.
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1: Copy Sun Valley in second. One Sam 6-1, are you okay with just you blocking traffic or do you guys need another?
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0: Fifth and Lupin, 003. 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
0: Quick stop, person's unlicensed. 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

0: Roger, J-Rex, we'll be in route to the DOP, about quarter.
1: First of James, John, Adam, Mary, Edward, Sam, DOB 0501, 53, and Nevada OLN 080-738-7986. Can I get a D-David check on that subject and a case number as well, please?
2: Case number is going to be 3133.
1: I copy, thank you.
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3: Kathleen
2: is clear, valid restrictions, corrective lunches.
3: Thank you.

0: 21. Can I get a 272901, please? Last pick hyphen bowl. Charles Ocean Ocean King hyphen Boy Adam Lincoln Lincoln. First of Kathleen. King Adam Tom Henry Lincoln Edward Edward Nora. Date of birth 3/7/1947 and Nevada DL number 08013885188.
1: North Virginia Street and Beacon, 821 Nora 54 Nevada. It's going to be on a white Nissan SUV.

0: large commercial strip mall, nothing showing. We do have some waivers out front here. 21 will be investigating. Porter will establish. Smith Command.
1: Denver.
2: Yes, Doctor.

0: 41.
1: Finish clear, register to Nevada plate 913, Union 89, surrendered as of 12:25:25 on a 2011 Nissan sedan. Does have a moving permit starting 5:21:26 and 6:20:26.

0: Can we get medical to our location? The female decides she wants it.
1: You have a specific medical complaint?
2: For a second.
0: In that 286 Zebra Zebra Williams. Reno 7192.
1: Go ahead.
0: The female stated her left shoulder and the left side of her head hurts.
1: Dimmer.
2: Any returns on left side there? 1099.
3: One North 31, the place is a little obstructed, I think it's 505, Robert 05, Nevada on the Toyota Tacoma.
4: The store has been evacuated. We haven't made access yet.
1: That's your name.
0: Looks like the next unit's coming in. We'll find them patient care. I think everyone's out where you are coming in right now.
5: Three copies. I'm arriving on the scene. It's Smith. I'll be assuming Smith's command.
1: Three, 31, go ahead.
2: Gonna be Nevada Henry over Williams 0879. Break per second.
1: Five.
2: Gonna be Nevada 76 John 450.
6: They are okay, so I learned properly, not on taking all information as I came from the neighbor, with nothing further. 1675 Harbor Way.

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0: No action. Revs is going to be transferring to renowned cell phones. Speak to it. Washoe 1R32 traffic.
1: Down, follow up related.
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1: Copy stage.
3: Yes, Hamilton, this is the only route so far. Where do you think, Campbell 80?
2: 7172-10-4, 7-8-4, excuse me.
0: 8-4, copy, thank you, 10-8.
4: Well, 11-151, my flock's not working. What kind of vehicle was it?
5: It's an older looking man. Hold on.
4: Sample and where is that?
5: Westbound, Victorian, on the left.
6: The 405, correction, 415-26 was 3295 South Virginia Street, number 226, for sexual assault times 2, with notes to verify current registration, if not arrested, for word extensive FI to SONU. He is donned priority 6 with cautions of violent tendencies and 1063 special conditions.
7: Go ahead.
6: There's a lot of them. You... somebody.
5: Washoe, you're right one. If any of those conditions involve alcohol and compliance, he's not compliant.
6: Copy. They're mostly being around a business that has sexually related form of entertainment. I'm not seeing anything about alcohol. But that would be the only one that he would be violating if there's an alcohol one.
5: Yeah, it's just alcohol, but it's... If his conditions don't have alcohol, then I guess he's not violating.
6: 10-4. And you are arresting, correct?
5: Affirm, I am arresting.

0: called this signal guy.
1: Yeah, he did.
0: Can you tell me who the RO is of Nevada Plate 146 Zebra Edward Davis?
2: I'm sorry, 146 Zebra Edward.
0: D. Davis.
2: Perfect.
3: Someone's supposed to be doing this. Anyone's supposed to be home? I call me moving in here.
2: That's Nissan registered to Jared Moore at 5375 Santa Barbara.

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1: Temper.
0: $6,000.
2: Okay, thank you.

0: Negative.
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0: Adam Charles, Ocean Boy, POB 0623, 2005, Nevada DL 020-678-4731.
1: Come on, so far, copy. Live vessel 2.
2: Arrest, but it's not usable as it was dismissed for driver disobey a peace officer endangering other persons or property. If you have any questions, call Julie.
3: I copy, thank you. Rem at this time.
4: Mom, I'm my son, still very full focus, also checking.
1: Hey, what's your name, copy?
2: Someone, 40.

0: in a few months, so we'll be checking back in.
1: Two three
0: on one, but I don't have a DOB. Gonzalez, other Z Zebra, first phonetically, Adam Lincoln Edward, I David Adams. She should be registered out of the Santa Barbara address.
2: Hello, 33.
3: 1-3-4, can you show me on a traffic stop with Washoe at McCarran and Bart?
2: 1-3-4.

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1: Bring it in, 31.
2: Go ahead, 31.
1: Engine 21 is making entry with 3. They are isolated valves, so they're just coming up with a ventilation plan, and 31 will be back up.
2: I copy. 21's making entry with 3 to shut off the valve. I'll work with the truck on a ventilation plan.
1: The valve has been isolated by the tech. He isolated before he left. So, engine 21's going up just to open up doors and assess.
2: Command copies. Valve already isolated. You're working on getting some doors open for ventilation. Break. Truck 11, command.
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2: 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Could you please make a notification to the health department that we had a freon leak at the Smiths on Baring?

0: We're in a Charles 155, show me 23 Main, vehicle issues.
1: Charles 155.
2: 11 Citizen Tail. The Taco Bell instead, WFA with a baby.
1: Copy.
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0: 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Ian is the exact same. 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
0: Nella.
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1: He's still in booking. Washoe, Area 2. I'm 23 car, so I thought I advised.
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0: 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You're welcome.
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5: Lincoln, Ida, Adam, Nora, Nora, Adam, DOB 84 of 2003. HFA, Colorado Olin is going to be a 17652894.
2: How is the
6: copy, east corner of the third floor. 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
3: East Lincoln and Howard. It's a California template. Edward Paul 70 George 67.
4: We just switched operators, so what exactly? You said the vehicle owner you want to know if they apply?
5: Yeah, there's some, like, old damage to his car, but it looks like it was shot into. I was just trying to figure out when that happened.
4: On the owner, I wouldn't be able to check that without something specific for records, kind of like a criminal history check. However, there's a prior on the vehicle for child custody that was logged in the call, and then something that happened in Sparks, so it looks like it was just an accident.
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1: 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I'm going to try to catch up.
4: Charles 154.
3: For 43, it looks like there was a county unit in pursuit of a vehicle in the vicinity of my call. Turned south on Sutro, I believe.
1: 7-8-4, can I do a 27-29-01?
4: 7-8-4, standby, you stepped on Charles 154. Let me look. Are you wanting to see if they need assistance? It looks like they are traffic stop. So they're yield right now, and they are terminating.
3: Copy that. Just wanted to put it out there in case they needed any help. Thank you.
4: 10 more.
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1: 1060, check in the area. Everyone else can slow down. Description is going to be a white Jeep. No headlights on.
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0: Break, Wash Lines, Wash County Green is back open. Wash County Green is back open.
1: Lau, where'd you last see him? I'm in the area. He was east on 9th past Tuano, but after that, he was gone.
4: Are we now checking for 4?
0: Wash Green is back open.
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3: Respond 13101 south of Virginia Street, District 12, Engine 6. Respond 13101 south of Virginia Street.
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3: Charlie Buffer, signing to area of 1006. Is there any other side of the Washington County of Sleep? Assistance. I'm not going to change the United States. 5-0-8-3-0-2-1006.
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1: Alexa Martinez, Mary Adam Roberts, Tom Ida, Nora Edwards, Zebra. First up, Jonathan, John Kosha, Nora, Adam, Tom, Henry, Adam, Nora. Data verse in the 723-03, Nevada DL 080-631-1103. 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
0: Washoe 122. Based on the driving path the Jeep was on, this is probably the address he's going to.
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0: 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Regrets, man, down. 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
1: 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Respond 13101 south of Virginia Street, District 12. Engine 12, respond 13101 south of Virginia Street.
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9: 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No answer with that, and the time delay is going to cancel.

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0: 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District 4, Engine 1, Response 650 North Sierra Street.
1: The Great Chrysler 300, 650 North Sierra Street, the fifth level of the circuit breaker starting car.
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0: Units responding to the 1050 on Sierra. The vehicle is now westbound on 5th, then northbound on West, crossing northbound on West. Both pedestrians that were hit are now up and no longer on scene.
1: Was I having cutting out difficulty?
2: So we're in a lot of victim of my stay watching a gray Jeep truck.
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1: Sorry, last, was that engine 4?
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5: One, I'm going to be out with 6 vehicles.
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6: We'll take that call that you just paged out for the ladder. If you can page that out for engine 1.
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7: Are you guys able to take the vehicle down, or are you to find one specifically that can go in a parking garage?
6: Specifically to go in a parking garage. 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
6: Got it.

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1: Units in the area, Whittakin and Sutro, I say we break this down, come back and check later once Sergeant Beaudry gets a look at it. I'll be switching to white to get a case number.
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4: I want to say, I'm happy to see that you need an information to take off. Come on.

Dispatch 43, we just got a trouble unknown in the area. 420 North Virginia Street, address is a phase 2 only. Trouble unknown, RP stating had an emergency, provided North Virginia, but wouldn't provide a cross street, and then did not come back to the line, possibly related to the 1050, 420 North Virginia Street. Charles 150.

0: valid ID card. He's a convicted Tier 1 sex offender. He is also registered as of 2026 at CARES campus for indecent exposure. He's positive Zebra out of trespass 1056. Area is clear, denied, valid ID card. My partner just gets clear to positive Ocean, Nora, Zebra, and General Joe.
1: Code 4.
2: Stated phase 2 is 432 North Virginia Street, 432 North Virginia Street. That's in the area that makes that move.
1: 3-4. 146, I have 190
2: I'm sorry, there's background noise. You have what out?

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1: 34, 10-4.

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1: Lincoln, Ida, Edward, Tom, Yellow, Krista, Vanessa, Victor, Adam, Nora, Edward, Sam, Adam, DOB 0313 of 78, Nevada, OLN 080-203-7772.
2: Sorry, the last one was a 2 or a 6?
1: 2, sorry.
2: Never mind.
3: On 8 and again. First going to be driver left Chavez with the Z Zebra for Satania. Tom, Adam, Nora, Ida, Adam. DOB is 32691. Should be ID out of Nevada. Break the 2.
2: Go ahead.
3: Verbal only on a HFA. Last of phonetically Charles, Adam, Paul. Ocean, Sam, Edward. First of Natalia. Nora, Adam, Tom, Adam, Lincoln, Ida, Adam. DOB is 919 of 99, 53.
2: And go ahead.
3: Verbal only on AHMJ, left of Castaneda, Charles, Adam, Sam, Tom, Adam, Nora, Edward, David, Adam, first of Alex, common spelling. DOB is 21209, 52, or the next one.
2: And go ahead.
3: Same last name as Alex. First of Diego, DOB is 22 of 2010. Break the next. Adam Charles Union, Nora Adam, first of Daniel, common spelling, DOB is 11-2 of 06, and 31's got the rest.
2: And go ahead.
4: The last phonetically, Sam, Henry, Adam, Paul, Ocean, Sam, Edwards. First of Augustine is going to be Adam, Union, George, Union, Sam, Tom, Ida, Nora, Edward. Date of birth 9-10-2010. Break the next. Last of, basically Sam, Henry, Adam, Paul, Ocean, Sam, Edward. First of, basically Mary, Ida, Lincoln, Edward, Yellow. Date of birth 5-27-2011. And break the last.
2: And really quickly, 161 ran a Natalia that he spelled Charles Adam Paul Ocean Sam Edward. Is it Chapoose or Capoose?
3: Swartz 61, I think it's Chapoose with an SM.

0: Nora, 41 Washington.
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0: Charles, 155, code for Virginia.
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0: Adam, Robert, Tom, Ida, Nora. First of Joseph. Going to be John, Ocean, Sam, Edward, Paul, Henry. Date of birth is going to be 3/27/2005, and I got an ID number going to be 080-846-6451.
1: Go ahead with your bin. Boulevard number 3086. As you say, phase 2 is for a possible 1016. There's a female who's dealing in the background. She's giving my phone. Now the line disconnected. 825 East Patriot Boulevard number 3086.
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2: Respond 430 Linden Street, Unit 206, District 3, Medic 3. Respond 430 Linden Street, Unit 206.
0: Washoe 1R32, just for 43, this is on Pyramid Highway, right in front of the Oasis Mobile Estates Trailer Park. But you're a lot closer than I am. Do you want me to come out there?
3: Nah, you're good, man. I'm like 3 minutes out.
4: Yeah, 116, another personalized, Charles Robert Adams, Zebra, Edwards 3.

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2: Temper.
3: People to run, but are you able to check to see if Reno had a call at Circus involving a possible 1010 between juveniles or a car attempting to run people over?
2: 10-4, and I'm sorry, I'm on a 911. Can you just one sec?
3: Copy.

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1: Jordan Smith.
0: Suspended valid ID card. Alex, so it's actually Chapus, Charles, Henry, Adam, Paul, Ocean, Sam, Edwards, Alex, Diego, Daniel are all clear, negative match. Tanya is clear, Tib, positive, Uber General Jail. And give me one sec, 911.

0: 1-6-0-6.
1: Good.
0: Part of Corporino advised they had an accident in the area, but that was all. She's now currently calling Jen Evans. So, Natalia is negative tip, Alex is clear tip positive Lincoln, Diego again is clear negative match, clear tip positive Lincoln, Miley is clear negative match, negative tip, Joseph is actually Gage Martin, 327-2005, he's clear valid ID card, clear tip, and Augustine is clear negative match, negative tip. Natalia, you guys gave 919-99, but I think it's 919-2009 with a Charles instead of a Sam. She's clear, negative match, clear tip. When your VIN is clear, expired permit 2001 Toyota.
1: Copy. Sorry, something 162, please.
0: Okay, fine.
1: Going to be Sam, Union, Nora, Tom, Nora, Ocean.
2: Breathing. Remsel will be glad to see you.
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2: Intersection, possible 1010, I don't know if related to the original, involved a running north on North Virginia Street, some subject worth throwing rocks, possibly 76.
3: On the Virginia side now. So far there's nothing going on over at Sierra, actually disregard Sierra and 4, there's a group, but we'll check with them first.
2: So we're a group at Sierra and 4.
4: Charles 153, AC on the last and you're out to Sierra Park.
5: Seven, Roger.
3: The group at Sierra is okay, not related. I'll be flipping around.
2: No, 125.

0: Plaza.
1: Not
0: 35. Just 10-10 there. Two groups separating now.
1: Not 35.
0: And not getting hailed by any victims.
2: My partner just got off the phone with him. Actually, Alex was busing for a warrant positive marijuana. He goes busing for petty larceny.
3: Everyone, could you contact Brooke Dale and say the door is locked?

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0: They want to have a car sales.
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0: Please, thanks.
2: 91, I'm leaving booking right now. I'll grab some.
0: Thank you. Again, 1312 Butler, parked on the street.
3: Sparks on the bike stop. Street and Rice, WMA, blue over black.
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0: may have misheard. The units on Butler, were they requesting a shield or a heel?
1: We heard car shield, but we weren't sure either. But we heard car shield.
0: Copy. I'll still continue for now.
1: 10-4.
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1: 10-4, 51.
2: 51.
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0: Yeah.
1: Charles, 156.
0: This is apparently going to be a robbery and I'm going to be out with the victim.
2: Charles, 156.
3: 51.
2: Security officers.
0: Hey,
2: Tom. And Charles on 57 on scene as well.
0: Absolutely.
2: There they are. Seeing Nora and Tom.
4: Covered so far.
2: Fine.
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2: 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Good morning.
1: Temper.
2: Person Dreckel, WBA black over gray. It'll take a second.
3: Jacket. The second suspect is going to be a light skinned BMA wearing a baby blue outfit. Thin belt, again about 6'2. And then the third suspect is going to be a female wearing a burgundy dress. Loss is going to be a chain.
1: Sorry, copy, chain. Chain 12-162, your copy.
3: And then Charles 156, this allegedly occurred right outside of Novi.
1: Charles 156.

0: Charlie, 156, 1063 to Moss.
1: 756.
0: It's going to be two rope-style gold chains, one with a Buddha on it, the other one with the name Jeter, spelled John Edward Tom Edward Robert, with diamonds on it.
1: Yeah.
2: Negative.
1: Go ahead with the tip.
2: The Nevada driver's license last phonetically Nora Edward Robert Edward Yellow, first of Arceli, Adam Robert Adam, Charles Edward Lincoln Ida, date of birth 09/26/1985, OLN 080-080-0304. Break for a second. Verbal only, last of Lopez Torres, Lincoln Ocean Paul, Edward Zebra, Space, Tom Ocean, Robert, Robert, Edward Sam, first of Postway, John Ocean Sam, Union Edward, date of birth 09/22/1987.
1: Sorry, 10-9, the DOB.
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0: 2 area check, Mira Loma Park.
1: Can I get a 20-901? And I'm code 4. It's going to be the last of Howell, Henry, Adam, Union, Sam, Edward, first of Heath, Henry, Edward, Adam, Tom, Henry, date of birth, 4-17 of 77, social 553-49-1366.

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0: 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I see there's a lot of you in Florida State today.
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0: It's scan going west on Glendale from Galetti.
2: Got
0: it. And 11-16.
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3: Copy, one detained, 0205.
0: I'll check what we need.
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4: Can you notify Reno of a BDW that occurred on 4th Street underneath the 580 bridge? I'm out with two victims now. They're declining medical, but they are requesting Reno for report.
3: Copy.
0: Seven 29 on 3.

0: subject will be a female. Last of Paul, Adam, David, Ida, Lincoln, Lincoln, Adam. First of John, Ocean, Charles, Edward, Lincoln, Yellow, Nora, Nora. Date of birth 01/12/2007. No third identifier.
1: Oh, there's a second.
0: Second will also be a female. Last of Robert, Ida, Victor, Edward, Robert, Adam. First of Lincoln, Ida, Zebra, Edward, Boy, Edward, Tom, Henry. Date of birth 09/20/2007. Social 68094-0732.
1: 7 and 2.

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1: Subject is booting from the host onto his back. He disconnected. Well, he disconnected before following. Just got saying there's a lot of blood. Please hurry. The command is inside 155 Lancaster in front of the Lancaster equipment.
2: Hello,
1: 42 Lancaster. Hello, 42 Lancaster. Hello, 42 Lancaster.
3: Priority revoked for ill per se, an expired ID card as of 4/17/21. He's described as a white male adult, 6'1", 60, bald and hazel, tattoo on his right forearm of a demon and a skull, tattoo on his neck of Cain, Dylan, and a skull. He is ES, registration address as of 030226, that's 5424 Lupin Drive for BDW times 2, ex-felon in possession of firearm, burglary, possession of meth. He also has notes that he's a rope target and to immediately notify rope sergeant. Number is available through ECOM. If he's not arrested, do extensive FI and forward to SPD rope email. He has history and locals of carrying concealed weapon without a permit and owning a 1032 by a prohibited person.
4: Good morning, 31.
0: Reno District 10, Resident 44, Medical Aid at 155 Lancaster Drive, Apartment ICO, cross of North Virginia Street and North Claridge Point Parkway.
5: Told the RP to mind his business when he asked what he was doing. Suspect was last seen near the ICE machines and possibly 1056, the BMA 30-40, 6200, wearing all black clothing to Motel 6.
4: 111-1060. 111. 101 around. 101. 131-1060. 131. Nine 2417. Any Gulf of Claiming the suspect is a Glenn Hughes. Any travel west on 4th Street? Red jacket, blue hat, blue jeans.
6: Rogers 23, not for 4.
3: Catch that.
4: The suspect is Glenn Hughes.
3: Got it. Sorry, I just switched over to the left side. I will add that in there.
0: You're on the face, too.
6: We're not seeing or hearing anything.
0: They were bleeding a lot. We do have two PD officers on scene. They said they'd advise.
4: 10 cops.

0: 125, it's a BDW. We're going to get the unit number in a second and clear it.
1: Reno Tell Units, Reno Greens closed for 125, it's going to be a BDW. 155 Lancaster, Reno Greens closed.
0: Unit number 3, we're going to be checking occupants now.
1: Checking number 3.
2: Okay, that was a good help.
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1: How this occurred, but if you can stage

0: Sorry, I just took over White, so I'm trying to... Are you stating that that's where the vehicle is and it needs to be towed from and it's locked for evidence, correct?
1: Affirm, it needs to be towed to our evidence lot, please.
0: You got it.
2: What runs our kit? Step forward, they can see through the window.

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0: Temper. Following Alaska 63.
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0: 3-7-9-4, 2-3 Street, North on my 580. 2-4, past 10-3-D-W is a club. The current 4th and I-580 under the bridge for the victims shot in front of the Paris campus. Looks like we have county on scene with two victims. One of those pepper sprayed. So 4th and North on my 580.
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7: Buffer succeeded, Adam Mary, Ida Oshimura, UB 1020 2007. And then attack 2 on his back. This is long.
1: Stand for.
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5: Mason, I copy. It sounds like fire stage. Are they clear to enter?
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1: Okay, well,

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1: Sure, copy, go for it.

0: So the call that we have you on right now at 4th and Carson is the subject stop. The people I ran and Reno coming on scene, is that, should that be in this call or should that be in a separate call?
1: All the information I provided plus all the 27s, can you attach that to Reno's call? It's separate from 6-1 subject stuff. I just happened to be here when they came up to tell me about it.
0: I copy. Okay.
2: The calls for service related to him in Sun Valley as well as off of Lear Boulevard. Only if they have all of his horsepower, or all of his information, please.
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2: 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Sorry, I know I'm asking a lot.

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0: 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How far back are you wanting to go to see other calls of the month?
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0: 23 SAC 122.
1: So we're the 1037 vehicle on Cummins.
2: Charles
1: 152.
0: Charles 150.
1: Charles 150.
0: You can cancel 152. It's legally parked. Check's okay.
1: Charles 152. I'll show you the name.
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1: 29 WFA, please. First of Boy, Adam, Paul, Tom, Ida, Sam, Tom, Adam. First of King, Robert, Ida, Sam, Tom, Ida. Date of birth 07/09/1987 and social of 626-160108.
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0: In Sun Valley and Leon, 3021 Edward 3 Nevada. It's going to be on a gray Subaru.
1: Sun Valley and Leon.
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0: 201 761 1080 AC. Correction, clear AC. Field interview card completed and in route part for equipment.
1: Justin's clearance, AC seat is local. I only found two priors with his name specifically logged in the clouds at 1050 above a Dandini in April and a Larceny back in, was that March? Other than that, there's nothing in the last year that has specific Markel with a specific name and date of birth, and there's only other local logs that are in 2024 beforehand.
2: I copy. Thank you so much for all that.
1: You're welcome.
0: Sparks 161.
1: 161.
3: 10-8 in traffic, westbound McCarran from Nichols. Still ground license stamp.

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1: Engine 12, we're on scene. I didn't hit the button.
0: No, you did. Actually, I was advising my error where I forgot to tell you that REMSA said public assist only. They're not responding.
1: Okay, thank you.

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1: Can you separate Nora 132 from me, and he will be on REMSA Unit 69, and will be en route to Renown.

0: control for that too. 208
1: Oh, 5 2 10 4 3 0 0 1 second.

0: 156.
1: Can you show myself Charles 157, Charles 155, and Charles 154 en route to 13750 Lear Boulevard, number 13, possibly ACCR suspect, who may also be DOPing our witnesses' apartment?
2: Charles 156,

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1: You want to go ahead with your receptor?
0: We've had a DLS of LaCroix, Lincoln Adam Charles, Robert Ocean Ida X-ray, first of Jerome, John Edward Robert, Ocean Mary Edward, Dubious 3-1-56, OLAN 090, 127-8090, race for the bin. Nissan out of Nevada, 3-NOR-1, Charles Boyd 5, 1-David 7, 1-Lincoln 4, 227-02.

0: standard ID card. 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The permit expired 2 days ago.
1: 10-4-0, Heather, associated to the permit.
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1: The last of Boy, Adam, Paul, Tom, Ida, Sam, Tom, Adam. First of Daniel. Common spelling. Date of birth is 12-2 of 88. Last four of social is 9023.
0: You clear about clear 10 positive Tom.

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3: 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The first one's going to be a silver Ford Escape. 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And the second one is going to be a white sedan.

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1: Egan, George, Henry, Edward, Sam, versus Glenn, George, Lincoln, Edward, Nora, DOB 2, 21 of 67, social is going to be 563-230-11.

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1: 21.
2: Southbound Fairmont approaching Greenbury, Nevada, Union over Sam 8, 893, Silver Jeep.
1: Sam 4.
2: Now going westbound Greenbury.
1: Sam
2: 131.
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1: Just like the road, 715 North Virginia Street, inside the Walgreens for a battery, and then when it occurs, the RP is calling on the victim's behalf who has a problem. This fire runs at 715 North Virginia Street, inside the Walgreens.
2: Sparks 1-1-6-3-1, not the RO.
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2: Can you say my last name? LaBarber. Lincoln Adam, Boy Adam Robert, Boy Edward Robert. First of Marcus, Mary Adam Robert, Charles Union Sam. 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

0: 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Over to me.
1: Alpine and 10 units on south coast, please switch over to Reno Green for your primary, then Reno Yellow is now closed. 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

I couldn't tell, but it looks alright.

0: 监察器。
1: 5-4 as well.
0: 5-4.
2: Daniel, is party one done with conditions? Is clear otherwise? 10-3 conditions. Shall not communicate or be in communication with or on behalf of the victim of any person directly or harmed by the commission of a criminal offense under law in this state unless provided in writing by the Division of PNP. Do not enter any gaming establishment for the purpose, for except for employment, no victim contact. Not to enter a bar, submit to residential confinement program by PNP, drone expense, shall not possess any weapons, start your team with revision, shall not contact, already have that one, shall comply with all institutional rules, municipal, county, state, and federal laws and ordinances, shall not associate with convicted felons or criminal activity, shall not possess or act under your controlling type of weapon, shall not purchase, consume, or have under your controlling alcoholic beverage, shall not purchase, consume, or have under control marijuana in any form. Shall not purchase or possess any illegal drugs or prescription drugs. Are they cooperative violating? Are they arresting?
0: 395-794.

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0: 21. Squad 1, 10-4.

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1: Copy.
2: It's not you. She was on yellow. She's switching over now.
1: Copy. Am I not needed anywhere then?
2: It doesn't look like it for now.
1: Thank you.
2: You're welcome.

David Sam. Second last name, Adam Lincoln Lincoln, Adam Nora, hyphen Henry Adam Tom, Charles Henry Edward Robert. First phonetically, Charles Adam Sam, Sam Adam Nora, David Robert Adam. Date of birth 5/29/1982. OLN 3200103967. Thanks again.

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1: Charles, 152, he just lost a lot of money. DC, and checks okay to me.
2: Charles 152, copy. Charles 150, Charles 156, give us a name.
0: Six, St. Quincy, Nevada, 4225, Edward 1.
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0: 1-4, do you hear me now?
1: Yeah.
0: Alright, 140, if you can please take a look at SAC 150, Renzo is not requesting us, just ask if we were en route.
2: Yeah, let's go ahead and send a couple units, see if we can locate where they're at.
0: Happy, NORA 146, NORA 122, Reno 1063.
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1: It definitely is not an easy description. It looks like PD's responded to the area as well. I'm not sure if the pizza place they're talking about is Bighorn Bar and Grill, but then he's talking about a house that's not fully built, and I don't particularly know of any new builds over there. The address, so we're hoping for that, but as of right now, that's all we have.

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1: Copy, I'll take a look.

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1: It's Culpeper Drive, RP, advised seat. Here's a male in his backyard for the last 10 minutes. Can hear dirt moving in footsteps. Negative, anyone seen yet? 3976 Culpeper.
2: 121.
1: This one.
2: 151, don't go for 51. Close to 10A. Warning,
1: enough of that. 10-4.
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0: Seamus Culpepper, RP No Longer, thinks he's in the backyard. 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Only descriptions of male, 5'9", wearing blue jeans.
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0: 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Can you show me out at 1765 Carlin?
1: No, 146, I'll be on Hot
2: 146. CI 146.
1: 346,
2: I'll be on. CI 134.

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0: Sorry, you were covered by Maine. 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

0: since she thinks that the battery needs to be changed to surgery, she wasn't able to do it.
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2: 91. 300 Lemon Drive at the Jacksons. Checking for larceny just occurred. A suspect came in and took food and alcohol, a no value. Left in a white sedan with a damaged back end, no plate. Exited on Dubuck, unknown direction of travel from there. Description is a white male in his 20s, 5'6", thin build with a brown buzz cut and baggy black t-shirt with black pants with Tesla logos. Negative weapons. That's Jackson's.
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3: 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H-May out of California, last phonetically, Mary, Edward, Nora, Charles, Ocean, Sam, first of Edward, David, William, Ida, Nora, date of birth, 7-4-72, California, O-N, Frank, 8-6-9-4-1-3-7.
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1: She just said that it sounds like the battery needs to be changed.
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0: Okay, there's clear and safe CGS. Looks like no match vocals.

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0: Brandon, 146.
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0: which direction is not working?
1: Yes, it's going to be the eastbound light at Northtown Lane, and it's going to be the far right light.
0: Far right light, eastbound. Got it.

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1: 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No, I went 25. 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
0: Victoria positive.
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1: Nevada ID, last of Rogers, Robert Ocean George Edward Robert Sam. 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

0: Maybe 10:35. Rose has been married times two out of Clark, but they're no ex. She's revoked standard ID card, negative tip. Desiree is clear, revoked, valid ID card, clear tip, positive. Frank, Nora, Zebra, Toe, John, and General Jail. And your VIN is clear, current permit on a 2006 Nissan.
1: Simple. 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

0: Yeah, 21 to Rick.
1: Do you want 10-9?
0: Yeah, I'd want 21 to this call.
2: Hill Reckless Driver, stack 181. Vehicle last seen northbound 395 near Lemon. Vehicle described as a black Audi or BMW SUV, unknown plate. Vehicles going over 100 miles an hour, possibly occupied by six juveniles in their late teens. Subjects are all hanging out of the windows and sunroof. Hill Reckless Driver, stack 181, watch for clear.

0: 6 minutes. Marsha?
1: Hello.
0: I know you just copied that ATL I read. A reckless driver is a vehicle full of teens in the area, northbound 395-11. NHP is asking if we could actually look for that vehicle. I don't know if you want to just have a look around the area.
1: Yeah, you can put myself at 33 on it.
0: 10-4. It's going to be a black Audi or a BMW SUV, unknown plate, occupied by 6 juveniles.
2: Can you start this way as well? He's G-George affiliated.
1: Hey, firm 76. The car does not appear occupied. Let's get units here. We'll probably do a walkthrough.
0: 10-4.
2: /111. I'll probably be the last one there. What will you want me?
1: Casey comes out that exit. At 51, we'll go with 11 on the south side.

0: 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April, en route. Be able to contact security, see if we can get a location on him if he is there.
1: That's level.
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1: Sam, 85. Good.
2: Last of Henry Ocean Lincoln, Mary Adam Nora. First of Charles Ocean Robert, Nora Edward, Ida Lincoln, Union Sam. Date of birth is 3/21/77 and driver's license number is 020-500-5899, Nevada.
1: Have a good day.

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Charles 155, looks like there's going to be a 21 for you referencing the circus call.

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Okay, then I'll go towards the south end. And then if 131 gets here, I think you should stay with 51.

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0: Yeah, 718-4, I do this

0: 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If you can hear me, go ahead, or 21B. Carrier only.
1: Again for security. Central Robertson, 10-6, house 12.
0: 10-4.
1: How's after the DOP event? I've not driven past the car yet, but from what I can see, it doesn't look like the driver's seat or front passenger seat is occupied. There is heavy tint on the vehicle, though. And move to the south exit for now. So I'm not still trying to get in contact with security.
2: I'll be on site and on main.

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1: 786,
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0: phone. 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
3: This is vehicle 2623, and I'll be in Redding Point.
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0: 1J1X right on.
4: David, Edward, George, Adam, Sam, Edward, first of Jade, John, Adam, David, Edward, date of birth 2-8-1999, and social security looks like 541-554707, and thank you for doing this, appreciate it.
0: Yeah, no worries. Do you want the return or you just want it all logged in there?
4: No, just log, please. Thank you.
0: You got it.
5: Just let them know that the bus that just got on the southbound I-580 from 2nd Street needs to turn on all their lights. They don't have their rear brake lights on.
0: David, 3.

0: 5-6, can you log a plate?
1: Okay.
0: 238 Adam 76, Nevada. Can we get RO information?
1: I'm on a 2013 Honda sedan, last of Pacheco, Carrillo, first of Antonia, or last of Valdivia, Blandon, first of Ulysses, with both addresses in Carson City.
0: I got it, thank you. Okay, Charles, 156.
2: Charles, 156.
0: Somewhere south of our location, we just heard one gunshot go off.
2: Charles 156, copy. 151, Charles 152, Reno 1063.

0: Charles, 156.
1: Charles, 156.
0: It sounded like it was a distance away, somewhere south from Kerman.
1: East south of Kerman.

0: Medic 3, Lena.
1: Still for Medic 3.
0: It sounds like an officer heard possible shots north from your location. Did you guys hear anything?
1: Reno, that's a negative. We're inside, though. I haven't heard anything.
0: 10-4, thank you.

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1: Charles 156 will be en route, St. Mary's related.
0: Charles 155.

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1: Zephyr Sam 194.
0: Airport.
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0: 2 Gary Hall Way, in the parking lot there. Check for unknown subjects in a suspicious vehicle that are watching an RP. A vehicle described only as white or silver, no make or model, bearing California 9 Nora Boy Tom 807. The RP kept saying the vehicle doesn't belong there, and the RP was very cooperative, didn't want to give us any better. Plate comes back, clear valid on an 08 Toyota. No better. 2 Gary Hallway.
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3: Six.
2: For the threat, is that the same female?
0: Hey, firm, looks like it's going to be the same female. Renown called, said that the female subject who's the RP on the suspicious vehicle call was at the hospital and was threatening her husband, who apparently is in the hospital there. They want to report on that also.
2: My copy. I'll be in route to the threats call first, and then 10:37.

0: you responding also?
1: Yes, sir.
0: Thank you.
1: Yeah, I think we should go down to Renown first and take the 17 for the threats, and then we can go talk with Lucy.
2: Copy. Does Renown want to take a report, or does the husband want to make a report?
3: Check. 9140.
1: The male house. It's alleging that there's some possible abuse going on.
2: Copy, I'll be in route to Renown.

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0: the RP called back the female half on the suspicious vehicle, and she said the vehicle left and 1022 the suspicious vehicle call.
1: Copy.

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0: Charles 156, Charles 154, Arena Hudson 63.
1: It's route to outside of the Maverick 195 Kitsky Lane for an unwanted subject causing a verbal disturbance, so I need to batter the RP. Subject is going to be 1056, 195 Kitsky Lane.
2: Spoken out.
3: Thomas Bell, you. This is 915 Emerson. Value with the 915 Emerson.

0: said on the television.
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3: Three. 7523 to 750 North Virginia for Walgreens for trouble unknown. Repeat by security to put hands on me and I will let me out. And then disconnect it. 750 North Virginia.
2: 53.
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1: 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Charles 154, Rena, if you're not close, I can show you to me.
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0: Good morning, 1041P, number 4979, and vehicle 2618 in route inquiry.
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0: Can you switch over to white, please? Okay, so our gentleman from Butler called Reno to report his vehicle was stolen. Stack 198. They're wanting to know if we want to respond to that since it's related, or they can go and do follow up on it.
1: We could respond to it. It wasn't stolen, but all right.
0: Yeah, exactly. All right, we'll let them know. We'll take the call.

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1: Papa Piper.
0: Can I get a 2729 on one related to my robbery?
1: Charlie's 155. Do you want me to reopen it?
0: Paper, you can reopen it.
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3: The call, he kind of outed himself as the driver. If it's okay, we haven't already, can we not tell him that it was impounded by us?
4: We have not told him, and I don't believe Reno did either. That's why they were asking if we wanted to do something with it. Doesn't look like we've actually made any direct contact. Reno was just familiar with the call and reached out to us. So we will definitely keep that to ourselves and have a nice surprise for him.
3: Please, thank you.
4: You're welcome. Are you guys just going to advise who's going to go and route them when you're ready?
1: Sorry, but you want to go to 3-27-29.
0: It's going to be Lasso Foster, Frank Ocean Sam, Tom Edward Robert, first of Devin, David Edward Victor Ida Nora. Second first name of Dennis. David Edward Nora Nora Ida Sam. DOB 23005 and all the third.

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1: 53.
0: Charles 153, Charles 154, both units going to be meeting fire on scene at 365 East Plum Lane for a subject that started a dumpster fire, 365 East Plum Lane.
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0: Mike.
1: Chasm 56, Chasm 52, both units going to be 750 North Virginia, the Walgreens. Looks like they're going inside and outside. Checking an unwanted subject, I believe making threats to shoot people, but negative weapon scene. 750 North Virginia.
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0: Charles 156, Charles 152, you now 1063, another? Charles 156, Charles 152, Lithium Drop 2 Diamonds. 1010 East 6th Street to meet with an RP referencing a reckless driver. 1010 East 6th Street. It's going to be across the street from that location.
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1: 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You're near 157.
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1: Wash 111, how's this?
0: You're go now, go ahead.
1: Copy. WMA, last phonetically, Lincoln, Yellow, Ocean, Nora, first of Edward, common spelling, date of birth, 5-9 of 1954, SOSH, 56004-1482, stand by for the second.
0: I copy.
1: Wash 111, I get the second one when you're ready.
0: I'm ready, go ahead.
1: WFA, last phonetically, Lincoln, Yellow, Ocean, Nora, first of Lincoln, Union, Charles, Ida, Lincoln, Lincoln, Edward, date of birth 126 of 69, SOSH 552-06-8420.

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2: 0159. I'd like to assist on last and out with 133 and break 133. Grab the rear.
0: Go ahead.
3: It's going to be an HMJ, last of Flores. Frank, Lincoln, Ocean, Robert, Edward, Sam, first of Axel, Adam, X-ray, Edward, Lincoln, date of birth 9/5/2010.
0: So not the same guy.
3: No, it's his son.
0: Oh, he got in trouble.
3: Padre is not happy.
0: Not surprised at all.
4: Street and Sutro Street, District 1, Engine 1, respond East 6th Street and Sutro Street.
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0: Kalosha 1063.
1: The other one.
0: 5655 Duke Clerk. Call came in as a trouble unknown. RP was unable to give an address. We've got the address off of phase two, stating that there were five subjects outside yelling that the RP had to leave in 5 minutes and throwing things at the RV. The RP state subjects are unknown to her and do not live on the property. The RP state subject broke windows out yesterday. Those windows are now boarded up. Looks like some kind of ongoing issue. RP state, no one else lives there with her, that keeps talking to someone else. We're trying to get better from her, but it's difficult. 5655 to Clerk.
1: Both copies. Tuition 90.
0: Tuition 90.
1: For 43, I believe, last week, there was an eviction served.
2: For yeah, I'll go
1: for it. Of subjects now.
0: Copy.
3: With corrective lenses.
2: Hi, copy. 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
3: You're welcome.
1: Not yet, so as you could.
0: And four.
4: One's going to be going into the clerk with us.
0: Okay, thank you.
1: Four, you know, Andrew 1.
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Frank Lincoln Ocean, Robert Edward Sam, Hyphen, Robert Ocean, Barry Ocean, Bruce Louis, Lincoln Union, Ida Sam, date of birth 02-1891, ON 080-598-1796.

0: telefonul. 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
1: Sparks 121. Can you keep 61 on this area check, and then I'll be same location, but can you put me back on that Hoback shots call as for follow-up?
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0: Union 157.
1: Yeah, 1050, Evan. I got no pain, I'm about to cover.
2: Clean it out. Negative description on the subjects that are there, possibly her three females and two males, but nothing any better.
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2: Two last names, first one's Martinez, Mary Adam Roberts, Mom Ida Nora Edward Zebra. Second last name is Silva, Sam Ida Lincoln Victor Adam. 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
0: Union 157, code 4, Evans.

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1: Charles 153, copy the disturbance from St. Lawrence.
0: I don't know if we're going to be much.
2: Charles 153. Martina, so let's clear the match, please.
3: Thank you.
1: Matter one, Reno.
4: Good.
1: Just for information, between Commercial Row and 4th Street, it will be closed until approximately 12 this afternoon. And RP will recontact when it's back open. And then also, when are you guys first out until?
4: Oh, 7:30 this morning.
1: I don't want to copy, thank you.

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1: Hey, firm, it's the Lampus address. Can you show myself and 51 en route to 7756 Lampus Drive, and 61 can be joining us shortly. Phonetically, Lincoln Adam Mary, Paul Adam, Sam Adam, Sam.
2: 10-4.
3: That's March 151. We'll take one more if we got one.
2: 10-4. 121 just advised that 61 would be joining soon.
3: I mean, at 4.
2: 10-4-11.
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0: 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And both units will be en route to Jan Evans with one J3 juvenile. 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
3: And that's a female?
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2: West of Quintuga, Queen Union Ida, Tom Union, George Union Adam, first of Beige. 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

Yeah, it's responding to Devon Drive. 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There was still a verbal disturbance. 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Female is stating that male possibly 1099.

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One North 53, Canada, 29 on 2. Sorry, white female adult, Massa Trahi, Tom, Robert, Adam, Henry, Virgello, first of Rihanna, Robert, Edward, Edward, Adam, Nora, Adam, date of birth is going to be 9/18/80, and break for the second.

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2: 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Let's go eastbound I-80, past the state line.
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0: The Oriana descriptor is white female, 5'3", 178, red or black hair, depending. Her ID says one and local says another. Brown eyes, tattoo on her head of a diamond next to the right eye, and Nayeli, I believe. Tattoo on the left hand of love, loyalty, respect, and a tattoo on her neck of tiara, the name. History of BDW and resisting, clear revoked for driving under revocation, which ended August of 2025, failure to reinstate. Valid Nevada ID only. Beige, I found different spelling on the first name. It's boy Edward, Ida George Edward, and I found an OLN for him as well. Descriptor's white male, 6'3", 185, brown and brown. Tattoo on his neck of Caden, Oriana, and lips. Tattoo on his left forearm of rest in peace, or RIP, Lee with wings, and Candace. He is clear, valid Nevada ID only.
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4: Hey, you want to jump over to Command 1?
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4: Hey, good morning. I talked to Grassell Dispatch. I couldn't understand from where I'm at who they want us to reach on B-Fire 23, but that's going to be our attack channel. Maybe you can reach them a little bit better from where you're at.
3: I copy. I was monitoring you, but I'll go to 23.
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Any Christian worker returning has been on closer. 7756 address. Great. 31 can go to the RP address. 21 is on the phone right now trying to get permission to go inside. Just stage in there.

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0: Good. 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Copy.
3: There's going to be Silver Lake Instead Boulevard in the parking lot near La Barca. Taking for a negative injury, 1050, but RP advised that the driver of the Silver Saturn was stumbling and slurring. Other vehicle's going to be a white Toyota Camry, Silver Lake Instead.
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0: Go 1761 and route fuel park up. Then I'll be covering.
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1: Can we put you on it so what you run goes in there?
0: Sure.
2: Bail, out of RPDM local, say more intros in NCIC and CHS. That break with failure to appear after bail. And for possession of a weapon, out of RPD. Did you want to confirm?
3: We don't have them or anything like that, so negative on the confirm.

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1: Hey, ma'am. Charles, 154, right now, 1063.
2: Number 43, looking at that. Frank, it's gun-related.
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1: Zebra John, Mary, Nevada. 872 Zebra John, Mary, Nevada. And did you say there was another one?
2: Yeah, William 329-03, Nevada.
1: Charles 152 Reno.
2: Sorry, 152.
1: 872 Zebra John Mary, the first one, shows surrendered to a Saturn, so they shouldn't have it.
2: That makes sense. Thanks.
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0: 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Have a good day.
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2: Washington 1 11 1042. Have a good night.
1: 1 11 have a good day.
3: And 6 1, have a good day.

0: 1-1 detained. Or Christian's detained.
1: Be Christian detained at 621.
2: And for 43, wife Christina still inside, per the mail. No kids inside.
1: 4. Kim's got it.
0: 511, 10-8, good morning. And I'll head up to Hope Back, Toco 4.

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I think it's related to that trespass. Anyway.

0: think it's related to that trespass anyway.
1: Good.
2: See if he knows her phone number. Let's try and at least try to get her on the phone.
1: Temple. 153-7174, show you responding. 1400 East 9. And Nari 140, copy code 3.
3: Yes, sir. 211-261. We get calls from that Earth Cam all the time for that work site. If it, there ends up being something weird or J4, let me know and I'll swing back that way.
0: Copy. Looks like whoever was trespassing is GOA and they left behind a half strip down bike. So unless that's 99, I don't think there's going to be any J4.
3: Copy that. Thank you.
1: Copy, so like that.
4: Via 21, she asked why we're asking her to come outside and then she hung up.

0: get it to sun into east 9. East 9. Looks like the RP is the dad. Advising the 1032s were seen. Possibly negative threats. Possibly trying to get into a door. Unknown. Exactly what's going on?
1: Duties through the closure.
2: Copy, Lhasa, Paul, Adam, Yellow, Nora, Edward, Griffin, Douglas, David, Ocean, Union, George, Lincoln, Adam, Sam. Date of birth is 11/23/63 and Nevada ON is 100193-6290. Break in a second.
1: Stand by, Green's closing. Reno, all units. Reno Green is going to be closed. Reno is coming into the area of 1400 East 9th Street. Subject is a 1032. Repeating, Reno Green is closed.
3: Out on 9th Street.
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2: Yeah, San Juan 74, the east side of the apartment complex checks negative so far.
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1: Okay.

0: 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Entire interior of the complex check negative so far.
1: 7174, copy.
2: Your first person pain is clear, NCICC, just on the full valid B as in boy and M that expires in October of this year.
3: Ida, Ocean, Nora, Edward, Sam. First name is Miguel, Mary, Ida, George, Union, Edward, Lincoln, and date of birth is either 4-8 of 96 or 8-4 of 96.
4: Tiffer, is he not able to tell you which one it is?
3: He's in the middle of SSFT. I'm getting confused.
4: Tiffer, I'll see if I can find anything.
3: Might be out of Las Vegas.
4: Tiffer.
0: Hey Eddie, it didn't have a trailer on the back.
5: Copy. Just put me in the area, searching.
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1: You know, but 2-5 might need some help with processing. You know,
2: he's code 4. We can probably clear this if 201's okay with this. Or 200. And 4. Nora 246.
3: Good morning, 241. I'll be in route to Green.
2: Nora 246, so far. Back open for normal traffic. Suspects on East 9th GOA. Repeating, Green is open.
0: Green, route to, put me route to the area.

0: 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Didn't see anything matching. I'll be 10-8.
1: 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Six Paul 34.
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1: 10-4. Raptor 1.
3: 23, I do have a small smoldering fire up against the building of Hunt and Sons on the south side of the street. Smoking.
1: And that was Hunt and Sons?
3: Yeah, on East 4.
4: 10-4, we... you just want it on the one person?
1: Okay.
4: 10-4, I haven't been able to find... I found something in local, but nothing with a third identifier, so I won't be able to do a D-Davit on him until we get further. Oh, wait. Actually, as you saw that, I found his DL, so I will work on that. It's clear. NCIC, CJIS, and a local has a... not trying to have a valid DL. It says it was clear, which means he got one in another state, likely. So if you have a chance, I can see if he has a valid one in another state once you talk to him and ask him what state it is.
5: Thank you, I'll try. We just try like California outside of that.
4: A firm out of California. I'm showing... they have this weird thing that comes out of California where it says it's a possible match, but it won't give me any information, so I can't look for sure.
0: Charles 151. Can you call, change my call type to DUI, please, and show me around to the courtyard?
1: Talk to him through that, John.
0: No, 246-23.
1: No, yeah, 246. No, 246, good morning.
3: Entering interrupt one, not sure how far fire is, but it's only small, it's maybe 2x2, but it is actively burning up against the brick siding of Hunt and Sons.
1: Raptor 1, copy there, en route.
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1: Alright, 145, copy, all code 4 at East 9. Need any more day shifts?
0: Negative, I'm going to log some comments, this is unfounded.
1: Copy.
0: We're in the 246 assist, and I can be right to that fire.

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1: 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I don't believe so.
0: Given to
2: Sierra 1.
1: I'm sorry, verbal complaint given.
0: To search the residence.
2: 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I'll let you know.
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0: 1063.
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0: 23 Main, to turn my car over. Thank you. Have a good day.
1: Nora 134, you too.
0: Reno Sam 174, me route the PSC to turn my car over.
1: Same with them for.
2: Reno Charles 153, assist, and interrupt the main for 44.
1: Charles 153, copy.
3: Reno Charles 156, me too.
1: Charles 156, copy.
0: Reno 246, 23, and so is fire.
1: No, 246.
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1: Sector West.
2: Negative, have Whitwell's call staff, please.

0: 140.
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1: Charles 214.
0: Good morning, 241. I'll be out
1: soon. Please come my first. Charles 214.
0: Good morning. Charles 214. Good morning.
1: Good morning, 248. Good morning.

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1: Nora 224, good morning, and can I show en route to Silver Lake instead to relieve Graveyard?
2: Good morning, 1041. 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
0: Good morning.
1: Do you have traffic?

0: 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I'll be 10-8. Internet
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0: 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Southwest 151, 24 last, estimate 44, happy day.
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3: 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Can you trust with retake for last tonight? Normal, 46.
2: 9-1-5-6.
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1: Nora 125. Please. You.
2: Thank you. Welcome, Leslie.
3: No.
4: Call, please.
5: Engine 3, I copy you. Moving to TAC 1.
4: Copy. Engine 3, TAC 1. Thank you.

0: one fifty one.
1: Thanks.
0: The firearm is located in the center console in the vehicle.
1: Yes.
0: By 111.
1: Yes.
2: Sam 273, your discretion.

0: everyone. I'm sure you guys got this as you guys are on scene, but just wanted to let you know that alarm company recontacted, advising they're getting additional alarms for riser 5 and 6 water flow times 3.
1: Copy riser 6 as well. Thank you.
2: Sam
3: 2 5
2: Sam
3: 2 7 3
2: copy?
3: 6 5 copies, and I'll be out with the graveyard guys in front of the city for release.
2: Sam 2 5.
3: Sam 2 7 3 copies. University graveyard will be 42. Have a good night.
2: Evening 157. Have a good night.
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3: Charles Edward Adam Mary 785.
4: Sorry, just reviewing. It just sat down. So it is Alaska Smith, first of Tron, with the middle of Patrick, date of birth 3/22 of 83.
5: I'll copy, so 53008-1775. I copy. Can you let me know what the warrant is for?
4: It's out of Carson. It's showing M. Mary arrest for violation of condition of suspended sentencing, perhaps? It's been abbreviated and showing to have violent tendencies.
5: So sorry, can you turn on the last?
4: Caution show violent tendencies, and the actual hit also indicates highly psychotic, will not take meds. Each contact with police has become more violent, uses meth. History of assault on officers.
5: I copy. Is the warrant a misdemeanor?
4: Affirmative.

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There's a little switch instead of auto. That might have to do with it.

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1: Thirdly, Kilborn, we're headed your way.
2: Sparks, my unit, attempt to locate reckless driver at Sparks and Prayer, 1063 break. Sparks continuing, the vehicle was last seen southbound on Sparks through the construction area. 15 ago, it was tailgating and cutting people off and driving out of control. It's going to be a black Dodge Ram driven by a white male in his 20s. Sparks clear, 706.
1: And Sparks 151. I have 1063 serial on a Smith & Wesson MMP.
2: Okay,
1: last unit.

0: at southwest corner.
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0: Sounds good. Good copy, just past the lumberyard. We found a sprinkler that's activated.
2: Sam 291.
3: That attempt tag, NOR 024-4045.

0: see showing that we had a trouble unknown yesterday at about 10 o'clock. Doesn't specify the room number. There was no emergency.
1: Just 2 seconds.

0: shows Hunter Lake and Plum, so that's the best that we had.
1: Okay, I got Palisade and Plum. Is it Hunter Lake and Plum?
0: So it's going to be the cell phone tower. So they provided us Palisade and Plum. So I'd say it's between those two locations.

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team, attention C team, following personnel. Report to the sergeant's office, please. Deputy Friesen, Polk, Kelly, Wynn, DiPoli, Morrison, Grovat, Kuno, Baker, Ruiz, C. Smith, and Kirby.

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2: How are you? Just curious. If 1988 is still accurate, that's 35 minutes before descending.
1: I did advise that they are going through shift change, so there might have been a possible slightly delayed response, but I can recontact if you need.

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2: 10-4, do you want me to cancel the call?
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0: 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We are crossing this location near the Blue residence for a 1010 with two females. 7980 Big River Drive.
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1: 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I'm going to say this is a job. Will be code 4.
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0: to 3 Reno.
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2: Reno Ranger 24. Good morning.
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0: other than that, will be available. 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
1: To gather belongings and leave this morning, RP stating suspect, quote, might have weapons. Unknown 1056, I am stating she tried to 1010 with the RP's friend. Orion is described as age of 34 years of age, 5'3", heavy build with orange-brown hair, wearing a white bra and gray sweatpants. 5655 to clerk.
2: 31.
3: Washington, Texas, 90.
1: Texas, 90.
3: What was the dispo on the last clerk call from this morning?
1: Civil.
3: Copy, thanks, and if you could link that to this call.

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31 Tenor the DCY show for further. It's like new RP Nayeli is Oriana's mother, saying they were on scene to pick up daughter's belongings and the other subjects were pushing the RP's daughter. Declining medical, no weapons, and RP's daughter is standing by the gate. RP, you'll be standing by in a white car. Unknown what kind. 31.

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2: 10-4.
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2: One break 231, that's clear, just that it's a 2013 Hyundai.
0: Sorry, I'll go to tech. The southeast side is clear, but there's a bay open on the south side, and there's a red pickup truck pulled in. We're going to check and see if it's an employee.
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2: Engine 1, ladder 1, red frequency assignment, activated fire alarm. 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
3: Just when I can show you the name. One, clear central.
0: That's good one.
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3: Bosh, I don't have you locked in yet.
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2: 13, respond 2500 East 2nd Street.
3: Hi, and then what?

0: operated in 253. Do you copy now?
1: So much better, yes.
0: So, similar call went out last week. This time it's construction workers in the area.
1: Union 253, I copy. Did you want me to clear you from the call?
0: Just advise fire that they can cancel. I'll just hang out here for a minute.
1: Union 253, I copy.
2: Engine 46.
3: 46 units are complete. AMA.
2: Alright, copy. AMA.
3: Union 266, do they cancel all forward calls?
2: At 2620 Margaret Drive. RP is calling from another location. Advise that it's an illegal burn.
4: 44 copy. Thank you.
0: Thank you for the gate. Good night.
1: 111-131, good night. Yeah.
5: Just for information, the UNR officer advising the facilities has been advised and there are construction workers on scene.
3: Engine 1 copies. Did he advise whether the construction workers set off the alarm?
5: I will check.
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1: 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I guess they just need it for their report purposes.
0: Hey, firm, they're blowing up a death storm right now, and they're grinding away the concrete.
1: Union 253, thank you, I appreciate it.
0: Anyone today? 2620 Margaret Drive.
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1: Last is going to be Victor, Ida George, Ida Lincoln, first of Rudolph, Robert Union, David, Ocean, Lincoln, Papa Hotel, and date of birth is going to be 10-14 of 68.
0: Ranger 24.
2: I'll be close for it. Sound like he's just turning in town property.
3: Sam 273 on that list. Information. She's clear 29, revoked Nevada 27. I can give you that info if you need it. Physical is 53178. And I'm sorry, let me answer this phone call real quick.
4: I copy. Engine 1 did cancel you. I can show you the alone quarters.
2: Brittany?
3: Continuing. Physical 53178, red and brown, tattoo on her right form of a leaf on her cheek of a diamond and on her forehead of the name Nayeli. She has a history of resisting in locals as well.
0: For trouble unknown, possible battery here. Page advised to female bleeding and screaming. We're still trying to get further. 5858, Walnut Creek Road. 4
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2: Engine 24, is the last name going to be Virgil, Victor, Ida, Robert, George, Ida, Lincoln?
3: April.
1: Engine 11, respond 5858 Walnut Creek Road,

0: units responding to Walnut Creek Road. Looks like this is going to be for a physical 1016 involving a male and female, and they are both on scene in front of the residence. Looks like the male is off the field for suppressant, a white male, 23 years of age, wearing a pink shirt and gray shorts, and he's also bleeding as the female bit him. Do a medical en route.
1: Has 1087 info?
2: Just charging the battery to his guardian. He's going to leave today.
3: Side of the river near the Booth Street, a couple hundred yards down. And then can also get a case number, please. He's going to be cited for camping.
1: He's operating in East Liberty. Near the intersection for an unknown injury, 1050 of two vehicles. And they're blocking traffic. South Virginia, East Liberty.
3: A firm. Thank you, Reno.
1: Hey, Jason. The RPA advised that the female and male suspects live across the street, and the male one inside 5861 Walnut Creek Road. And then another reporting party advised that the female is actually 17 years of age. 1060, do you copy the 17-year-old?
4: I call 260.
1: It's for 1060.
4: 160, copy.
1: No, 240
4: is the
1: check for
4: today. No, 240. Where is 224? Where is 224? Reno, 244.
5: All parties separated out. 14, 062, Nevada.
1: Copy, and test 10-4, go ahead with the second.
4: 171-0 out of 9, Nevada. 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
1: parts separate, I'll be 2-2. 246.
6: Charles 211, I'll be out of 1-5.
1: Charles 211.
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1: 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Union 266, train a radio check.
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1: Charles 160.
0: Away from my computer right now, but are there any priors at that 1090?
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0: Charles 2 and 4.
1: You got 2729 on 2, please.
0: Charles 2 and 4, copy. You're with 215, so?
1: Please, sir, my apologies.
0: No worries. Go ahead with your first.
2: WMA left of Todd, Tom Ocean, David David, Persis, Aiden, Sam, Tom Edward, Paul Henry, Esther Flora, Peter, 12, 13, Speak, Ty, and I will do the Speak, Ty, Ty,
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1: HFA, lots of Nunez, Nora, Union, Nora, Edward Zebra, Christopher Raquel, Robert Adam Clean, Union, Edward Lincoln, date of birth 1512 of 95, and no good identifier.
0: Charles 214, copy. And confirming for the first one, his year was 85, 85.
2: Paper.
0: Charles 214.

0: birthday party? Okay. Are you ready for the first?
1: Hey, sir.
0: It's 1710 Adam 9 Nevada. And can we have a tow for that vehicle?
1: Hey, sir. And then go ahead with the second one.
0: It's 54 King 062 Nevada.
1: Just a tow for the first one.
0: Affirm.
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0: Were you able to get a hold of 211? They all run in and check. 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

0: 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Shows 25, left of Todd, shows to be clear in CICC, just on local. He has a valid CTEL 29, has for corrective lenses. The female left of Nunez was clear, no match. No match for Nevada 27.
1: And checking code 4.
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2: 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The Cal Nevada tow, repeat Cal Nevada tow, they're in route, less than 30 minutes.
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1: 216.
0: Can you just go with the warrant information, like what's the subject's name, and confirmation for this, though?
1: Abram, that's what it looks like. The warrant is under the Virgil Victor Ida Robert George Ida Lincoln, but then his Nevada ID card is the Victor Ida George Ida Lincoln. Do you guys have a third identifier at all that confirm?
2: Copy, thank you.
3: Are you ready for that social?
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2: 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I'll run it with that and double check.

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1: 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I'm unable to choose.
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2: 213
4: arena. 13. Cal 213, when I run with that social, he shows to be clear. So I guess it's just somebody else that has the same birth date with the R in the last name.
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1: 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Both parties are conscious, we're awake, there's no blood on them.
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3: Supervisor.
5: One George, Tom Robert. Two Tom, Edward 7, two David, Zebra 3, 51504.
3: Eleven, you've been cleared to enter.
0: And route.
2: Holy shit, it helps.
0: Can I get a 29 on the mail half, please?
4: 246, go ahead with that info.
0: Raptor Fields, Frank, Ida, Edward, Lincoln, and David, Sam, first of Preston. Common spelling, date of birth can be 01-13 of 03. And a social for you of 680-46-6972. If you could run any prior bound apps on that as well, please, thank you.
4: 246, copy.
2: Sam 2-1, SEC 325, SEC 325.
1: Yeah.
2: Yeah, 224, I'm careful. Yeah, negative 24. Yeah, North Virginia,

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0: 35
1: Squad, UTC, the inside number, they open at 9:30. And their number actually starts with 245. It's not 247.
2: 10-3. Engine 5, just for information, you guys do have a hazard note for this associated address if you guys want to read over and advise if PD is going to be needed.

0: Yeah, 2-3-4, can I get to 2729, please?
1: 2-3-4, copy. Go ahead, with number one.
0: Frank, Ida, Edward, Lincoln, David. First, Paul, Robert, Edward, Sam, Tom, Ocean, Nora. Date of birth, 01-13-2003, and social, 680-46-6972.
1: And Nora, 234, Nora, 246 ran that mail and also asked for a prior domestic check. Go ahead with the second.
0: Last, William, Henry, Ida, Tom. William, Ocean, Robert, Tom, Henry. First, Boy, Robert, Ida, Adam, Nora, Adam. Birthday, 07-15-2008. And for a third identifier, she has a Rose Infinity tattoo on her right shoulder. And the numbers 3 9s on her left ear.
1: So is it 3 9 or 999?
0: 999,
1: Lord. Howdy, thank you.

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4: Fire arena?
3: 34.
4: No, I had 234. Alaska Whitworth is going to be clear. NCISAC, just some local. There was no tattoos listed, but the name and DOB matched. And she has a denied Nevada 27.
3: 10-4, thank you. I'll be 10-8. You can show me now, Betsy.
1: 10-4. 251.
5: Cruiser 19, escorting 1 from infirmary to intake.
1: Copy infirmary to intake. Her showed up last night, and her daughter has a drinking disorder, is bipolar and postpartum, kept RP up all night with loud music, and was threatening the RP's daughter-in-law. The daughter is first of Shabri. She's a black female, age 32, wearing a GSR uniform at 2594 Betsy Street.
3: Hello.
1: There are 7 people total in the house currently, and RP said that the daughter had been manic for about 12 hours.
3: Hello.

0: There are 7 people total in the house currently, and RP said that the daughter had been manic for about 12 hours.
1: Hello.

Thank you.

0: Marriott 246.
1: For Mr. Preston, it's going to be lots of field with no S. Just Frank, Ida, Edward, Lincoln, David, if you can find a match for him that way.
0: Copy.
1: Go ahead.
0: That's going to be my oversight on his, the 927. It does say field, F-I-E-L-D. Let me just double check local really quick.
1: And 246 just reports that he has a tattoo on his left side of his neck. It says it's 999 on the left side of his neck.
0: 246, copy.
2: R-248-R-224
3: and that's
2: 1063. Right. Nora 248 R-224 and Charles 160 from Formation to 4275 West 4th Street, number 118. Westlake Apartments for verbal 1016, female. Been hearing the disturbance is approximately 7. There's possibly a juvenile inside the unit as well. 4275 West 4th Street, number 118.
4: Copy.
5: Are you Sam Schaefer?
6: Sam Schaefer.
5: Alright, can you place 2 more notifications of an audible alarm and an open door on the north side?
6: Sam Schaefer. Sam 225 729 1 Rio 1063.
5: Okay.

0: 42 clear, and will you 63 a follow-up, please?
1: Test.
0: I'll be en route to 2 Gary Hallway, referencing case number 26000-2844.

because I've logged into the CAD. 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And can you also remove Engine 51 from the CAD as well?

0: 246. He's still clear, and Records is rerunning the priors.
1: Thank you very much.
2: Washington 2007, 2007. 2007. 2007 by Washington status check.
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2: 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Yeah, FEMA out of Nevada, last night we, Frank Lincoln, Ocean, Robert Edwards, Sam, first of Eileen, Ida Lincoln, Edward, Nora Edward, DOB 0405-1999, OLN 08-03-932309, and I'll have a plate for you when you're ready. At 931 Zebra, David George.

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0: Charles 2 and 2.
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0: Charles 2 and 2, copy your code 4 at the arch and go ahead with subject number 1. Charles 2 and 2, Reno, go ahead with number 1.
1: Number 1 is going to be WMA, last Brownell, Boy Robert Ocean, William Nora Edward Lincoln Lincoln, hyphen Frazier, Frank Robert Adam, Sam Ida Edward Roberts, first of Michael, common spelling, date of birth of 7/12/1995, and a Nevada driver's license number
2: 08-04-66-6899.
0: Sam 2-1.
2: Sam 2-1. You just coming in the call.
0: Sam 2-1, copy. And Charles 2-1-2, go ahead with your second.
3: Second is going to be Indian male adult. Last of Arthur, Adam, Robert, Tom, Henry, Union, Robert, first of Troy, common spelling. Date of birth is 7/29/1972, and brown hair, brown eyes.
0: Charles 2-1-2.
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1: Be off in of IDL, last of Daly, David Adam Lincoln Yellow, first of Dwayne. David William Adam Yellow, Nora Edwards, date of birth 2-22-1967, OLAN 080-403-8342, break for VIN.
5: And 6757.
1: 67.
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1: VIN's going to be 1 Frank, Mary Zebra, Union, 3-4, X-ray, 1 William, Zebra Boy, 12536.
4: So, Charles 214 10-6 at the station for a second.
0: Charles 214.
2: David, Mary 7-9, William 5, Sam Boy 5-3-8-4-6-5, and I can double check that if I need to.
6: Clear, no match, and California clear doesn't conform to VIN standards for 1981 and later vehicles.
2: Got it. Can we try again, please?
6: Of course, go ahead.
2: 1 George, King David, Mary 1, 9 William, 5 Sam, Boy 5, 3 8, 4 6 5, should be 99 out of Reno.

0: out of Nevada. I got it's clear 29 to a 95 GMC truck. RO's last of Lion, first of Lucille.
1: I logged the plate with green. This should also come back to 99-1273 Frank 5, Nevada.
2: It does show he has burn marks on his upper right arm and his left arm, and then two 2-inch scars on his face. Shows to be a compliant sexual offender on NCIC. Resident states homeless, but it's the Sutro Bridge. He shows to be an active compliant sex offender on CJIS, address listed as the Sutro Bridge. Also has a suspended Nevada 27. First subject, Michael, is clear. NCIC CJIS on local. He has a suspended Nevada 27.
1: Negative, I'm good, thank you. This is an elderly woman who lives at this address, and I believe she has dementia, so it's our assumption that she just forgot where she parked the car.
2: I know that was a lot, but did you copy all?
3: I copy, thank you.
0: It's not working, apparently, this morning. Vehicle and plate are stolen, and am I confirming that with CIC?
1: Yes, please. I just will head there after this and get the plate and the VIN cleared up for my partners on Graveyard, and then I'll contact owner now.
0: Temper. And last question. I'm so sorry. One plate on it or both plates?
1: Confirmed one on the back.
0: Thank you so much.
1: Yeah, that'll be the only one. Nothing on the front.
0: I appreciate your help.
1: I appreciate yours more.
0: I appreciate me too. Thank you.
4: I went further back. There was one in January of 2025.
3: Something.

0: buzzing is tonight. Notes in RPWHI.
1: Department number it is.
2: I just have it's going to be number 118. Let me see if I can see anything on the map. For, I don't have a building, but it looks like when you come in, if it's the pool that I'm seeing, it's going to be the building that's just to the west of the pool.
3: Copy, thank you.
0: Unit Sierra, code 4, I'll be 10-8 assisted and route to my V-Berg, code 4.
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0: 5-2-5.
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0: 5-2-5, 5-2-5, take copy.
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0: I'm 248, copy. I'm sorry.

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0: see there's updates from CIC. I'll head there now and get the plates removed as well, since RPD, I believe, didn't.
1: Because I am. Thank you for reining me in on all that.
0: Yeah, I don't know, it's a bit confusing. I'll head to CIC and get it cleared up.
1: Super.
2: Andy from Champion Boys Papa was looking for a 10-10 between two meals in the parking lot. One male is 10:56 trying to get into his vehicle. 700 East 2nd Street, Jim Boys Taco.
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1: Robert Ocean, Nora Nora, Ida Edward, date of birth 3-6-1978, Nevada DL 09-02-87-3519, and then I apologize, I didn't ask, but could I also get a 28 on a bin when you have a second?
0: Copy, go ahead.
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0: pull. Valvuloplasty expires in 33, no restrictions. Your VIN is clear. It expires 4-3 of 27 on a 99 Ford, 2-year subject. Checking for four.
1: There, unknown NOR 56 and weapons at 4th and I.
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4: Robert Adam, David Adam, Lincoln Edwards, Sam, first of all, though, Adam Lincoln Ocean, North Sam Ocean, date of birth of 5/24/2005, and shows here black hair, black eyes.
5: And actually, I've got a social, but I think it's just the last four.
1: Copy. I would need the whole thing, so I will see what we can find with what you've given.
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1: 3.
0: Street Village.
1: 2009. Charles, do you want to hear me now? Alonzo, clearance CIC, CTIS M local, no match for a 27. 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
0: Hey, could you call us some staffing here?

0: Paramedics en route to a medic assist at 1375 Silverview Circle. Sparks clear.
1: Engine 45, this is reported as a small brush that's possibly already going out. 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
3: 31. 5396 Carroll Drive for verbal 1016 RP versus brother. Brother is Kyle, a WMA, 23 years of age, wearing a gray sweatshirt, blue jeans, currently outside the residence. RP is inside. Negative weapons and advised brother is 1056 alcohol. RP states his brother was refusing to de-escalate, so the RP asked him to leave, but brother is refusing. Brother lives at this location. 5396 Carroll Drive.
1: 31.

0: 231.
1: 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He's going to call back once he has that serial number. Lieutenant.
0: 10-4.
2: District 45. 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
3: Mary Adam, come to Mary Tom, 8 Frank, call 5-04-890. Looks like that was Nevada moving permit.

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3: Male, possibly the company she wrapped in a yellow bag, walked into the bank. 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And looks like Starbucks is currently on, has their doors locked. 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
4: Hello, the both are out. 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
3: Negative.
4: Copy.
0: Lost report at the end. Lost that cap down 23.
2: How do you left?
0: Sparks 2-7-1-6-3-1.
2: Seven five. 45, battalion 30.
0: Yeah, if you come, turn on Alpha Blossom Court and come all the way to the end, you'll have good access to this 2x2 spot.
2: I copy, I got eyes on you.
5: Thank you. If you come up here where I'm at, you'll be able to get right on it on the other side of the fence.
6: Yes, I am, sweetie. I just get a phone for you for just my driving, okay?
3: I can have a share check.

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2: Sam, 10-1.
1: 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Off of Gonzalez, George Oceanora, Zebra Lincoln Edward Sam, first of Ethan, Edward Tom Henry, Adam Nora, DOB 85 of 2001, special 680-3439.

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0: Russia. Ethan is clear 29, physical 59126, Brown and Brown. Middle name is Daniel, and he has a tattoo on his left arm of Leo. And address of 5515 Sun Valley Boulevard.
1: Copy, thank you.
0: You're welcome.
2: Can I get a 2729 on one, please?
3: Sam, 275, go ahead.
2: Can we last of Gomez, phonetically George Ocean Mary Edward Zebra, first of Oscar, phonetically Ocean Sam Charles Adam Robert, student birth is going to be 0309 of 2005. Driver's license number 13072808303 Nevada.
3: Sam, 275. Ranger 23 meter, radio check.
4: This one.
3: Ranger 23.
0: RP's neighbor and then names. RP provided address 5113 Madero's, but it's not verifying. States, mail has not been checked for extended period. Bags of garbage piled up and a terrible smell. Unknown number of subjects, possibly juveniles that live at the address, but nobody's seen in several months. RP was referred to call Washoe by animal control. 5331 Madero's Drive.
5: Washoe 2 Sammy at 1, I can be en route with 31.
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0: So far, maybe just you.
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0: field treatment.
1: Can I just confirm the license plate that was ran for this larceny, the registered owner's information?
0: For Zebra X-ray Adam 91 Nora, Arizona.
1: No, I have Zebra Charles Adam Nora 1, correction, Zebra Charles Adam 9-1 Nora, Arizona.
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2: Of 1, 1063, other.
3: 77.
2: HB Community Building, Dirt Roads. I'll be on an abandoned campsite.
4: This is clear. It expires 331 of 29 on a motorcycle.
2: Copy. What's the RO zone limit?
4: I have a Justin Tulis.
2: Awesome. Can I get to the plane? I know that RO. And then, if you summer is whenever you have time.
4: I copy. The date of birth is at the 7-1 of 75.
1: And your case number is
5: 10,863, 10,863. Medic 3, red frequency assignment, medical emergency. Respond 639 is Bell Road. Unit 400, District 3. Medic 3. Respond 639 is Bell Road. Unit 400.
6: Unit 4385, Adam 3, Nevada on a white Toyota.
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2: Flint Springs Drive, hospital 1016. Sounds separated. Crappy's advising that her husband's trying to drive her crazy and kill her and is the process of selling their house to separate, but stating she woke up to the house smelling like Lysol, so she had to open the windows. Say she went to the hospital on Thursday due to the Lysol, thinks he's trying to poison her. Also stating she has a bruise and is declining medical. 7962 Flint Springs.

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1: Yeah, 2729 on 12 Meladel, please. Last of Sam, Tom, Edward, Nora, George, Lincoln, Edward, first of Heather, Henry, Edward, Adam, Tom, Henry, Edward, Robert, date of birth 08-26-1974. It's going to be an Ohio DL, Sam, Mary, 148843.
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3: Medic 32, engine 32, incident code unknown, at 4005 Old United States Highway 395 North, apartment southbound 580, crosses County Road 330 and County Road 331, Bowers Mansion County Park.
1: No.
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6: I'll be out with that welfare check on Rock and Ida, just east of the intersection.
1: 10-4.

And engine 32 and medic 32, this is going to be for a traffic accident, Bowers Mansion. Patient got off the ramp going southbound, and he's now looking at the Bower Mansion sign.

West of Croom, Charles Robert Union, Mary Edwards, first of Justin, Commons Valley, date of birth is 10/25/1990, Nevada driver's license 08027207 87.

0: 60, 10, 8, 6, okay. 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
1: Go ahead.
0: Last is Noir. Nora Ocean Henry Robert, first Orion, Robert Yellow Adam Nora. Date of birth 07/14/1978. California DL Boy 468084.
1: 10-4.
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2: We left at dispatch 1016 Sec 402, but immediately RP's requesting 22 mail half leaving.
3: We'll respond.
2: Charles 216 and Charles 213, 1063.
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0: Roger that. Thank you.
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1: station. Engine 11, respond Rob Drive and eastbound Interstate 80.

0: southbound exit ramp to Bowers Mansion. One vehicle, there's no damage, will be investigated.
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1: Charles 10-5.
0: Another guy. I'll be assist here in route to the domestic.
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6: Copy that.
0: So far, go with your subject. You may want this young yellow Ocean Indian, Laura George, first name William Benjamin, William Ida Lincoln, Lincoln Ida Adam, Mary Boy Edward, Laura John Adam, Mary Ida Nora, that is Buckworth, not two. Date of birth is 15th of 1999, about a driver's license 080-497-3397. 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
0: I apologize for that. Give me a WSA last of house, Thomas Snelling, Kristen Rose, Thomas Snelling, 835-50-01A.
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0: Abram House, City, Henry Ocean, Union, Sam Edwards.
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1: Of course, go ahead.
0: Last of Roberts. Robert Ocean Boyd, Edward Robert Tom Sam, first of Judith, John Union David, Ida, Tom Henry. DOB is 821 of 41 in Nevada DL 070171 8670.

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0: Bay Central is here. 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Casals on Locust. Come in for fire to respond for a water main break at this location due to a homeless subject breaking the line. From Casaza. So white male, 45-8, thin, black shirt, over an orange shirt with green shorts on. You found Casaza and Locust?
1: 11.
0: Control
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0: 2-4.
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0: 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We're still confirming with Coast Guard.
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1: 2005.
2: For responding units to that, they're about 30 yards off of the highway, right on the rocks, so it's just, it's really close to the 28.
0: We both copy, thank you. Have we tried to contact Lindau?
3: Understood,
4: 10-1.

0: was a boat on the water, and they were advised to contact Grass Valley for the paddleboard description.
1: I copy, thanks. And let me know on the Endow.
0: 10-4.
2: Two. Response only drive and clear Acre Lane.
3: Ranger 24.
4: Ranger 24.
3: Can you show me out at the greenhouse with two for camping? Code 4.
4: What's the greenhouse?
5: House 2 on Ralph Michelle. Two copies.
4: Oh, 10-4.

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0: 10-3.
2: 4-30, Russia.
3: Good.
2: Cal Fire starting Marine 16. Did you still want us to call Endo?
3: Hey, firm. Yeah.
2: 10-4.
4: So, 2-60.
2: Tower 60.
4: Clear, start them up.

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0: Coast Guard has a boat en route, and Dow does not have a boat on the water.
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0: Affirm.
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5: 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William Adam Lincoln, David Robert Ocean Paul, Christopher Frederick, Frank Robert Edward, David Robert Ida, Charles King, date of birth 10-8-1978, social 548-57-0059.
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0: Copy, thanks. I'll be over there in a minute. Copy.
4: Yeah, 273,

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0: 71.
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0: Salem.
1: It would be Arizona, Adam Nora, 47527. And just for 43, male half, who is at, or not the other party, the second party, is in route. It'll be here in about 10 or so minutes, and word code 4 otherwise with the other half.

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0: We are going to clear the scene. RPD is still there, and I let them know that someone was en route and message has been left for the RP. 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
1: Roger.

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7: Last unit on TAC 1.
1: Yeah, Charles, 2-2 out on the line. Taylor is well.
0: Charles, 2-2. Sam.
7: Charles, 160.
0: Charles, 160.
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3: I'm going to be out with our guys, our paddle boarders. 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
1: Yes, ma'am, we copy. Thank you.
2: Chief, I copy on North Hills. 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
1: Hang on.
2: Washoe 21, I apologize. Working with the manager. I'm

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0: In
1: the 13. Did you by chance have a phone number for the building responsible, or did they just relay the message? Disregard, I have a phone number.
0: In the 13. 7-3-1, 7-3-5, it's 333.
2: Hey, Buff. I'm sort of an aerial super on 3-3-2. Do you want to call me?
0: 7-3-5.

0: M273, we're now checking you in, code 4.
1: We just say, 291, we'll have that on scene, and we'll be out at the 3091 at the garage.
0: Charles, join you. Charles, join you on South Virginia. Sam, 275, we're now checking in, code 4.
2: Sam 275
3: or 73,
2: still on chair.
3: The initial 43, we have an uncooperative, we're going to be placing him in the wrap.
0: Charles 260. Sure. 275 or Sam 273, when are you on green?

0: Looks like parents and children are making their way to the highway with deputies, and so we'll stand down.
1: Temper, thank you.
2: Sam, 27 Clear on the Harris, Harris, Maryville down here. What's this one?
3: Sam, 27 Van, to my ranch.

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0: stack 447, it's a Party 2 traffic problem in 3B, and stack 425, it's a disturbance at our place, 3B. And by 3B, I meant priority 3.
1: I copy both, and if we could refer the Carriage Campus call to security, and they can advise.
0: Temper, it's at our place, they'll have them advise.
1: Affirm, my apologies.
0: No problem, thank you.
2: Hey, I just spoke to the North Lake BC. He is going to meet you guys. If you can transport the subjects to Sand Harbor, he's going to meet you there at Sand Harbor, and they'll do assessment there.

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1: Medic 3, you're responding for a medical emergency. Victim of a fall, Arbor Cove Apartments, 2350 Lemery Street, unit number 222, District 3, that's pregnancy. Medic 3 responding to 2350 Lemery Street, unit 222.
2: Source 231.
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2: Can you show me out on a ferret in front of Walmart? It's causing a traffic problem. I'll be code 4.
3: 10-4.
4: Charles 160. Charles 160. 43, it sounds like it's the same subject. It was trespassed from the bakery as well as the Chevron.
1: Charles 160.
4: 64.
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1: They were left on the shoreline. 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
1: 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Same to you, Renee.
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3: Reno,
4: Charles, 2-1-2,
3: thank you. 2-AM, 8-1-1, Washita, 63, traffic stop. Southbound Veterans, center lane, quarter to half mile south of Gregg, approaching Clean Water, for a tire in the travel lane.

0: Marshal Pelayan, attempt to locate 1057 Lansing southbound 580 passing Bowers at 1054. It's a white Subaru, Nevada plate 2912 Frank 8, clip VRP while going 94 miles per hour. Stack 476 for further washout clear.
1: Okay, Charles 2 and 5.
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2: Charles 2 and 5.
3: Okay, Charles 2 and 4, I'll be following 1 5.
2: Charles 2 and 4.
0: Ran into the RPs since this morning, says the vehicle is a gray Impala, unknown plate, no longer on scene. RP has footage, 125 morning done.
4: En route.
5: Marshal Henry, ship 10, I'll head to that, you can cancel 72, as soon as that clear from here.
0: Sensor, 72 copy.
4: I copy, and I'll be en route 1042.

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1: Oh, yes, 10-8. Subject's found, HOJ.
0: 10-4.
1: Code 4.

0: 900 Tahoe, B of A, there's a possible commercial burglary. The power went down on an ATM, and they're requesting me check just to make sure that the machine's not being tampered with. That was at 10:53 hours, located outside 900 Tahoe.
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0: 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And as far as 271 in front of Dilworth.

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8: 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Victim of a fall. Could be the Volante. Senior living. 222 East Patriot Boulevard. Space number, unit number 98. District 6, West Frequency. Engine 3 responding to 222 East Patriot Boulevard. Unit number

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1: 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Medical aid at 222 East Patriot Boulevard. Apartment 9 is across of the main street and Portland Avenue. 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
1: 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And off, may I have this, Sarah Parkway.

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0: In three-story apartment complex, nothing showing at this time. We'll be out investigating.
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0: Last is going to be Sam, Ida, Nora, Adam, Robert, Sam, King, Ida, first of Jeremiah, common spelling. Date of birth is going to be 3/31 of 76, and social is going to be 528-21-6667.
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1: Good. To a Ranger unit out on that 99 subject at Paradise Park. And I'll actually show you today, that's Nonex.
2: Thank you.
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0: one, I suppose from a distance. 9420 Ogden Trail. Arby's brother took some pain meds and while bouncing around in the trailer, hitting himself in the head. He is violent. 42-year-old, has an opioid problem, and REMS is staged. 9420 Ogden.
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6: Sorry, I've been headed for when you're out here.
4: Go ahead.
6: I'm not going to be able to pronounce any names, but it's going to be out of Washington State. Last name is going to be Victor Ocean Lincoln, Ocean David Ida Yellow Adam. First name is going to be Adam Robert Ida. It's going to be 1113. Oh, I'm sorry, I'm going to make that. 090469 is Washington State ID number. It's going to be William David Lincoln, 20-4-1, Frank, 6, Stanford.
4: Sam, 270.
2: Good. Looking at these alarms, there's no way to reset them on the device themselves.
0: Guy who's maybe overdosing on pain meds, he's bouncing around in the trailer. Fire and REMS are staging.
5: Numbers.
0: 9420. And I'll show you now. 81, I'll show you tonight.
4: Sam 273, go ahead.
6: Last name is Robert. It's Robert Ocean. Boy, Edward. Robert, Tom, Gina, Sam. First name is Stephanie. It's Sam, Tom, Edward. Frank, Adam, Nora, Ida, Edward. Initial date for Ann. Date of birth is 06-04-92. Nevada. Driver's license number is 08-06-94-9749.
4: Sam, 273.
7: With dreads, wearing a white and black shirt and green shorts.
8: Search 221 to confirm, are they outside the backyard or are they in the backyard?
6: 34.
9: Martina, to westbound 4th from McCarran for reckless driver following RP. RP's in a white Toyota Highlander, the other vehicle's a white Chevy Equinox. Westbound 4th, McCarran.
6: 34.
9: Oh. Charles 2 and 6 and Charles 2 and 3 and 10-6. Eddie House 888 Willow for a physical 10-10 with 3 subjects, 888 Willow.
7: 27 is going to be a clear, valid, expires 2028. And then Stephanie is going to be clear always. I have a valid C, expires 2029.
10: Copy that. Appreciate you. I'll be switching back. Is yellow open or is green the only one?
7: Green for now. Yellow is going to open in a few minutes.
10: Perfect. Thank you. I'll be switching back to green then. Thank you.
9: 75 Neil for two 1037s who jumped the fence into the schoolyard. 6275 Neil.
11: 93.
9: 234 and 44. Vehicle is nowhere in the area last seen southbound McCarran from 4th. I will show you both tonight.
11: Super
9: tonight.
11: Okay, tonight.
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3: What else do you need covered?
0: We're going to need the entrance as well. So we're going to need north, south, east, and west, please.
6: Hold it up at Bering and Goldie. 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
0: Copy, and description is going to be a BMA brown shirt.
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0: Answer 1084.
4: 271.
7: Can we get next unit in to go make contact with the original RP at 1026, figure out what we have?
4: 231, I can do that.
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0: Copy. Sparks and Bearing.
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0: Log. I just history for 1084 and possible phone numbers for us, please.
8: Sorry, do we have RP for maintenance at this facility?
0: Is anybody out with the suspect's vehicle?
8: Reset and go back into normal status, so they're going to need to get the fire alarm company out here to take a look at it and fix it.

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1: Negative.
0: 10-4, did they happen to mention if they were staying inside or if they came out?
1: Female was inside when 221 first made contact. She was putting her dogs away.
2: Over.
3: Town for a physical 1016 with a note incorrigible 7-year-old, 2955 North Town.
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0: Good night.
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0: Sam 273. I'm with him right now. Currently, our driver from this collision is not happy. He's talking right now.
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1: Yeah, I'm not sure. I assume this came in through an alarm company. Maybe reach out to them and let them know it's going to stay in trouble until maintenance or somebody's able to come out and reset the system.
0: No, it came from the resident of that apartment.
1: Okay, 10-4. Thank you.
2: Did birth 1-10 of 91. And he provided the last four of his social, 7339.
3: Thank you.
4: I love you.

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1: Charles 2.
2: It's going to be a Christian Droop, and I put a ton of numbers from Clear in the call for you.
3: I copy, thank you. Does Mr. Joshua have any history here over at 1082? Trying to verify if he lives here.
2: Turkey. He lives at 1080.

0: 2-3.
1: Sheila, Julie came from the backyard of 1028. No answer, but they have several Ring cameras that may have captured it.
0: 4.
2: For 28 area check, easy on.
0: Sure, 20.
3: 434, Union 259.
1: 925.
4: We're going to be doing a safety sweep at 1082. We're going to make some announcements.
0: 10-4.

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1: 231.
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2: Jimmy or Michael on the call?
1: I have Jennifer and Jimmy. The Jimmy's clear, valid, negative tip. Jennifer's clear, valid, clear tip, positive, Tom.
2: Copy, 6-2-1.
1: Go ahead.
2: Savannah driver's license, last of Banks, Boy, Adam, Nora, King, Charles, first of Michael, Mary, Ada, Charles, Henry, Adam, Edward, Lincoln. Date of birth is 06-03-63. Savannah driver's license, 04-06-17-38-58.
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1: 10-4. This main is open for normal traffic. Everyone is code 4, main is open.

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1: Were you able to find a number for this department that we just spoke to?
2: Can we just check the logs again? Check the logs again for back level.
0: Charles Jones here.
1: Different address, open to
0: I'm sorry, you're 10-1, I'm going to give you a call.

0: 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Respond West 2nd Street and North Sierra Street.
1: Charles Jones, thanks for not checking code 4. Sorry, 17.
2: Oh, I do have a more than right.
1: Sorry, 10-9?
2: No, you have a low handle.
1: 10-4. Charles, 215. Prior to that, 10-63, and Charles, 212. 10-63.
2: 215. 212.
1: And the Riverwood Apartments for a physical 10-16, off 8-ball. 755, continue to the rear.
2: 215.
1: You are broken now.
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1: 8-17.
2: Right now, yes, report of an AW with a knife that just occurred, 320 Evans. Charles, 12 and Evans, can you respond? 320 Evans.
0: 212.
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4: Any update from county?
3: Charles 212 in Reno units, going to be close to Charles 212 in the area of 80 W Evans, please close.
5: The gust appears to be totaled and has air vacs deployed with the front right tire that is flat.
6: Between Gentry and Snowbird, I believe.
3: Raptor 1.
5: Drove into the complex and then parked.
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0: Come first.
3: Charles 212.
8: Hey, slow everyone down. This person is in their apartment. I get to wait from them.
3: Okay, slow everyone down.
0: No. Stack 529 for further washer clear.
9: Kathy, 1041. Good morning.
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1: 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Reno units, screen back up in Stable 1 Evans, screen back up. I just need one North unit to continue to this for Charles to 12 others, why is 10-8?
0: 10-9, 555,
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5: Scooby Lots of William. William Ida Lincoln, Lincoln Ida Adam, Mary Sam, First of Sharon, Sam Henry Edward, Robert Oceanora, date of birth 5/6/86, social 560-91-7234.

0: just clear that was.
1: Can you talk to the bus?
0: Talk to the bus.
1: Can I get a 23rd time on a
0: female?
1: Go ahead. Back to phonetically, Nora, Ida, Charles, Henry, Ocean, Lincoln, Sam, Ocean, Nora, first of Ariana, Adam, Robert, Ida, Adam, Nora, Adam. Date of birth is going to be 05-01-2004, so 680-587186.
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0: vandaan.
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1: 2781, and if you could take a look at SAC 536, it's 1037 circumstances in 8B. I put a couple numbers in there of the next of kin.
0: I copy, I'll take a look.
1: Thank you.
0: Here's Hill 7, 3, can I get 2901?
2: Charles, Lawson Castillo, Charles Adam Sam, Tom Ida, Lincoln, Lincoln Ocean. There's going to be Jay Vaughn, John Edward Henry, Victor Ocean Nora. Sorry, he's making two last names. So let's get it. Sorry, can I just start over?
3: Yes, go ahead.
0: Yes, that's going to be Javon Castillo III. I'll go with that last. Last is going to be Castillo, Charles Adam Sam, Tom Ida, Lincoln, Lincoln Ocean. First is going to be Javon, John Edward Henry, Victor Ocean Nora. Date of birth is going to be 2/8/99. ID number is going to be 08078811184 on a Nevada ID. And once again, that is Javon Castillo III. Washa 2781, I'll be on 21 for stack 536.
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2: At 81 Greenbrae Drive, check for a verbal 1016. RP advised that things were taken from her room and the husband has been buying heroin and meth. She also reported previous violence with a kitchen knife and a bat, but none today. The RP was arguing with the husband while landline. The RP is Kimberly Shockley, and the husband is Michael Shockley at 81 Greenbrae. 31.
3: Bye-bye.
4: Humane Society 2825 Longley for a larceny of a dog in progress. The suspect was incarcerated and the dog was transferred from animal control to the Humane Society and no longer belongs to him. He does have the dog now and he's currently on foot. His name is Thomas, WMA, 66 foot, wearing a black t-shirt with a white design on the back, camo shorts and knee-high black socks. The dog is a small, some sort of dog that's black, 10 to 15 pounds. And the suspect's currently northbound on Longley, almost to Rock, from the Humane Society on Longley.
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0: 61.
5: Sparks 302, I see the trouble on them. We're breaking it down from here, so.
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1: 10-4, and we are also calling security to find out if they know of anything going on.
2: Spark, 241.
1: 241.
2: 10-8 assist, and I'll be en route with 71 to 81 Greenbrae. I can take 31 spot.
3: What are you looking for?
2: March 302 tonight.
1: 302. Washington 10-8 last seen southbound pyramid from axe handle 12:08. Vehicle's a light gray Dodge truck, tinted windows, unknown 28, occupied times 2. Repeat witness drinking and unable to maintain lanes, passing unsafely and traveling 80 miles an hour. NHP is advised. 10 to okay, possible 10-55, stack 557, watch clear.
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0: minutes en route to the trouble unknown. 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
1: 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Looks like runs on scene advice. 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I can show you clear returning.
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2: 1210, go ahead.
3: Last is going to be David Union, David Lincoln, Edward Yellow. First is going to be David Adam, Robert Ida, Union Sam. Date of birth is going to be 03060003. DL number is going to be 14066174 on a Nevada license.
2: Two 71.
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1: Okay.
3: First 231.
1: 231.
3: I just talked to security. They said that she was alone and negative disturbance, and now she's in Reno. We can be 10-8.
1: That's right.

0: 42, clear assist, and will you 63 a follow-up, please?
1: Full dispute, please.
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2: April.
4: Phone number of that call?
0: 3599.
5: WFA, last of Sepita, Charles Edward, Paul Edward, David Adams, first of Christina, Charles Henry, Robert Ida, Sam, Tom Ida, Nora Adams, with a DUD of 0202-1984 and a full social of 530-04-6109, and if I can get a DL photo as well, please.
6: Last unit on yellow. Did you have traffic?
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6: Confirmed.
7: Did our transport status come through on your end or no?
0: Negative. I have your MDT and tracking bolt down.
7: Lovely. Can you put us en route to Northern on Prater, please?
0: Northern on Prater. I've got chairs going there.
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1: Engine 2.
0: It's going to be at the activity center.
1: I copy. We are just cleared by the cops. We'll be clear returning.

0: 那时候就直接就住进了我那。
1: Now it's Charles 213.
0: Yes, sir.
1: Charles 213, go ahead with your subject.
0: Last is going to be Mary, Ocean, George, Ocean, Lincoln, Lincoln, Ocean, Nora. First is going to be Christian, Charles, Henry, Robert, Ida, Sam, Tom, Ida, Adam, Nora. The number is going to be 40303. ID number is going to be 08074129 on a Nevada ID. And can you put me out with 14 if I'm not with him?
1: Charles 213, copy. You're on that call. Are you going to be Wells and Ryland?
0: Hey, from my mouth, 14, yes. Thank you.
1: Charles 213.
2: Your subject, Thomas, is clear to me. Nine. I have physical descriptors if you need. And did have a history of concealing carrying a weapon in 1997.
0: All right, copy. Thank you, Washoe.

0: you're doing a lot. If you can you see what you can get from them for, like, an information packet or something written down as to, like, what process he needs to go through to apply or to get this dog held so he can work on readoption once he's out, and if there's any programs for not having to pay the fines and fees, please.
1: And they're working on getting me info packets on when that shows, like, custody change of him. So he just got here yesterday, and they hold the dog at the other Humane Society for 5-6 days, and then they move him over here.
2: Stack 564, spoke to the RP. He's at the VA, advised that his kids are juveniles. 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
0: For further notes on 564, attempted to contact both juveniles times 3. It goes straight to voicemail or unable to connect.
2: Sorry about that, 10-2 now.

0: SAC 564. I have additional. Male subject, the same HI. He is confirmed at the VA hospital. Children are adult children, unable to contact via 21. And address listed in the call is incorrect, as hospital has them living in Friendly.
1: Talked with the RP and they are going to be trespassing him from the property and placing him on a do not adopt, like do not allow adopt list, so he can't even adopt any dog.
2: I copy, and we're en route to you now.
0: 6181, can you confirm, are they just wanting him trespass, or do they still want to go forward with charges for theft?
1: They still want to go forward with the charges of theft, just also tacking on there that he's not allowed back to this building.
0: I got it.

0: 321. Go ahead.
1: Can you put me back on the Bradley Square call and show me an route to drop off property?

0: from last seen eastbound 80 passing USA at 1245. It's a TAM semi, main plate 5280845, was tailgating and looked mean at the RP and is bullying everybody. Stack 596 or further, wash up clear.
1: To Echo 20, both units 23, and can you log J3 consented to moving location?
0: I got J3 consented to moving location, 1249.
2: J3?
3: Okay, hello.
2: Jim Boys, no, sorry, Jimmy John, 705 North Virginia, for, I was going to disturb it, 705 North Virginia.
3: Okay, 705.

0: 60 Russia.
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1: Washington, 2000, I'm also being route and probably launching the drone.

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0: 8735.
1: Traveling in the area of Quarryker and Scottsdale at 12:45 hours. It's a tan Chevy Suburban with two cross emblems on the back windows, tinted windows, and is listed. Driver is a 32-year-old Hispanic male, known to carry a 1032 with a CCW permit. Stock 599 for further wash or clear.

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0: Tahoe has been advised since they're going to be responding. 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SAR has been paged. 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
2: Park, male hop is 1056, the juvenile is in the vehicle, was refusing to drop the kids off, and he's 76 to 550 hard, RP advising that he is about 5 minutes out. It's going to be in a tan Chevy Suburban at 550 Howard.
1: 71. Hold on.
3: 231, till code 4.
0: Yeah.
4: Union 266.
1: Park, I'm just on the road.
0: Okay.
1: 10-8, and then route to that.
5: When we are code 4, two subjects out of the water.
0: Copy, two subjects out of water, 13.
1: Marsha, 2-5, 2-6, 10-8.
0: 2-6-8, that's fine.
2: Working in the office.

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1: Heading to one.
0: Meeting him to fill out some J4. Printing it out right now.
1: Copy, thank you.
0: Making color, thank you.
2: Ten four.

0: 10-3-4-4-8, 10-6-3. Lillian, it's westbound on the tracks just south of 7125 West 4th Street, which is Seventh-day Adventist Church, for a welfare check or two on ones that are walking close to the railroad tracks. LP is Union Pacific, described as two white males, no shirts, dark shorts. The trains are not stopped. Westbound from 7125 West 4th Street.
1: 349. Charles 260, yes. Hold off on dispatching. Let me take a look at that call.
0: Charles 260, 3448.
2: Alright, copy. Thanks, sir. Five zero two, G's and George.
3: 231, I've got eyes on the vehicle from a distance. Looks like the kids are running in and out of it.
2: Sparks 271, I'm 1060. 31, where's your 20 at?
3: I'm on the north side of Howard, closer to Prater.
2: Got it.
3: I can see you.
2: 31, 1060.
4: 43 to mail, CCW.
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0: 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Red frequency assignment. Motor vehicle collision. Response southbound 395 and Empire Boulevard. District 10. Engine 10. Response southbound 395 and Empire Boulevard.
1: We didn't have a plate for the original call.
2: 10-4, this is not going to be a match.
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3: He works at the office, so probably check there. 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
4: Hey, 71, I just passed it. Behind me.
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4: It's right behind me. For Paul Ida Edward 808.

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1: Copy, negative injury, you on patrol, or you're going to try to RTV?
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1: 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Copy. Yeah, I told her to sit tight. She's having a little panic attack in there.
2: The phone's for equipment.
0: Charles Timber.

0: Engine 42, they're responding with REMSA. It's going to be for a 65-year-old female, conscious breathing, altered heart problems, 3935 Lincoln Street.
1: 42, copy.
2: And when do you guys have a minute?
1: Two eleven. Can you show me back in route that call? 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
3: Forty-three. 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Just in case we get further calls.

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0: Reno Medic 3, we're clearing available, cancel Sirenza.
1: Mission Sirena.
0: Thank you.
1: I was just wondering if you have an exact location.
2: We're southbound right at the Panther exit.
1: Copy, southbound at the Panther exit.
3: 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Thank you.
4: 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I'll be doing a PC search. 10-4.

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2: Can I get somebody to go meet motor 20 on the back side of the courtyard? 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
3: Okay.
1: You can be Charles 160 related to motor 20's negative injury accident.
3: Confirm and route.
1: Last unit all I got was static.
3: I still got static.
1: But 1063 for you and 75.
4: Go and go for both.
1: So first 395 Grove Street, Appellate Department number 10 for a pending 1010 between two males, currently verbal disturbance. One is 1056, 395 East Grove Street, number 10 at the Palace Apartments.
4: Both in route.
0: Green Charles 214, 23, I was 24.
1: Charles 214, Green Charles 214.

0: Charles 160 with Motor 20, code 4 when you talk to him.
1: Yes, he was.
0: Thank you.
2: Okay. Releases, I'll take them slider 7, please.
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1: Good.
0: Sam Ocean, Lincoln Ocean, Nevada. And 738, Lincoln, Lincoln Yellow, Nevada.
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1: Copy, I got two juveniles in the radio. You verbal on a male juvenile, Lasso Herrera, Henry Edward, Robert Robert Edward, Robert Adam, person Jeremiah, John Edward, Robert Edward, Mary Ida, Adam Henry, DOB 01182020. Break next. 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
0: Copy, thank you.
1: Thank you for having your good line, Mary.
2: Is
3: this through a VIN and a license plate number that we call the comment? Can we try running those? Unfortunately, he doesn't know the state. He believes it's Indiana, but it should be a 2017 trade right.
1: 10-4.
4: 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Thanks, Reno.
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0: Different.
2: Reno Nora 244. 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I'll take a look.
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0: Copy that. I'll be 10:41 tonight. Good morning.
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0: The last of Ayala, Adam Yellow, Adam Lincoln, Adam, first of Snyder, Sam Nora, Edward Yellow, David Edward Robert, EOB 718 of 08, descriptors male adult, 5'8", brown and brown.
1: And did you say you had two?
0: Just the one.

0: Benson, I want to need it for cover. It's 2880 Rondell, Swiper Load, trailer park in front of number one. For an unwanted subject swinging a pipe around and yelling about killing people, pacing back and forth. McMahon is 46 foot, medium to heavy set, balding with a white beard. Also wearing a gray sweater, gray pants, pushing a shopping cart. Possibly 1056 narcotics. 2880 Rondell in front of number one at Silver Lake Trail Park. Any unit for cover?
1: Sam 281, I can clear here and assist.
0: Sam 281.
2: West of Marquis Melinda, Mary Asha, sorry, Mary Adam Robert, Queen Union, Edward Zebra, Space Mary Ocean, Lincoln, Ida, Nora Adam, Persia Victor, common spelling. Date of birth is 06-02-1998, Arizona DL, David 08782373.

0: Tower 32 Oshawa, that second plate confirming 053 Paul David Robert.
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0: With 2RPs, there's been recent activity of suspicious persons on foot in vehicle. Vehicle's not on scene, but there may be someone inside. I'm going to have to clear it with an open side door.
1: Russia, can I show you now for cover?
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1: Medic 45, I copy. En route. You'll be responding for a choking for a 60-year-old male. He is conscious, breathing alert. He is not breathing normally. Priority 1. He has a tortilla stuck in his throat. 398 East 5th Avenue.
0: Copy.
2: Adam Boy, unknown state, was going slow on Mount Rose, unable to maintain lanes. 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
2: Fed Boulevard, cross of Mount Anderson Street and Mount Shasta Street, VT Viaxi 4. In Reno District 9, present 44, incident code unknown. At 14201 Fed Boulevard, building VT Viaxi 4, cross of Mount Anderson Street and Mount Shasta Street,

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0: 5 and East Golden Valley Road, southbound, south of Golden Valley.
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1: Engine 44, do you have any further information? I don't have a call for service at that location.
0: Bridge number 20. Actually, I'm at the station 10.
1: Bridge 20. I have one and all at that location. I can call and send you the exact information.
0: Okay, no worries. It's showing US 395 in East Golden Valley, southbound of Golden Valley.
1: Copy that. Southbound 395 and Golden Valley.
2: Emergency. 2625 Fifth Street, Unit 313, City Hall Senior Apartment.
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0: 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Response outbound 395 N and West Golden Valley Road, District 10. Engine 10. Response outbound 395 N and West Golden Valley Road.
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2: Reno Engine 9, we're clear of our call here. Confirm code 50. You want us to jump on that other call, the 44, in case there's multiple there.
3: It does show District 10, it'll bound southbound 395, just south of Golden Valley. I'm not sure if you will be, or I'm sorry, show District 9, if you would be closer.
2: District 10, we'll let 10 come from the south and 44 to 95.

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1: 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Lake Shlomo, 9 Mary Edward, Henry 430, California.
2: I'm here as well.
3: Yeah,

0: Kenora 91, Lenore 11. Do you need additional?
1: Reno, engine 44, we're on scene. We got single vehicle over just off standby. We're just off Golden Valley. There's a second vehicle. It does look like it's a little bit, maybe a quarter mile past Golden Valley. So let's continue 10. We'll have to take the second.
2: Thank you.
3: In the morning, not quite sure if they all left or not.
0: Nor 91 as well.
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1: Expired. Next 10, engine 44.
2: Good.
1: Good contact with the first vehicle. Mount entry, moving up to the second vehicle. I think you guys can cancel. Thank you.
2: 10 copy, need a break, Reno engine 10, just available there, Neil.
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1: Second vehicle's off the roadway. No injuries on that one either. We will be complete. Headed back to TM dispatch.
2: Engine 44.
3: Reno 4, TM 44.
2: Thank you, sir.

0: And you'll send 386 47 AQ.
1: Yeah, 280.
2: Charles
1: 215,
0: 8 8 8 tonight. Charles 215.
1: Copy, how are you in Bali?

0: 1920 CeeLo Falls Drive. Check for a suicidal subject who intentionally bashed her head into the wall. There are other subjects in the house. Negative weapons. We did transfer her to REMSA as well at 1820 CeeLo Falls Drive.
1: 31.
2: 51. Yeah, I'll run it through. I'll let you know. Thank you.

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2: We're good to go, and she's a known customer, but you guys can keep coming see if we need them for a legal.
1: Stepper.
0: And then, 244.
1: For 244.
0: Whenever applicable, can we get a swing off over here when I log off?

0: Vigilant has that car last scanned on May 14th, twice in Sun Valley.
1: Dude, I was telling him my first impression, that's where that car came from. I know the RO address says something different, but I think it's going to be our vehicle based on the search.
0: Did you say your flock was acting up?
1: Vigilant was. My flock got a high percentage that this is probably our vehicle in the last 48 hours.
0: I gotcha.

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1: M275.
0: Turn logger, please.
1: Good.
0: Adam 283, Robert, Utah.
1: Okay.

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1: Sarge, ladder 51, 14.
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0: I'm not sure why, but our NBC looks like it just took me off the call. Can you add me back to this yellow pulse?

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1: Right, just one.
2: And 44 and quarters.
0: Bernardino, Roy Edward Robert, Nora Adam Robert, David Ida, Nora Ocean, first of Jose, common spelling. His date of birth is 8/25/1984. Break for second. The last of Sweeney, Sam William, Edward Edward, Nora Edward Yellow. First of Shannon, Sam Henry, Adam, Nora, Nora, Ocean, Nora. Date of birth 7/5/1996. Break for next.
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2: 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I'll be in Rathastead to relief the ship.
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5: 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Green is on south more. West County Green is closed.
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3: 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Copy, good morning.
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4: 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Jose's clear, valid, positive, 1016, Tom, Gen Jail. And Elena, Joshua, and Moise are clear, no match. Elena, and all clear tips.
0: Good copy, thank you. Not a three, we're going to take that call for the engine.
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2: 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There was an open line to 911 with a disturbance heard in the background. 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
1: 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Was there an open line to 911 with a disturbing turn in the background? 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
4: 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What's the traffic problem?
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3: You should be 23, the main for 44. Have a great day, Rita.
2: Have a great day. Charles Stewart, 4.
4: Nora
2: 335.
4: Nora 335. Then Charles 305, good morning, 51 tonight.
2: Charles 305, good morning.
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2: 353, Charles, 213, 163.
4: 53. 314.
2: Looking into the Houston RV Park, it's going to be in front, 1455 West 4th, reference a battery that just occurred. The victim was sprayed with mace. It looks like the suspect vehicle is pulling into the motel on the trailer park property. It's a black Cadillac Escalade. We're still online trying to get better. Houston RV Park, 1455 West 4th.
4: I'm
3: going up. Reno 355, I'll be 41, and you can replace me with the D-shift.
1: Charles 355, I copy. I do have two swing units in route.
3: Copy, never mind, I'll be 10.
6: Reno Charles 317.
1: Charles 317.
6: Good morning, 1041. Can you show myself in 16WF and en route to stack 671?
1: Copy the unwant on 7th.
6: And using 17.
1: Copy.
2: And 10-4, Reno.
7: Hello.
2: FPD en route to this call. Looks like suspect is still possibly on scene. It's a victim of a black battery sprayed with mace.
6: Sparks Strategy, can you assign me that?
1: 382.
2: And for our units 2-4, the suspect described as a Hispanic male, 35-6, thin, bald, bright orange, long sleeve shirt, black pants. A reporting party is a witness stating the suspect pulled up to the victim, sprayed the mace, and then pulled into this location. The victim is described as white in the 50s, heavy set, not wearing a shirt. The suspect keeps going in and out of his vehicle, appears to be agitated.
4: One for copies, and is the victim with the RV?
2: It doesn't advise on that.
6: Copy.
1: 10-4.
8: In District 46 for Engine Medic 46, have respond for 8 fall, 610 Garth Court.
9: Garth Court, cross of Calle de la Plata and no cross street.
2: Charles 211.

0: the RP said is that she could see the suspect at Walgreens.
1: And 673 are going to be from the same caller, if we can combine them.
0: Nice. Looks like last month there was that code 50 and then a couple other suspicious circumstances and vacant call.
1: I copy. I'm away from my MDT. Can you check that DOA and see if we or the fire department made forced entry? Proceed to vehicle 2654. 10A, good morning.
2: 4, good morning.
0: It looks like 2CM91, who's Baker and Schimitz, went on scene. And asked for REMSA for an obvious code 50. So we were there first, but I don't see anything about forced entry.
1: I copy. Thank you.
0: Of course.
3: No. He's 100 years old, having difficulty breathing as well. 610 Garth Court.
0: 374-23. Thank you, 74. And 911, Lasha, are you still
4: here? 331, 1017, the RP in front of the business in a black Nissan Altima. The suspect was last seen headed westbound on McCarran 2 ago. The RP advised that the ex assaulted his girlfriend at this restaurant and was punched in the face. Negative 56 Nora and weapons, Fiesta Mexicana El Rancho Drive.
5: 331.
6: Sure, sure.
0: Red
1: 309-711. 7-4, I'm in turn, go switch out of Kilo Torino.
7: From my last call, the battery of Sparrow.
1: Loving.
0: 351.
8: And confirming I'm looking for a gray charger.
7: First Smithman. John Ocean Nora Adam.
6: Five seven one two seven one five six one. 10-4. 10-4.
8: Silver charger. At Walgreens.
0: 10-4.
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12: Reno, Sam, 376.
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0: Sam, 376, good morning.
1: Charles 353.
0: Charles 353.
1: Probably 23 out the victim between 1465 West 4th and. Yeah, just give me 1 minute and 1345 West 4th.
8: You had a lot of wind. You're out with the victim, is that correct, at 1455 West 4th?
1: Abram, just 1465 West 4th.
8: I copy east of that location, and do you have additional traffic?
7: I can run to the main. Thank you.

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0: Code 4 351 51. There's no silver charge in the whole Paradise Plaza parking lot. 10-4. Charles 353.
4: Class of Miller, Mary Ida Lincoln, Lincoln Edward Robert, Richard Todd, Tom Ocean David, David. They were 12/7/1969, Nevada DL 210-096-90000.
5: River, Lieutenant Util.
0: 10-4.
6: Represent CPR in progress. It's a 100-year-old was going to the toilet and they fell. They were kind of grunting and now they're doing CPR over the phone. 610 Garth.
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5: Medic 46 patient.

0: Who's that one for service provider or anything?
1: Sure. I can use this message, sir.
0: Over.
2: Hi, I'm Francis. How can I help
3: you? San Francisco, Gretchen, 263.
2: Good.
3: San Francisco, Tokyo, 263.
0: Thank you.
3: Columbia Regency Park Apartments, 3200 Lakeside, in the parking lot in front of Building D8. RP advised they're willing to send a complaint for subjects that are outside drinking inside a vehicle who came in there 10:55, almost caused 10:50s. They're currently sitting in the vehicle of their black Range Rover, Georgia plate SAM 257174. RP advised they also have video. Looks like the vehicle is occupied by a black male, 4 years of age, 6 foot and built, wearing no shirts and blue and black shorts, red shoes. And there's 3 other subjects with open containers. 3200 Lakeside, Regency Park Apartments in the parking lot in front of Building D. David.
0: Thank you. Thank you.

0: in our free 4 o'clock detailing of service will be today.
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4: In San Francisco, I'm sent to RP. We contacted by the driver just exposed himself, urinating in public. Say there's children nearby. RP was able to get video of that and wants contact. RP is going to be a number B-Boy 19.
0: 86. Thank you.
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0: 361. Can I get my case cross-referenced in this follow-up?
1: Confirm with the case number.
0: 26-4035.

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0: Do we have SO coming in this?
1: Engine 46, I believe they are en route. 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
0: Copy that, thank you.
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0: Greenwich Charles, 445, yeah, on one, Fulton and First.
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3: Longway frequency, ladder 1, 1248 Lake Street, number 27.
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8: Control
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8: Control
0: 445.
8: Control 445. 29 on a now.
0: Hey, firm. Sam, I just won Bright Trail 317. Reno, your VIN comes back clear, active on a 2010 Kia.
8: Yeah.
0: Four, 5, go ahead with your subject when you're ready.
8: I see you out there, boy. Adam Yellow. Adam Roberts, he's at first of the lane. David William Adam Yellow, Nora Edwards. Give birth 12/17/1980.

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3: Is it on McCarran or westbound 80? Sorry.
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1: Marshall 2 X-ray 60, that's fine.

0: Lakeshore southbound 1437. 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
1: Rope target on local. The notes it says to immediately notify rope sergeant if subject not arrested, do extensive FI and forward this marked rope email. Otherwise clear and has a valid Nevada ID card.
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2: Welcome to Lawson Journal and Wolfram 80 on the cam for the moment in discussion and injury 1050 on the vehicle descriptions. 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
3: Charles Duke, 53 HG, runs it to me.
2: Charles 253.
0: Charles 74, same track.
2: Charles 74.
4: Charles 317, around 1063.
0: 17.
4: As a double unit train, you're not to the Lucky Motel, 1011 East 4th Street. And get you another unit outside near the Lucky Motel for a battery and a larceny that just occurred. RP's calling for a female victim who told the RP to call that a male hit her and then took her phone, possibly a strong armed robbery. The suspect is known to the victim. Victim is a white female in her 30s wearing a black shirt and unknown color shorts. Suspect's a black male in his 40s with dreads, black jacket, and blue jeans. Male is lasting towards the Lucky Motel, 1011 East 4th Street.
0: 1723, and we'll be out on one related, 450 North Wells.
4: 3, the RP called back advising the male is currently walking towards the apartments.
0: 6
5: 4
2: radio. Temple. Black 1, 0 Highland Avenue, number 3.
5: Hello?
2: Okay, what name is it, gentlemen?

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1: North 344.
0: And I have somebody pointing me to something in front of the building.

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1: 10-4, have a good night.
2: 9-9. 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
0: Station J442, good night.
1: 10-4, good night.
2: Right, sir. Affirm, it's going to be July 8th at 1400. July 8th, 1400.
3: Roll 675.
4: The guy that was under the Wells overpass, he's a friend with the RP. He says that the female was just around the corner and the male was last seen down through this apartment complex, covering his face with the hood on his black sweater.
2: Anyone? The RP is both female and male was possibly walking from the bus station on the right hand side. RP advised the male hit the female with his fist.
4: Walking towards the bus station on board.
2: Any clarify this call statement? This is towards the bus station on the right hand side.
5: Control
2: 356, come over here, get a check. Control 356. And Charles 04. Charles 04.
5: Radio to Charles
2: 07,
4: what PC for Illinois? Yes, sir. I'm just going to need you to ask for medical vaccine, please.
5: Negative. Yes, sir. What's the, which way did you last have him go? We lost him in building A at 450 North Wells.
6: He could have ducked into one of the rooms.

0: Is there a description to be, man? Black over black, and he'll have some red lettering on his shirt.
1: You have dreadlocks?
0: Yes, sir.
1: Be a man, the world's overpass, walking south. Got dreadlocks, you have a black tank top, and gray sweats.
0: He has a black sweatshirt.
1: Copy.
0: It's in a different sweatshirt.
2: Chevy wagon, 2001 opening house.
3: Copy, thank you.
0: Yeah.
4: Trans 4, for when you go first, I got a couple of you. Thank you so much.
5: Just a question, did you have a work on the roof?
4: Yes, on the work.
5: Thank you. Thank you.
4: You're welcome. You're 7-1, tell him.
5: 12-5, you can put me on the call, maybe 1-10.
4: What's your phone?
0: He's under the walls, over there.
4: 12-1, just hang under the walls, over there.
5: 312-5-4, I'm 23 there.
4: 12-5-4.
6: It's going to be 460 East Grove Street. Century Apartments number 3 for suicidal subject who took pills. Porting party states his girlfriend is trying to harm herself. 460 East Coast Street number 3, Century Apartments.
0: 7-6.
6: FNS is clear always, no match DMV.
0: Thank you, Rena.
7: Medical subject, and there's now a verbal disturbance between the male and female. I do not know if there's any weapons, it just says she took some pills.
8: 1016. Male and a female, 460 Grove Street, number 3 at Century Apartments. Female took some pills and is trying to harm herself. Now there's a disturbance in the background. RP saying to send someone before he puts his hand on her. Female's trying to leave and male saying to get somebody over there before he hurts her. We're still landline 460 East Grove Street number 3.
6: Thank you for waiting. Go ahead with your subject whenever you're ready.
0: Copy. Thanks on the mail. Last of Flodo, Frank Lincoln, Ocean, Tom Ocean, first of Tyson. Tom Yellow, Sam Ocean, Nora, date of birth 2/1/1996, and OLN is going to be 08-05-04-0091, Nevada.
6: Charles 441, I copy.
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4: 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I'm out of numbers on that.
2: I copy. I'll see what I can find. If you just know, I just got one ahead of you.
3: I copy. Thank you.
5: County.
6: Medic 46, I copy.
7: Hey, Charles, 441.
2: Charles, 441.
7: Yeah, I'm working on the floor.
2: Charles, 441. A couple of petty.
8: Awesome.
2: Thank you so much.
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0: 10-2-7-5. 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
2: SMC and M. Mary out of RJC.
5: 60. 41. First 321, show me out the RP.
2: 321.
0: Charles 354.
1: 54.
0: Jefferson comes back clear always and has a valid Nevada ID card. Where are you good for?
1: We're good for, thank you.
0: Hold over, Beth.
1: Will you put me back on my call, please?
0: Done.

0: 3-9-3-3-10-8, good evening.
1: Pressure's
2: repeating. 341, are you with him?
3: I'm 1060, I'll be there shortly.
2: 10-4.
1: Sam 386, Reno.
0: That's what they're behind, I'll be 10-8.
4: Definitely.
2: 25 Mazda.
0: Never.
3: Radar 345.
1: Smash your 45. Sam 386, are you still on track? Sam 386, switch to Sam 386 for sure.

0: 302 Sparks, can you 1021 dispatch?
1: Yes, ma'am.
2: Sam, 386.
3: Speaking officer, please advise for Nora 345, any Spanish speaking officer.
4: Russia 6134, can I confirm the plate with you?
5: 34.
4: 1 Henry Edward, SAM 673 on a Dodge pickup.
5: Copy.
2: One more, 245, copy, Kevin Cook, sir.
6: Sorry, I missed out. What'd you say?
2: 1253 is an out for you for Spanish, but you can confirm. Is that true, 1253?
6: Hey, bro, thank you, appreciate it.
2: Kevin, on the phone.
0: That's for triple unknown at East Lincoln and Lillard. The address was obtained per phase 2, just north of the intersection on the west side. Female called, we had a difficult time understanding her with the wind in the background. She was unable to say what was occurring. We did hear her say something about being threatened, and officers told her to call, but unknown further at Lincoln and Lillard.
7: I'm 3 5 5 ETL, and I can be in route that as well.
2: Thank you.

0: Reno, San 37, 423.
1: San 37, 4.
2: Energy 584 shoot. Project to the right now, 45 is reach, 5-6, teddy bears are caravanning on the top of the goatee and mustache, wearing a gray tank top and blue shorts with blue shoes. And if you're not, I'll see a hard time regarding such good.
3: 100.
0: 5-0.
3: Roger.
0: I'll be tonight with case info.
1: 10-4.
2: Sorry, 29, I'm checking your status.
0: Still no, nothing.
2: 29.
4: Dispatch, Shenton 9 is BD en route to this.
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1: Charles Ida Lincoln, Lincoln Adam, First Sam Vincent, Victor Ida Nora, Charles Edward Nora Palm, DOB 831 of 1925, Nevada OLN 420-028-1570, 6 per second.
2: Yes, and that's the decision.
1: Confirm.
3: I believe they're just right at the intersection.
1: Charles Adam Norris, Charles Adam Lincoln, Lincoln Adam, First of Lorena, Lincoln Union Robert, Adam Nora Adam, DOB 625 of 1945, Nevada OLN 090-193-1608.
4: Let's out on IE and gets off on McCarran. We're at the intersection of McCarran. Hold on one second. Westbound off-ramp of McCarran.
3: The westbound off-ramp, breaking in 253 East Lynch.
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6: 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And then a four-door, smaller pickup truck.
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0: Similar.
2: Vincent was clear 29. He had a valid CCW in locals. I didn't get an NCIC hit for it. And Lorena also clear 29. You're welcome.
0: I'm 301.
2: Pepper.
3: 1446, code 4. I got him 21.
4: Hey, Dylan, just turn around. He's back on us to Simon Cook.
0: Jennifer.
4: Yeah. 446, you can 22. 446, got me. 24, Pepper.
2: Pepper.
0: One, we're out with it.

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Can we outside the Golden Gate from the river? Okay. Your question is quite started. Search is still outside, trying to get a description. Negative medical. 1445 East 6th Street outside the Golden Gate.

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1: Hey, sir, go ahead when you're ready.
0: Last name is going to be William Union Edward Lincoln Zebra Edward Richard. First is Richard. Robert Ida Charles Henry Adam Robert David. Social is going to be 53004-4209. Date of birth 1/4/1968.
1: Charles, you've got my copy.
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0: out of Carver, David. 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
1: 080-193-0554. Channel 06-1528. This is 05 Heather, Gina, end of the property on foot. The Hispanic home is 4510 Heavy Bills, wearing a white baseball cap and black cone. Now walking across the street, passing Silver 24. Now, if he's not requesting the 22, I'm not wanting to confer with you. Make sure you can enter your expression.
4: 569.
1: 5-4-10. Copy, I'll get him going. No problem. They're hot. You can check
5: that. Can I get a witness log or a 27 for that and a license plate associated with him? It's going to be for a Mexico ID card. The last name, there's two names. Vaca, Victor Adam, Charles Adam. Second last name, of phonetically, Edward Lincoln Ida, Sam Edward Adam. He has a first of Jose, Thomas Milling. A middle of Isidro, Ida, Sam Ida, David Robert Ocean. He has a date of birth of January 16th, 2006, or 01-16-2006. And Mexico ID Adam 00295273 and break for that license plate.
1: I copy, go ahead.
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1: 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Over just a moment, I just got a couple out of you.

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0: Parked in front of Five Below. I'll just be watching it for a minute to see if it's our kids.
1: Okay.
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5: We're going to be out online with the most obviously.
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1: 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Okay, I'm coming, 13.
0: Hey, thank you. Charles Hanson, 5, 10
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0: Sir Wayne, go ahead with your subject when you're ready.
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1: 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It's going to be Sally's Beauty, 6015 South Virginia Street, in front for an unwanted subject. 6015 South Virginia Street.
3: Slurs and screaming while throwing water balloons everywhere. He jumped over the fence to get in. RP doesn't believe they live there. No adults on scene. RP's going to site and we'll 25 with you with a 21 at the pool. Then we also had advised the same group ring the 911 pool phone earlier and keeps leaving and coming back. 2555 Clear Acre at the Clear Acre Condos pool.
4: 2-3. 1-5. Can you catch a Felix photo of Hunter for the call, please? And can you also triple I Tyler and Hunter for Fire 16, please?

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1: Sam Charles Henry, Yellow, Mary Adams, Nora Nora, first phonetically Robert Ida, Lincoln Edward, Yellow, date of birth 04-16-2011, break.
2: Good, with the next.
1: Phonetically Tom Ida, Mary Mary Sam, first of Nathan, common spelling, date of birth 10-7-2011, break. First of Asher, common spelling, date of birth 12-11-2011, break. First of Gavin, common spelling, date of birth 12-24-2011.

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1: Go for medic 2.
2: Looks like the patient had recontacted on 911 stating that you were refusing her services. They then disconnected. Are you code 4?
1: Yeah, we're code 4. She's yelling at us. We're not refusing. We're still in the house.
2: Medic 2, just advise if you need PD to respond.
1: Not at this time, but if she calls back again, can you send PD before us?

0: Washington, Can-Am 54. Checks okay, both units will be 10A. We'll be en route towards South Cliff. We're getting third party information for water rescue.
1: C6-12, number 208, Motel 6, for a little attempt at staying with the FEO, not arguing with the law, who's refusing to leave, crushing the FEO VRP, now refusing to leave, arguing. C6-12, number 208, at Motel 6.
2: One second, we're out.
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0: Washington, Can-Am 54, if you can get Hastings just started that way, we're going to be delayed because of where we're responding from.

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2: Negative. Can you put you on a call?
3: Yeah, show me, just checking something real quick.
2: Department, Karen, Sierra Highlands.

0: Kyle Shannon, 71 miles, 323, I think we need a dog. Yeah. In the hallway, the male passed the Fisher, first and third, he's a white male, that's late 40s, blue shirt, white shorts, dog, he's friendly. I feel like he threatened to hurt her in an argument. I think blocking the doors and turning on the scene.
1: 1-7. Case of mistaken identity, wrong juveniles, but they trespassed him anyway. Will be 10A advised compliance.
2: Just to be a sex offender on CJIS and in CIC, just to be queer local, has a valid Nevada ID card. Where you go for?
3: Yeah.
2: Be six.
0: Charles 3-4. Charles 3-4. I think you need to meet Charles 3-4. I'm going to call 4-1-7.

0: 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The wife called in.
1: A lot of bumps in the desert. It's kind of loud in the car. Give me 1 second.
2: 30, copy to page.
0: Star 30, thank you. First 759, that was from Pyramid Lake, and then 756 is from the other RP, or from the RP. So two calls, but same thing.
2: A copy.
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5: Watch
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7: That fire is getting their boat into the water.
8: Senator said that somebody's getting their boat to go in the water and get them. 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
7: 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Thank you.
2: Yeah, Charles 3 and 4 here. Is this 10?
9: 2 and 4.
10: Yeah, Sam. 374-23.
5: Sam 374.
0: Reno Charles 354 MCM 10-8.
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11: Analytic 2, we are clear and return.
5: Okay.
2: Copy that. Basho.
3: Interrupt Logan.
6: Washo, Wixar 2, same traffic.
3: Wixar 2.
5: Sir, last year you had a lot of women in the background. Your ID and location?
10: 5-4, out on 1 in the alley, on across from that.
5: I'm sorry, is he trying to cross from where?
10: He's across from Diamonds in the alley, and Charles 3 and 4 will be with him.
5: 10-4.

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1: You can have 54.
0: And if you could advise responding units, it's going to be pretty high winds out here.
1: Copy, high winds. Break. Search and rescue units, do you copy?
2: 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Thank you.
3: Southbound 395, White Lake. The black BMW, did you place in touch?
1: Copy, southbound 395 at White Lake.

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0: Okay, I'm in the highway in the on-ramp.
1: 10-4.
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0: 3.
5: One 47, also up on red.

0: 331-23.
1: 331. The boat is en route towards the RP's husband, and Battalion 40 wants to put Care Flight on airborne standby.
2: Let's put the TM-5 flying chief. They're sending an engine, and he is also responding. They're going to be responding to Indian Head and staging there. We'll continue our teams towards Pelican, where we can get the boats and get swimmers onto the boats, and then I'm going to respond there.
0: Do you hear the husband's on a boat now?
3: Copy.
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5: That's the information we're getting from the RP and our beach monitor.
4: Perfect. Washoe Star 30 will stand down.
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2: Answer 1, Star 30, confirmation from beach monitors and other and third party. Cockpit is safe and on the boat, and we're going to send a code 4 and stand down.
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3: 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Then 261-570-759. 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Thank you very much.
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0: Chopper.
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0: Charles 360.
1: Info to stack 673. It will also be related now to stack 778. We can keep 778 pending, and can you put a note in the call to have whoever responds to give me a 21, please?
0: 360, I copy. And did you want me to link those together?
1: No, that's okay.
0: Don't worry.
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0: But also, we will need to battery energy out here to cap it.
1: 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Seven, all static.
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1: 10-4, 311, I'll show you tonight.
0: 311.
4: Okay, Mike, I got a sentient male, about a female screaming somewhere south of our location. I'm going to follow the RC down, and I'll be checking.
5: Cluster 5,
4: crossing cluster 7, we're not that way.
5: Cluster 5,
0: morning, 1041, P number 5068, in vehicle 2689, I'm 10-8.
1: Good morning.
0: Can you log that Emmy's been notified, please? Marina Charles, 446, traffic.
1: Yeah, 446.
0: It's going to be a yellow quad, Virginia. Northbound, Maple, and he's going to be taken off.
1: Are you continuing?
0: I think he might have pulled in. Give me a sec.
1: 12446, thank you.
4: Okay, so
5: 346,
4: we're going to be in the area of
5: Ryland, etc. 12446, Ryland, 12357,
4: coming. Hi.
0: Marina Charles, 446.
1: Charles, 446.
0: We're going to cancel. Let's go East 9th and Sierra. He took off on University Terrace, not falling.
1: Single rider.
0: Affirm. I'm sure he'll get more calls for him. He's doing Willie's, a yellow quad, red and gray shirt, black helmet.
1: Charles, 446. Temporal shade to me. Charles 360, copy or available target?
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0: For 43, a few weeks ago, he did the same thing, but he was in Midtown.
1: Charles 446.
0: Reno North 335.
1: North 335.
7: Reno, Charles 27, have at me.
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7: 7-9.
5: 335, 10-4, this is Jameson Sea Ridge. Charles 33, 10-4, you 5 at 1626.

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1: 32 on time. Lynn B happened to be a white unlicensed trailblazer, would it? From our own pickup. I just noticed it was up here a few times when I drove by, so I was just checking it out. Odd was in an unlicensed Chevy Trailblazer, white colored, the other day when we were washing it, and then I went by his mom's house earlier today, and that Trailblazer was parked in front of mom's house, so I was just checking if it was that. Oh, copy. All right, I'll keep an eye out, but yeah, this is just a newer Ram. I mean, it's just a tall vehicle.
2: 345, NC, and partially TC, I'll be doing.
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0: 797, I'm getting citizen hailed outside Park Road 4. Can I get 29 on 1?
1: Radio Charles 446, we just had our same ATV rider take off on us northbound here against traffic. We had our lights and sirens on, same rider, red and gray, with a dirt bike helmet, yellow flag.
2: What's your call?
0: And we are not pursuing, we're stopped at the light. He took off.
3: Charles 446, 10-4, yellow sergeant, copy.
4: Norman 338, copy. Is Raptor up to try to ATL him if he stops?
1: One license, white Chevrolet, or is that Chevy Silverado? 50 pressure.
2: 10-4, Raptor 3, can you switch to green?
1: He usually hangs out in the North Virginia area, and he just cruises down the main streets like Sierra in Virginia.
0: So I'll start that way, so go for
3: it.
0: Go ahead.
3: He's clear about California restrictions of parked devices.
0: Copy, thanks.
3: You're welcome. And I'll leave you on the hill.
1: Thank you.
2: Charles 446.
1: Radio Charles 446, he's back northbound Virginia at 6.
2: Northbound Virginia at 6.
1: He just ran a red light.
2: Yeah.
5: You can put me on stack 795. I'm going to try a 21 before we go in person.
3: 10-4. And it does look like she's at par right now.
5: Yeah, I know. That's why we're going to go 21 first.
3: Perfect, thank you.
2: Charles 446.
0: You're going to get a 2729 on 1?
3: 10372, go ahead.
0: Going to be lots of Gonzalez, George, Ocean, Nora, Zebra, Adam, Lincoln, Edward, Zebra. Dave Paz, David Edwards, space Paul Adam Zebra. First name phonetically Ocean Sam, Victor Adam Lincoln David Ocean. DB 12572 and Washington OLN number is William David Lincoln 4 Paul 1 Zebra 1 Frank 1 Sam Boy.
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1: 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Take a look.
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2: Gonzalez to pauses clear always. Has a valid Washington OLN expires 125 of 33. Are you good for?

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1: 1325 West Street with the 5-star saloon to the outside. 1025 VIP reference 2 unwants for refusing to leave with observable disturbance. In third district 1056. 125 West outside the 5-star.
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3: 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They're coming from Sparks.

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4: 76.
3: It's going to be a gold Hyundai for an accidental overdose involving an 18-year-old female patient. We do have paramedics around.
4: 321. Thank you.
3: And 302, you copy the overdose.
1: The spike's 301 to me.
3: 301. Metro 43, fire medics en route 1680 Topeka Circle for a medical sports clip.
2: Chelsea 56. Chelsea
5: 1716.
2: 17. Zella Unit 160, Ryland. It's going to be the Francesca apartment in front of On Ryland for 1016 with a male and a female. It is both verbal and physical. Related vehicle with a black Hyundai. Still trying to get further in front of 160 Ryland at the Francesca apartment.
5: Yeah, so 304 GLA and I can get out to that.
2: Call 304.
5: 0-0-5-9.
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6: 0-0-5-9-10-6-6-6. Chair placing 0-0-3-1-7 to 160 Ryland for verbal and physical 1016 in front of the Francesca apartment. Both now walking northbound on Sinclair. It's a white male in his early 36 feet, thin build, wearing a light brown t-shirt and blue jeans. 160 Ryland, and 0-0-3-1-7 are extra.
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7: yeah.

0: units responding to Ryland, District 43, the female is a white female in her early 30s, 5'4", wearing a black tank top with denim shorts. RP, can only receive the subject last seen in the area of Sinclair and Mill.
1: 1-4. 1-5.
2: Three North, 4-4, 4-3.
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0: Good morning, 1041 out of park.
1: Good morning.
2: 1-4.
3: Hello, 363.
2: Go ahead,
3: Ariel. 623 on the battery, that's ending at Renown. Now, please request that I cancel for a new RPO. For now.
2: 10-4. We'll continue since it's domestic related.
3: Yeah, but this is 623 at Houston, but that was from the employer, I believe.
2: 10-4. We can still find that if she's gone when we arrive, and we'll go from there.
3: Sure.
4: Hyundai in the, should be in the parking lot.
0: Got it. I'll check Adam if I can find him, but this could be Reno.
4: Temp.
0: You stand by and notify him, I'll call you if we need him.
4: Temper.
0: Got it done north side of parking lot.
4: Temper.
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1: Charles 357, Simpson. Charles 356 and Charles 357, I'm looking for 7.
2: The plate is going to be 5080 George 1, Hawaii GMC, occupied by 2, or westbound, 1st Street approaching Keystone.
1: 1st approaching Keystone, I'm flying a 3 of Green's Close for Charles 354 with a 1099, westbound pushing Keystone, 3 of Green's Close.
2: Southbound Keystone approaching Keystone, he's going to go wrong way on Keystone, I'm not following.
1: Southbound Keystone, I'm not following.
3: 935.
1: 935.
2: Information given.
1: 935. 235. Do you have a plate? No, you
2: can plate. And 54, I'm on the Keystone exit, so I can't link it off, but you last seen going southbound Keystone. Come up to booth, probably.
1: Southbound Keystone, over. Okay, we're starting to traffic, not following.
0: 36, I copy, thank you.
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2: Redderson, do you have that?
0: Infirm, I'll be escorting one, 2 to 4 of you, the main infirmary.
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0: 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Response southbound 395 and Anati Boulevard. District 2, Engine 1, response southbound 395 and Anati Boulevard.
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2: 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Unknown if he's at the residence now.
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0: 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I'll be around to the DOP on Simpson.
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2: Enzo, Adam, Lincoln, Frank, Ocean, Nora, Sam, Ocean, date of birth 09-06-1997. Nevada OLN 08-03-908124.
3: Charles Jennifer, Denver.
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1: Charles 350, your case number for paraphernalia is 10886-10886 for your traffic system.